0: currently 12 in Melbourne. This is Nova 100, where we are making you a winner. Nova's cash, all the cars. You take that instant mystery cash amount or the keys to two brand new Geely EV cars. You're chasing these EV cars for health reasons, Gary.
1: Well, got an allergy to the petrol.
0: Or has she got an allergy to the price of petrol?
1: Well, I've got the allergy to the price of petrol. She's got the allergy to the fumes.
0: Everybody's got an allergic reaction to fuel right now. That's why we want these brand new EV cars.
1: Yeah.
0: Nova's cash or the cars. All right, let's open up the phones inside the next 10 minutes. At 13, 24, 10, ready to go. Yeah, Nova.
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0: Obsessed. Olivia Rodrigo, one of the biggest songs in the country. I'm actually obsessed with the album. It's so good. It's called Stupid Song. At Nova, hello, this is Aaron Rich.
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0: 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One for you, one for hubby, one for me even.
3: Oh yeah, I could do that. I'll go Harvey's with you.
0: You know the best part about it is though, just never having to pay for fuel again.
3: Yeah, the way things are at the moment, that would be pretty ideal, I reckon.
0: Yeah. What's your decision? What would you do?
3: I think I would take the cash.
0: You would take, after all that, she's just going to go for the cash. You know, the cars are worth 70K. Like, so you're basically banking on the cash being larger than 70K.
3: No, but I'm not greedy. Okay. And I feel like my car could stretch out for a little bit longer.
0: Righto. All good. I'm going to pop you on the standby list to win. Good luck.
3: Thank you.
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into any form of celebration, the Black Eyed Peas, and I got a feeling Melbourne's Nova 100, home to Chase, Lauren and Clint this morning, talking the census. Got to be completed tonight. They asked their own questions this

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16: get the viral Rimmel London.

0: and Brownie Pie Lip Liner for just $6.50. Then take it from lips to lashes with new Brownie Pie Mega Lift Mascara. Rimmel London, now half price at Big W. It's a shambles in Richmond due to an overhyped truck that struck the Punt Road Rail Bridge northbound at Swan Street. Two lanes blocked, delays in all directions. Northbound particularly fall back to Toorak Road. Give that a miss, you can take Chapel Street instead. It's time to complete your census. 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In for a cloudy one today, otherwise fine. Heading for a top of just 15 degrees. Right now, it's 12 degrees on Melbourne's Nova 100.
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2: 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It's really got that naughty synth sound that I'm obsessed with. Hear that inside the next 10 minutes. Dua Lipa first.

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0: What would you do?
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0: 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And they look good. Like, I can picture you having one of these in the driveway.
3: Yeah.
0: At your place, and people walking past going, Tebony's got it going on.
3: That sounds like my kind of choice. I'm going to have to go for that.
0: All right. Good on you, Dulce. I'm popping you on standby to win. Good luck.
3: Thank you.
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0: 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Next, Ariana Grande's Hate That I Made You Love Me coming up.
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0: Kesha, a throwback on Melbourne's Nova 100. Census night. The census is due today. I've been told the Australian government left out some pretty important questions. So I've got them here that I can ask you, Hayley.
1: Yeah, of course.
0: Yeah, okay. So what's your station of choice?
1: Nova 100.
0: Great, great. We're looking good so far. Who plays the most music?
1: Nova.
0: Yes, very good. What do you think's the funniest breakfast show?
1: Jace, Lauren and Clint, I listen to them all the time.
0: Last question, sorry, this isn't on my sheet, but I'm going to ask it anyway. Who's the best looking radio announcer at Nova? You could say me, Aaron.
1: Aaron? Yeah, okay, I'll say Aaron. Yeah, so I'll do that. I'll be like, Aaron?

0: Melbourne's Nova 100. She's an overcast Tuesday afternoon. Still sitting on 12 degrees. Warming up at 15. 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And we will be there. Follow our socials. You'll see all the behind-the-scenes action from the CW Brand Lab. 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I'll press play on Olivia Dean for you next.
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13: 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All lanes of Punt Road after Barassi Way have now reopened northbound after an earlier collision. We've got a crash on the Mornington Peninsula Freeway heading northbound approaching Springvale Road. In Upway, a truck has jackknifed, blocking both lanes of Morris Road at Deans Road. It's Travel Tuesday, which means one day of exclusive online deals at Flight Centre. 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Mostly grey skies today at a top of 15 degrees. The same again tomorrow. Right now, 12 degrees on Melbourne's Nova 100.
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14: G'day there, it's Mike Humphrey with you. Anthony Albanese has welcomed Vietnamese President Tho Lam to Canberra. The two leaders to sign a number of agreements focused on commerce and security, trade with Vietnam doubling since 2020, the country now one of our biggest suppliers of petrol. Native birds in captivity will be the first to receive the jab for the H5N1 bird flu virus. The government announcing plans for a mass vaccination rollout to begin in the coming weeks. Investigations ongoing in WA after two undersea cables vital for international communications were damaged off the coast of Perth. Australian Federal Police being asked to look into it with fears foreign actors could be to blame. New research has found the majority of Aussies want more control over what they see in their social media feeds. 71% of us want the government to step in and mandate

0: create an opt-in feature for algorithms. Overseas and rescue efforts continuing in Colombia. That follows a powerful earthquake that's leveled dozens of buildings and killed over 100. And who killed Tupac? A jury is being selected for the rapper's murder case in Las Vegas ahead of opening statements on Monday. Updating sport, opener Travis Head is backing NT batter Jake Weatherall to keep his spot in the team for Thursday's first test against Bangladesh in Darwin. And Amazon founder Jeff Bezos could soon own a giant stake in Liverpool FC. Reports an investor group made up of Bezos and the co-founder of Facebook, Edvardo Savarin, are in advanced talks with club owners. And now you're up to date, Don Nova.
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3: 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Across Melbourne. This is Aaron Rich.
4: Nova! Right, go sort out your lunch. You've got yourself a little break while I continue through with the fresh hits and throwbacks. Something brand new from Morgan Wallen coming up. This song actually has made me become a Morgan Wallen fan. It is so good. It's called Been By Now. That is on after Olivia Dean.

0: Sonny Federa, Let Me Be In Your Arms at Nova. This is Aaron Rich.
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0: Ooh, big decision to make. Hello, Hayley.
3: Well, I'm nervous. 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Like, I don't know if I'll make the right one.
0: Nova's cash or the cars. So we've got a secret amount of cash that you could take or you could get two sets of keys to two sets of cars. And let me tell you about the Geely EX2 EV fully electric car.
3: So they're pretty pretty.
0: They're fine.
3: And you get two.
0: You get two. You keep one, give one to hubby, give one to a friend, give one to me. Doesn't matter. It's your choice.
3: Maybe I should go cars.
0: They're worth $70,000.
3: And then, because the cash could be $20, it could be, you'd hope not.
0: You hope not, but you never know. Yeah, it could be only $20. I'm popping you on standby to win and hopefully make that decision.
3: Okay, thank you so much.
0: What would you do? Nova's cash or the cars? We play again soon.
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11: 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Morris Road Upway closed in both directions between Deans Road and Riley Road due to a jackknife truck. Use Glenfern Road instead. A crash on the Mornington Peninsula Freeway heading northbound approaching Springvale Road. We've got road damage on the Calder Freeway citybound near Mundy Road with one lane closed and speeds are at 40. 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Mostly grey skies and 15 degrees. We've got 12 degrees now on Melbourne's Nova 100.
12: It's 1 o'clock here on Nova. I'm Stephen Barlett, host of The Diary of a CEO, and this conversation stayed with me long after it ended.
13: Here's AI expert Mo Gawdat.
14: And so tech somehow ends up being more capitalist than altruistic. And I think I wasn't the first. Nick Bostrom started, you know, Jeffrey Hinton completely changed his mind. Fei-Fi Li is starting to say, you know, this is very serious. Everyone now, everyone who's ever had a very deep relationship with the machines is a bit concerned.
12: I wonder if there's a path that's hard to see now that ends in AI being net positive for humanity.
14: Sure. I bet 100% on that. It's that this path is very painful.
12: This path is very painful.
14: Yeah, so the example you need to understand is, you know, we discovered nuclear power and the very first implementation was a nuclear bomb, not nuclear energy. And I think that's exactly what's happening with AI.
12: To hear the full episode, search The Diary of a CEO wherever you get your podcasts.
15: It's now time to welcome... Hi. The people's prince.

0: Justin Boone. Sorry, I'm here for someone else. Well, I am here for this right now.
1: 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Joel's, do you have a better story?
0: I'm teaming up with Bedshed to give away, this is so bougie, a brand new queen size luxury Sleepmaker cocoon mattress worth over $15,000. And the odds are good. We are just doing this all week. Goes off on Friday, so not bad at all. I'm going to be hearing stories from you and whoever has the better story by the end wins. I kicked things off yesterday with a tale of the time I set a hotel room on fire. Can't stay at that hotel anymore. Today, I've got, I believe, Craig. Hello.
2: Hey, Joel, how are you going?
0: I am wonderful, Craig. I believe you have a better story than me.
2: Possibly.
0: tell me all.
2: My partner and I, we just moved to a completely different area. Mm-hmm. We just started to move in. On the second day, I went out with a few mates, had a few drinks, you might say.
0: Okay, yeah. And a few drinks is in sort of like, you know, air quotes, right?
2: Air quotes, definitely, yeah. Air quotes,
0: okay.
2: Yes.
0: Man after my own heart.
2: Decided to walk home just to walk it off.
0: Okay, smart.
2: Didn't quite do the job. and where I lived at the time, the three apartment buildings in a row were identical. So I walked in to what I thought was my ground level apartment.
0: No.
2: Walked in, I took off my shoes and I started taking off my pants and I laid on the couch.
0: Yeah.
2: And I screamed out to my, well, I didn't scream, I just screamed up, I yelled at my partner, I'm like, hello, I'm home. And this female voice came back, but my partner's a male, and I shot straight up, and I'm like, hello, what are you doing in my house? And she was, like, really alarmed. She's like, what the hell are you doing in my house? I'm like, I don't know what's going on. And then her partner came out, and I was totally confused, and I was like, and at this point, like, my jeans had come down. I was wearing underwear, so it wasn't too bad.
0: Yeah.
2: And but, you know, everybody was like, you know, wasn't yelling, but everybody was talking. I was confused and, you know, in that state.
0: Of course, you're a bit fuzzy.
2: I was in the wrong house.
0: What?
2: And I did apologise, and then I went home, then I told my partner, and he's like, you're an idiot. The next day, he made me go apologise, and I invited them over for dinner, and we're now still friends.
0: Really?
2: Yeah, we've been friends for, God, that's 9 years now.
0: Oh, wow. That is amazing, Craig.
2: Well, it's an interesting way of meeting people.
0: It really is. I applaud you because I think I would have gone the opposite and I would have said to my partner, right, we're packing up, we're moving. I can never...
2: That crossed my mind.
0: We're fleeing the country. That is brilliant, Craig. Thank you so much.
2: No worries.
0: Has tickled me pink. If you think you can kick Craig out of bed with a even better story, register on the Nova Player app or online at novafm.com.au for your chance to win this $15,000 luxury mattress. We're giving it away on Friday. Up next, I'm going to update the scroll with an Anne Hathaway hater, Mr. Jack Charles, and discuss the Hath herself. Back after this.
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0: 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I'm nearly out of here for the day, so it's time to update the scroll.
1: Time to read up on all the hot goss in the world of showbiz from an actual scroll delivered straight to Joel's studio. It's Joel's Scroll Update.
0: Oh, well, it's the high-flying Jack Charles himself. What has lured you to Sydney today?
2: Well, before we even get to that, Joel Creasy, happy birthday, my friend.
0: Thank you, Jack. I'm catching you up, finally.
3: I know you're younger than me, bro.
2: No, hey, I turned 30 in like a few months, so...
0: I know, I saw your Instagram the other day looking for a venue. You're like, it needs to be a vibe, but a warehouse vibe. It's still yes. Chic. I'm like, that is impossible. It's going to have to be custom built.
2: Yeah, it will be. It will be. I'm actually working on that. I want it to be like a rave, but also feel like you're in Paris at a five-star restaurant.
0: Oh, my God, I love it. I'm going to ask on air, so you have to say yes. Am I getting an invite?
2: Yes, you're invited. You're on the list. I've written it. And so are you, Erin, your producer that I know.
0: Oh, great. Yeah, she's cheering. We'll go together. We'll do pre-drinks in the studio. Yes. Oh, speaking of drinking, Brad Pitt, God, that's a great segue, has revealed he started drinking again after 7 years of sobriety. He said, I was sober for 7 years, and then I got back off the wagon in a more restrained manner.
2: These are the kind of stories we like to hear, Joel. You don't hear enough of this. We always hear about people going sober and, like, the sadness around that. But I like to hear that now he can enjoy a glass of wine or three, I think he said.
0: Yes, that's what he said, but he has to be professional about it.
2: Yeah, which I'm not sure what that actually means, but no, sure.
0: Yeah, and he's got like the 15,000 kids, you know, the issues with them, et cetera, et cetera. I can't follow.
2: Where do you stand on Brad? Because I really like the guy, but it feels like there's so much news and press around him that makes him sound like he could maybe be a dog.
0: I'm a diehard Ange fan that it clouds my judgment. Like, I'm even Ange over Jen.
2: Oh, wow.
0: Yeah, I'm one of those people.
2: I would have picked you as a Jen girl.
0: Oh, I do read as a bit of a Rachel, don't I? Got the hair. Kim Kardashian, a man has been arrested after an alleged burglary at her house in Hidden Hills, California. How do you find it? It's in the Hidden Hills in California. She wasn't home. It's under renovation. God, she's not had a great track record.
2: She hasn't. And I don't understand how in 2026, with the amount of security and the spend the Kardashians have on security, how this can still happen. But I must say, when I was deep diving into this, as you know, I am a Kardashian fan.
0: Oh, I know.
2: To hear that she wasn't home, I'm like, guys, is it even worth reporting on?
0: They're only going to get half an ep out of this.
2: Like, who cares?
0: Yeah, because it feels terrible to say, but the episode after she was burgled in Paris, that was some, like, cinema.
2: That was magic. You're so right. That actually should have gone to theatres.
0: People that, I'm not a diehard fan, but I'm not a hater either, and the people that sort of question them, I do say, watch that episode. It's pretty remarkable. Mm. It's very raw.
2: Agreed.
0: Okay, we're going to do this one. Anne Hathaway shut down rumours of people suggesting a baby bump isn't real after seeing her at the world premiere of The End of Oak Street. Is she pregnant?
2: She's pregnant.
0: Oh, okay. I thought she wasn't pregnant and people were saying she looks pregnant. I'm like, well, if she does look pregnant, I'm going to have to defend her.
2: No, Joel, she's pregnant, but the bump, I really am scared to speak about a pregnant lady's bump.
0: Yeah, just two gay men talking about a lady's bump.
2: It did look... interesting. The bump looked interesting. So I think people thought, perhaps like, you know, how Beyonce copped allegations over wearing a fake bump. Mm. I'm not sure if people were trying to imply that. But no, it was just, Chrissy and I were discussing this yesterday, and Chrissy thinks
0: You're Hathaway haters.
2: We're Hathaway haters, but she thinks they maybe had contoured the bump. So the makeup maybe potentially made it look a bit like oddly
0: shaped. Contour the bump. No doubt they're doing that in Hollywood these days, but Anne doesn't need that. She's perfect in every single way.
2: Yeah, righto, mate.
0: I'm trying to project. No, but what are you actually doing in Sydney?
2: Chrissy is off today. She's having an RDO, let's say.
0: On my birthday.
2: So she obviously is out shopping for you and needed a full day.
0: Sure.
2: So my friend and yours, Joel, the great Dr. Chris Brown, is going to be co-hosting the show with me today.
0: Oh, my gosh. Well, Jackery Charles and Dr. Chris Brown are up next. Enjoy.
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12: 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We've got a broken down truck in the Burnley Tunnel with the left-hand lane closed and speeds are at 40. A broken down truck in the Domain Tunnel entrance with the centre lane out of action and speeds are at 40. We've got a breakdown on the Ring Road Greensborough bound approaching Pasco Vale Road with delays back past Melrose Drive and a crash in Murrumbina on Murrumbina Road northbound at Rosanna Street. More bite, less thirst. BYD Shark 6 Premium, 57,900 drive away with free on-road costs for a limited time. 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Mostly grey skies and 15 degrees, 13 degrees now on Melbourne's Nova 100.
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13: With your 2pm headlines, good afternoon, I'm Michelle Stevenson. Australia and Vietnam have agreed to boost cooperation across defence, energy and the digital economy. The PM has held high-level talks with his Vietnamese counterpart and also agreed to open markets to kangaroo meat and establish new flight routes into Western Sydney. Police and Border Force officials have conducted a coordinated raid of Australia's largest independent petrol operator. Law enforcement agencies have entered metro service station sites across SA, New South Wales, Victoria and Queensland. It's alleged the sites could be supplying and distributing illegal tobacco. Australia will soon roll out the first vaccines against bird flu, which will be administered to wildlife in captivity. States and territories will commence vaccination in the coming days and weeks on species mainly susceptible to the disease. The financial regulator has placed the country's car insurance companies on notice. An ASIC review has found premiums have soared far beyond inflation in the past year. And Demi Lovato is making a return to the screen. Disney has revealed the singer will reprise her iconic role as Michi Torres in Camp Rock 3. You're up to date on Nova.
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16: Good afternoon and welcome to Tuesday. Missing from today's show is Chrissy with an IE, but joining me is my good mate, Dr. Chris Brown.
17: Oh, afternoon. It's an easy swap, isn't it, really?
16: It is.
17: Yeah. I mean, like, one extra letter?
16: Yeah.
17: It's just, you can call me Chrissy. If you want to call me Chrissy, it's going to be a little odd. But I'm happy to wear it today.
16: Hey, you're wearing like a very chic beige long sleeve that she has a similar version of.
17: This is

0: Lady Gaga and Beyonce here on the Chrissy Swan Show. Dr. Chris Brown in for Swanee today. And naturally, we had to talk about an animal story.
1: Well, it's the way the algorithm works, really, yeah. Isn't it? The moment I open up my phone, I get served with all sorts of, you know, animal-based stories. And this one out of Gari, formerly known as Fraser Island, of Scarlett, 10-year-old Scarlett Smith, who splashed water on a humpback whale to save its life. When it would potentially no longer be
0: save
1: with
0: its life, you reckon?
1: Well, it made the long trip up from Antarctica for its winter. It's winter break, and it all went horribly wrong. If it wasn't for 10-year-old Scarlett, it would no okay. longer be with us.
0: Hey, whales, are they generally smart animals? Like, do they intentionally beach themselves, or should they sort of, or are they just dumb?
1: Well,
0: be honest, Doc.
1: They're simple. They live a simple life.
0: Okay.
1: They really do. They're very, I think they're actually quite emotionally in tune.
0: Right.
1: So they're quite emotional animals, but I wouldn't say they're sort of running high IQ.
0: Got it.
1: Because when they do beach themselves, one of two things is happening. Either they're sick and it's just, you know, life's become a bit too hard for them. This is kind of how they manage it. But the other one sometimes is that they can be a little lazy and they can cut corners.
0: Right.
1: And like it's called in the biz, in the animal biz, it's called a navigational error.
0: Okay.
1: but essentially they've cut a corner and they've run into a sandbar and
0: okay.
1: beached themselves, which I think this is what has happened.
0: Sounds like me on a Saturday night, a navigation error.
1: You're just cutting corners, yeah. Basically.
0: 13-24-10, have you been a hero on holiday, much like Scarlett? Let's go to Catherine. Hey, Catherine.
2: Hi. Hi, Chris. Hi, Jack. How are you going?
1: Hey, Catherine. What have you done to become a hero on a holiday?
2: We were holidaying down on the Gold Coast at surfers, and there was a little bit of a current in the water, and we were in the shallows of the water, but the current was strong enough to push you, and a little 8-year-old boy sort of drifted a little bit. Obviously, at that age, they don't know to, you know, keep moving back to where they were, and he came out of the water, bawling his eyes out, and I actually, you know, went up to him and I managed to find him back to his parents, and his mother was just distraught, obviously. So I felt like I did a random act of kindness and a good deed.
1: Good on you, Catherine.
0: Catherine, did the mother offer to buy you a champagne or something after for your services?
2: No, but she did thank me a lot.
0: Okay.
2: And, so I was very appreciative.
1: You're on holidays in the Goldie. Maybe a couple of cocktails would have been,
0: right.
1: Wouldn't have gone astray, would have thought.
0: Like, come to SeaWorld with us, Kath. Yeah. Hey, Catherine, we're going to send you a 3-month supply of Remedy drinks. Think ginger beer and ginger beer lime.
2: Oh, wow. Thank you so much.
1: And Jess, when have you been a hero on holidays?
3: Hey, boys.
1: Hey.
3: I was pre-pandemic in Nara, Japan.
1: Oh.
3: And if you guys know Nara, they've got the deers that are wild.
1: Yeah.
3: And you bow to them and they bow back to you, and it's very lovely. While I was wandering around, I noticed one of the deers had gone up to a pram and grabbed a plastic bag out of it.
1: Oh.
3: Me, I love animals. Give me an animal over anyone any day. I leaped to this animal, put it in a headlock, trying to get its mouth open.
1: Oh.
3: Don't speak a lick of the language. A whole group of people are starting to surround me in this big-ass circle. And my ex is sitting there going, what the hell's happening? Because he didn't see what had happened. And I'm, like, wrangling this deer.
1: Oh.
3: With my arm halfway down its throat. And, like, everyone's closing in on us. And he's like, Jeff, let the deer go. Let it go. And I'm like, I've almost got it. And I rip out this plastic bag. And everyone's like, ah. And then they all walk off.
1: Jess, if you didn't find that plastic bag, you were getting tasered.
0: Yeah.
1: I reckon there was a high chance that was going to happen. But good on you for sensing that moment and just diving in. But, geez, you must have been glad when you actually finally produced that plastic bag.
3: Oh, yeah. By that point, I'm more like, if I can get this bag out, we are in so much trouble.
0: Yeah, exactly right. Hey, Jess, we're going to send you a 3-month supply of Remedy drinks as well. Let's finish with Stephen on 13-24-10. Were you a hero on holiday, Steve?
4: G'day, Jack and Chris. How are you?
1: Yeah, great.
0: Good, mate.
4: That's the way. I suppose a bit of a hero, mate. We're over in Thailand, Krabi, at the start of this year, and we're in a bar, and there's all this commotion going on, and then this gentleman ran off, and a couple of Thai girls were chasing him, and he went down the dead end, came back, and I asked one of the ladies before he got back, I said, what's go here? And apparently he's running off, trying to do the runner and not pay his bill. So I sort of politely stepped in and said, mate, you got to pay your bills, and he was trying to shrug me off, and, you know, we got a little bit of a tussle, and I politely told him that I would hurt him if he doesn't go in and pay his bill. And he went in and sorted it out and all the rest of it. I don't think he was a bit more than just drunk as well. I think his eyeballs indicated to me that he was a bit up there, if you know what I'm saying.
1: There's a lot going on there. I love the analysis. You processed it all. Was it almost like that out of body experience? They say heroes, when they're in the moment, they sort of become bigger, they become stronger. Yeah. Is that what you sensed here, Stephen?
4: No, not really, mate. I've done a little bit of. I can hold myself all right. I've done a little bit of Muay Thai at times. So I was like, mate, this isn't new to me. Just go and pay your bills, show respect to the people in the country, and just do what you're supposed to do. But yeah, he was a pommy, and he swore he paid and all the rest of it. And then he went in there, and then he ended up walking off with one of the other guys to the ATM machine. So I feel like he didn't pay. He'd know if he paid.
1: You knew the truth, didn't you, Steve?
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0: Tempest City with Self Aware here at Nova. Dr. Chris Brown is in for Swanee today. And, Doc, I want to know what you've been clicking on.
1: Chrissy's clickbait.
0: Kick us off.
2: Look, there's been a lot that's caught my attention.
0: Okay.
2: Obviously, the usual selection of animal stories. fashion's come across my desk, mostly from working with you.
0: Yeah, naturally.
2: But there's been a bit. Jacob Elordi.
0: My guy.
2: Yeah. Don't imply that you guys, you're close, are you?
0: Not at all. Do you know, we do have a mutual mate in Melbourne, but that's as close as it gets. Yeah. But he is in talks to join Ari Aster's new A24 thriller movie, Scapegoat. We already know that this film has Scarlett Johansson attached to it. But the reason I want to talk to you about this is because A24 is a movie house that you can rely on.
2: Yeah.
0: So anytime they do a film, it is always 10 out of 10. And I'll give you some examples. Currently, The Invite is in cinemas with Olivia Wilde and Seth Rogen.
2: Yeah.
0: Everybody is raving about that. I'm yet to see it, but it's apparently great. And also The Drama with Zendaya.
2: Yeah, not Zendaya, just to be clear.
0: I have heard you use the word Zendaya before.
2: I have a real problem. I'm a recovering Zendayist.
0: Well, so am I, and I blame Richard Wilkins because I swear I heard him say Zendaya.
2: But once it starts, it's contagious.
0: Yeah.
2: This thing, and all of a sudden you hesitate, and once you hesitate, you're lost.
0: Yeah.
2: And with Zendaya, now everyone else can have the joy of not being sure which one it is.
0: Yeah.
2: I'm not even going to clarify. I'm just going to leave it there.
0: Yeah. Say it however you want. It was kind of like Travis Kelce or Kelsey for a while there. It was like, choose your own adventure.
2: I feel like Travis would have grown up Kelce. Kelsey sounds too fancy.
0: It does, yeah, and he is not fancy.
2: No, he ain't. He is not fancy.
0: So this film, anyway, Scapegoat, the plot is meant to be under wraps, but Deadline have leaked that it's about a doctor who operates on an internet famous person. And then others are saying that it's a sci-fi romance, but I can see the two of those joining.
2: You reckon they're leaked?
0: Yeah. An intimate famous person and a sci-fi romance. That screams a Lordy.
2: Sorry, I think this reeks of a gossip section where sources close to the film say it could either be a doctor or it could be a sci-fi romance. I'm questioning the reliability of these sources. And is Lordy playing a doctor? Is that what we're saying?
0: I think
2: he's the guy.
0: He's the guy. And maybe it's an alien that he's operating on that he falls in love with. A Lordy can be a little bit spaced out.
2: Yeah, it's not spaced out. It's mysterious, Jack. It's mysterious. He's brooding. He's mysterious. He's forlorn.
0: Okay.
2: He's love struck. That's what's happening. He's not absent.
0: You've spent too much time in Bondi. You're used to these types.
2: So I was one of those types for a period of time, I'm quite sure. Doctor, mysterious.
0: Okay.
2: That was me.
0: Great. Moving on to a John Hamm. Now, the reason I want to talk about this guy is I love Your Friends and Neighbours.
2: Yeah. Yeah.
0: It's on Apple TV. Have you watched it?
2: No, I haven't.
0: Can I recommend it to you?
2: No, you cannot recommend it to me because you've recommended shows to me before which have been majorly disappointing.
0: What are you? Sam Worthington.
2: The Harley Coben.
0: I
2: will find you. I think you called it a masterpiece.
0: Yeah.
2: A must watch. It had sort of 7 stars out of 5. You just loved it. I watched an episode and found it the most implausible, illogical. I mean, there was mystery there. He was being mysterious because he couldn't even follow the plot himself. He didn't know. He escapes from prison.
0: I must admit, when I recommended that to you, I was only 3 episodes in. I think it got worse 4, 5, 8. I'm not helping my case because you only watched 1 ep and you thought it sucked.
2: I was right across it from the start.
0: Okay.
2: But I love this story about John Hamm becoming a first-time father at 55. Maybe I relate to it. I don't know. With wife Anna Osceola.
0: Yes, yeah.
2: Because they met on the Mad Men finale back in 2015 and they were filming and they're going, they've been spotted enjoying a beach day in the Hamptons, which is where they met. So
0: I
2: they've
0: love
2: gone
0: this.
2: Back to the site of where the love first began.
0: And also becoming a dad at 55 I think is cool because that guy's then lived.
2: Yeah.
0: Like, you know what I mean?
2: Yeah.
0: Anna's 20 years younger. Good on him.
2: Yeah. he's doing okay, John. I think John's just fine.
0: He's just fine. Yeah.
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8: Good afternoon. In the Burnley Tunnel, a truck's broken down in the left-hand lane. Speeds are back at 40. Otherwise, on the Tuller Freeway, a breakdown outbound at Buller Road. It's in the middle lane. Speeds are back at 40 there as well. There is reports of a crash in South Bank at City Road, just westbound at South Bank Boulevard. As for Keysborough, there's a crash at the Dandenong Bypass after Chapel Road. The left-hand lane's closed off. And a slow run on the Hume Freeway heading outbound off the Ring Road. 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A sunny arvo and down to 9 tonight. Tomorrow, a rainy day and 14. Right now, it's 12 degrees on Melbourne's Nova 100.
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9: Good afternoon, I'm Michelle Stevenson. Homeowners can breathe a sigh of relief with the Reserve Bank keeping interest rates on hold. The official cash rate sitting at 4.35%, while major lenders are reporting fewer people are applying for loans. National's leader Matt Canavan claims government policy is damaging confidence.
10: The Australian government should not be adding to uncertainty, especially at a time of such geopolitical instability. And that's exactly what this government has done since its budget in the last sitting period. That is still reverberating through property markets, auction markets, the finance sector.
9: The Housing Industry Association is worried tonight's census data will be used by governments to argue against the need for new homes. Anyone who isn't at home tonight because of work or holidays will have their house marked as unoccupied, which the HIA says usually accounts for a million homes incorrectly marked as vacant. Police and Border Force have raided the nation's largest independent petrol operator over the alleged supply and distribution of illegal tobacco. Reports are law enforcement agencies have targeted Metro-branded service stations right across New South Wales, Victoria, Queensland and South Australia. Victoria's Premier has pushed back the start date for work from home from September 1 until July next year. The bill was to be debated later this week but has now been removed from the parliamentary agenda. And Jacob Elordi's star continues to rise. The Aussie actor is in talks to star alongside Scarlett Johansson in a new thriller called Scapegoat. Now let's see what's happening on Nine News tonight.
11: Thanks, Michelle. Hello, I'm Alicia Loxley. Working from home laws delayed. The Premier bows to pressure.
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0: Goulding here for your Tuesday on Nova. Sarah Arbo is currently joining Dr. Chris Brown and I. And Arbo, before we get to a game, I just want to bring up a text I received from you yesterday because
1: oh dear,
0: you have had a 4 weeks off work now?
1: Yes, I've had. So forgive me if I don't make any sense.
0: No, well, you make sense, but usually you're so across the news cycle. Oh,
1: yes.
0: And we will often talk about like what's happening in the world, Doc, much like you and I.
2: Yeah. Totally. We were the finger on the pulse, finger I think, is the term you would use.
0: Arbo messaged me. We were discussing today's interview, and then she said, also, oh my God, how wild is that body sex doll on the suitcase story?
1: Oh my God. That is the wildest story. I'm actually envious that I missed out on reporting on that one.
0: Now, I haven't Googled it already. Researched it purely because I want to hear about the story from you.
1: Well, it started off so serious and mysterious, right? Because the police the day before had found a body in a suitcase. Mm. So it was like leading all the news bulletins and all that sort of stuff about this body out in the suburban Sydney areas somewhere. And details are still scanned in my brain at the moment.
0: Vote for her for the Ray Martin Award.
1: Yes, please, broadcaster of the year. Anyway, they thought it was this dead body. It turned out to be a sex doll. And it wasn't until they went and sent it for forensic testing that they worked out it was a doll. How do you not look at a sex doll in a suitcase and go, that's not a human?
2: Yeah, I'm not a forensic scientist, but I would have assumed you could tell the difference between human flesh and latex.
1: Yeah. I don't want to disparage, but there would have been, I'm sure, some embarrassed people, but it was just bizarre to me. I was like, I cannot, this is an incredible story because, how does it happen?
2: Is this the time where you were like, I wish I was back on the Today Show?
1: There have been a couple of times with some stories. I was like, ooh. Like when, Jacinta Allen got ousted in Victoria as the Premier, I was like, I want to be there for that.
0: I did think of you during that period. I wish you were there. And also, I happened to be on Today Extra the day it happened. Oh. I was like, yes, because I'm in Victoria. I'm like, they want to get my take. Like, SJ will be all over it. Nah, went to some NRL story in Queensland. I'm like, how dare you forget us down in Victoria.
1: Yes, we matter.
0: Yeah, we do. Okay, go and vote for Arbo. Before we let you go, let's do a round of this.
3: Now it's time for war.
4: Morning Wars.
0: Now, Arbo, I'm not sure if you're across the vet's working schedule.
1: He's busy.
0: He is booked and busy.
1: Yeah,
0: and
1: he's
2: doing... I get around.
1: You do, Doc.
0: He's been doing a lot of morning show co-hosting stints.
1: I've seen that, yes.
0: Yes.
1: Are you enjoying it?
2: Well, I can't say too much because we are technically rivals to a certain extent. So
1: fists up.
2: This is serious. I mean, it took a lot of convincing from Jack to even get us in the same studio.
1: It was hard, yes. What was the end game for you? Like, what was the actual bargaining chip that he put forward?
2: He just said, look, she's not as bad as she seems.
1: Okay.
2: She's not as
1: she
2: ferocious.
1: She looks like a monster, but...
2: Yeah.
0: Okay, so here is how this is going to work. I'm going to throw up topics that I've seen both shows you work on cover.
1: Ooh,
2: wow.
0: Think of it as categories, and I'm going to need you to go back and forth.
1: Okay.
0: Until the last man is standing. The first category.
1: Yeah.
2: Sex dolls in Sydney.
1: That's mine. You can't take that.
0: Is flavours of tea.
2: Oh.
1: Okay.
0: Doc, kick us off.
2: Peppermint.
1: English breakfast. Oh, my goodness.
2: Oh, chamomile.
1: I was going to say chamomile. excuse me, jasmine.
2: Green.
1: Earl Grey.
2: Lady Grey.
1: That's a good one.
0: Is that a tea?
1: Melbourne breakfast. That's a tea.
0: Yeah, that's tea too.
1: Yeah, it's a good tea.
0: Yes! Arbo gets that one. Alrighty.
2: Yes. I'm a good tea drinker too. I've let myself down.
0: One thing to know about Doc is that he travels with his own jug of tea.
1: Oh, do you?
2: It's called a tea strainer last time I checked.
1: Yeah, we don't even know what that is. You're a tea snob. I'm a coffee snob though, so I kind of get it. Yeah, okay.
0: Alrighty, 1 point to Arbo. Topic number two.
1: Mm-hmm.
0: Advertorial products.
1: Oh, goodness.
0: Sarah, kick us off.
1: I'm going to say like a breastfeeding pillow.
0: Great.
2: Incontinence pads.
0: Great.
1: He got experience there.
0: Yeah.
1: Well, I mean, he's the vet. I'm sure there have been like dog leads.
2: Also, you don't have advertorials on today, so this is
1: your domain. Yeah, this is your domain.
0: Go.
2: Oh, colonic support.
1: There's a theme. There's a theme here. Is there something you need to tell us, Doc? Is there a toilet nearby?
2: I listen. I watch and I listen.
1: Okay, like skincare. Moisturisers and stuff. Yes, there's always anti-aging stuff. Come on.
0: Anti-aging, there we go.
1: Thank you.
2: Vaginal thrush treatments.
1: Oh, my God. There is definitely... This is What?
0: There is no thrust. There is no thrust.
2: No, there is.
0: There is?
2: Yeah, veggie support. I think it's Blackmores or someone does it.
0: Okay.
1: No, he says it with such authority as well, real conviction.
2: There's like 12 minutes of the show is covered by this product every day.
1: What about those like stomach crunching things? Do you know those?
0: Yeah, the Ab Curl approach.
2: Well, you might have a couple of those. Battery charge.
0: Yeah.
1: Beds and pillows and things.
0: No, you already said pillow. You said pregnancy pillow.
1: Oh, stop it!
0: All right, it's one all.
1: For you can have that one.
0: For the sake of time,
1: okay,
0: we are going to finish with female pop stars. Arbo, you kick us off.
1: Dua Lipa.
2: Taylor Swift.
1: Sabrina Carpenter.
2: Ariana Grande.
1: That other, Selena Gomez.
0: Yo.
2: That's pretty good.
1: That was close.
2: Pretty good. Madonna.
1: Oh, to Kylie Minogue.
0: Yes.
2: Go right back.
0: Arbo wins.
1: Yes.
0: Arbo, thank you so much for coming in and joining us.
1: Thank you, guys. You're the best.
2: Congratulations.
1: Thank you.
2: Well done. And all the best for Sunday night, too. Yeah. You'd be a very, very worthy winner of that award. And I hope, for one, I see you on the red carpet.
1: Okay.
2: And I'm not going to softball you either, Arbo. I'm going to go hard at the questions.
1: Well, there's an endorsement. I'll take that. And thank you both for not saying, oh, hi, but where is he when I walked in?
0: I was just happy to see your beautiful face.
1: Oh, thank you.
2: I'm a little disappointed.
1: He's so full of crap.
2: I would have loved to have seen him.
1: I'll bring him next time, I promise.
5: 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Melbourne traffic.
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7: Good afternoon on the Princess Freeway. A crash heading outbound before Corroy Creek Road. Otherwise, there is reports of a crash in Glenroy at Hilton Street eastbound before Sydney Road. And there's delays after a broken down truck in the Burnley Tunnel. They are back to Todd Road. The Calder Freeway has road damage citybound near Mundy Road in the right-hand lane. The Hume is slowing outbound off the Ring Road. As for the Deer Park Bypass, it's busy off the Ring Road to Leakes Road on the Western Freeway. Enjoy some great August offers across a range of vehicles with Cherry's August sale event until August 17. Yes, August, like now. Cherry for the road ahead. A sunny Arvo and down to 9 tonight. Tomorrow, a rainy day in 14. Right now, it's 12 degrees on Melbourne's Nova 100.
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6: 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Significant delays expected. 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
1: On the Monash Freeway, a breakdown inbound and High Street, the right-hand lane is closed and speeds are back at 40. As for Glenroy, a collision at Hilton Street eastbound before Sydney Road. Thornbury has reports of a crash at Albert Street northbound at Dundas Street. There is a slow run on the Deer Park Bypass outbound off the Ring Road, Topkins Road on the Western Freeway. As for the Ring Road, it's banked up. Greens are bound past the Tulla through to Sydney Road and the Princes Freeway is busy heading off the Westgate. It's time to complete your census. 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A cloudy arvo and down to 9 tonight. Tomorrow, a rainy day and 14. Right now, it's 12.

0: means that inflation has now moderated for 3 months in a row, but it is still higher than we'd like. There's still a lot of uncertainty going forward, and we know that people are still under pressure.
1: Police and Border Force officials have conducted a coordinated raid of Australia's largest independent petrol operator, Metro, across New South Wales, Victoria, Queensland and South Australia. It's alleged the sites could be supplying and distributing illegal tobacco. Police have seized paperwork and devices, which will be examined by forensic accountants. The federal government is ramping up efforts to tackle the H5 bird flu, introducing a vaccine for native wildlife. States and territories will begin rolling out the vaccination in coming weeks. Federal authorities have also revealed they'll adjust their reporting of the disease, focusing on spread and species rather than the number of individual cases. Aussies are being urged to log on and complete the compulsory 2026 census today. While millions have already submitted their forms online, anyone who fails to fill it out or provide false info risks financial penalties. And John Hamm is set to be a father for the first time, the 55-year-old actor and his 38-year-old wife expecting after tying the knot in 2023. Now let's see what's happening on Nine News.
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1: Good on you, Miles.
2: You were right there all along.
1: His mate's name is Smitty. Stargazing, Fitzy, Whippercade, thanks to Chemist Warehouse. It is your Tuesday afternoon, guys. Let's talk about the beautiful Queen Elizabeth. Rest in peace, Queenie. We love you. She was terrific in her day. Oh. What a woman. What a woman. And one of the saddest things about her passing was when they said that her painting or portrait in a lot of places would be swapped over for the king's. Yeah. And I thought, that's a shame. She's such an extraordinary example of a female and a world leader.
3: Yeah.
1: Do you know what she hated as well? Me?
4: No, she hated flirting at the gym.
1: Hated. Did she really?
4: Guys who used to flirt with her at the gym.
3: And she hated being called Queenie, I would imagine.
1: I think so. Loved a horse, hated a flirt. Here's what's interesting. Finally, it's been revealed, and I know you guys have been wondering, if not asking, what was she like on a flight? You know, what was her flying routine? I mean,
3: do you know what?
4: She was a big Jetstar fan.
3: Very hard to travel all that way in court shoes.
1: Mm.
3: I hope she had a sensible, more comfortable
1: and
3: footwear for the flight.
1: And a DVT sock, I would like to hope.
4: They wouldn't have been able to fly together, would they? Her and Charles wouldn't have been able to fly together.
1: I think they would have.
3: Imagine having a rule for your family where you didn't have to fly with them.
4: No, but isn't that if it does, isn't that the rule of if it does come down, you lose a couple of generations?
3: I think it depends who you are. I mean, it becomes very apparent how important you are to the family if you're allowed to, you know, fly with the big dog.
1: I don't think it was like Coca-Cola and those four people that know the secret recipe. I don't think it's the same.
4: Whipper and I don't fly together.
1: No, just in case.
4: But that's
1: his plane was to go down.
4: No, not at all. I just don't want to fly with you at all.
1: What do you mean?
4: it's in my contract.
1: What are you talking about? Tommy, is that right with the Coca-Cola team?
5: I'm not sure about the Coca-Cola team, but definitely the Royals. And soon, Prince George won't be able to fly with Wills and Kate.
1: Is that right?
5: Yeah. Yeah, that will be enforced soon.
1: Guys are off to the Goldie. Sorry, you're on the next flight.
5: Yeah.
1: That's if they're off to the Gold Coast. What she did enjoy when she flew, and she visited 117 countries during her lifetime. Last visited international flight was to Malta in 2015, if anyone was playing along and wanted to know. Loved a tipple, pre-flight tipple she would have in the lounge. I think she was a silver frequent flyer member, Fitz.
4: Right, okay.
1: Wanted platinum, couldn't get it. Wanted chairman's, couldn't get it. Lifetime
4: obviously,
1: silver.
4: With the peasants, she wouldn't have liked that.
1: She really enjoyed a bowl of sugar-free mints. So this was on her rider when she flew. Did they have a private jet? They must have had a private jet.
5: Yeah, the Royal Jet. Yeah, the RAF jet.
1: They had a RAF jet. Of course they did. She would bring her own pillows. Now, that is very important.
4: What a fascinating piece of information.
1: Who was it that brought their own toilet? Michael Jackson or Elvis? I think they would demand their own. Or was it Prince?
4: How do you bring your own toilet?
1: No, they would bring their own seat. I think it might have been Prince Philip.
5: Yeah, there was a suggestion that Prince Charles at the time brought his own fresh toilet seat wherever he stayed.
3: Was it the Perspex ones with the red backs in them?
4: Right. They tried to flush Andrew's head down the toilet a few times.
1: That was a different story altogether. here's an interesting one. She would request not to be woken if she landed and was still asleep. How annoying for the staff. Oh, my God. Lizzie's doing another 8 hours.
3: Where do you get this list from?
1: The royal family.
4: This is amazing.
1: Write it down, fascinating. This is going to blow your mind.
4: Yeah.
1: She had to have a specific brand of water. Malvern spring water, it was called. But you didn't know that.
3: From Malvern?
1: Like Malvern Star Bikes.
4: From Malvern here, okay.
1: Yeah, in the eastern suburbs of Melbourne there. They would take the water from there and make sure it was on her plane. She would eat barley sugar and hard-boiled lollies.
3: Oh, well, that's an age thing. Isn't it?
1: This was to beat jet lag, she said.
3: Lollies?
1: Yeah.
3: Butterscotch? Or whatever it was. You said barley lollies. They were the only things you could eat when you did the 40-hour famine, weren't they?
4: They were too. Barley sugar, I remember that.
1: Keep your sugars up.
4: You used to go through a whole packet in the first hour, Kate.
1: She would watch Two and a Half Men and have a bit of a laugh.
3: No, she wouldn't.
1: And she really enjoyed Frasier.
4: Oh, my gosh.
1: Look, I added the last two on because that's what my mum does.
4: Well, you had to. Give it a bit of spunk,
1: I suppose. What are you telling me this? Do not mention the Queen and the word spunk. I think it's been a fantastic lesson into how Queen Elizabeth...
3: Oh, is that it?
1: Huh? What do you mean, is that it? You knew nothing about what she did in a flight. You knew nothing about a bowl of sugar-free mints or that she bought her own pillows. And then we discussed Coca-Cola and Prince Charles's toilet seat.
4: Was he a bit light on for content today, Tom?
5: Yeah, he was just on the lighter side. He's too distracted about Callum Turner coming in.
1: What time is Callum Turner coming
5: in? He's
1: in
5: at 5.
1: I feel a bit threatened.
5: What by?
1: He's so handsome. We're going to go head to head.
3: He's okay. Yeah? Don't feel threatened.
1: Kate and I saw the new movie the other day. It's unbelievable. Very funny. We're going to test your music knowledge very soon in the next 20 minutes. Theme Queen returns for you Tuesday.
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7: 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On the Monash Freeway, a breakdown in Banner High Street, the right-hand lane is closed. Over in Glenroy, a collision at Hilton Street eastbound before Sydney Road. Thornbury has a crash at Albert Street northbound at Dundas Street. As for the Calder Freeway, bit of road damage near Mundy Road in the right-hand lane, speeds are back at 40. It's time to complete your census. 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A cloudy arvo and down to 9 tonight. Tomorrow, a rainy day in 14. Right now, it's 12 degrees on Melbourne's Nova 100.
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15: Let's get the party started. See you at the bar, you was hardly talking. That's when I knew that your heart was scarring. Friends to lovers need a part to star in. Like, wait, babe, let me...

0: Kylie.
1: Yet another big Australian name.
0: You were not saying. Oh.
1: They're not all. I mean, that would be giving it away. It's not that they are all Australian.
2: Was John Farnham on Neighbours?
0: They've all had cancer.
3: Yes.
1: Oh, well, that is also correct, but that is not the answer. There's a very, something very exciting happening this weekend. And that little something is the theme that connects the three big names.
0: The Logies.
1: What do they have?
0: They've won Logies.
1: Yes.
0: It's very different to cancer.
3: Oh, man.
1: Well.
3: Don't just keep directing it back to the Logies, mate.
0: Oh, my God.
1: What, that's not for my benefit.
2: Hey, we know you've won a Logie.
0: Oh, do you know what?
1: I've won five.
0: If Callum Turner comes in here knowing he's British, yeah. I bet you mention that you're from over
1: No, don't you dare say that. And if I do mention it, it's because you are going to mention it before I do.
0: You'll bring it up.
2: Kate, do not mention that you're from Home and Away.
0: You better not. Dixie, Whipper and Kate on
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7: On the Ring Road, our turnabout, a collision before Pasco Vale Road in the right-hand lane. As for the Monash Freeway, a breakdown in Banner High Street, the right-hand lane is closed. Otherwise, in Thorbury, there's a crash at Albert Street, northbound at Dundas Street. The Hume is slowing outbound off the Ring Road passing O'Hearns Road, and the Ring Road is banked up from the Teller Freeway through to Sydney Road. 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A cloudy arvo and down to 9 tonight. Tomorrow a rainy day in 14. Right now it's 12 degrees on Melbourne's Nova 100.
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0: How good are they? Tame Impala. Never get sick of that song. Dracula. It is Fitzy. We're for Cadle. Thanks to Chemist Warehouse as we drive you home on this Tuesday afternoon. Thanks for joining us.
1: When you board a flight, you really want to get to where you want to go, don't you?
0: That's true. That's why you get on it.
1: And this is actually not a criticism of children or their parents, because I think we've all been there and we've seen this happen, and I just, my heart goes out to parents flying with kids.
0: Oh, yeah.
1: This was an absolute nightmare. I don't know if this has happened to you. Give us a call if it has. A Porter Airlines flight in Canada was cancelled after a young child refused to sit down and buckle up, forcing the plane back to the terminal and delaying it past the runway's closure so all the passengers had to disembark and not get to where they were going that night. Because the flight, I have seen it too, Fitz, where they're really trying to get the kid to sit in the seat, really. And I've even seen the look of sheer terror in the parents' eyes of like, the kid is not, unless I manhandle this child, I cannot buckle up this child. Yeah. And they, I guess the hosties are meant to dig their heels in and say, well, it's safety. We can't fly without the belt. But for goodness sake.
2: I mean, I've been there with a screaming kid in my arms. You feel hopeless. Yeah. There's nothing you can do.
0: When the kids were younger and we would fly, we'd take packets and packets of earbuds to hand them out in case the wheels fell off.
1: Did you?
0: And just to be able to say to the other people on the plane, I'm so sorry. But unless you're a parent, I don't think you can find empathy for somebody in that position. Like, if you're a mum or dad going, I can't believe what that poor mum and dad are going through.
1: Mm.
0: Where if you're a young person and there's just a kid screaming, you think, can't somebody just rub a bit of whiskey into its gums?
1: But sometimes the young people have more empathy than the older people who have been there and done that, don't you think?
0: Oh, I just look at them and say, if I can help in any way. I mean, I've sort of three reds down at the time.
1: Well, maybe that might be the problem with the child.
0: Oh, yeah, that could be the issue.
1: The dad's not paying enough attention on the flight.
2: It's got to be a soundproof area on the plane, doesn't there?
1: Or something that is safe that is not the seatbelt. Because as we all know, the more you want that kid to put the belt on,
0: straitjacket,
1: and the less they're going to do it. And the fear, and I'm sure every parent would know this, where on the approach to the moment where you know the belt's going to go has to go on.
0: Yeah.
1: You're tippy toeing and walking on eggshells, like at the possibility it might turn sour.
0: Yeah.
1: It's just, it's actually can be kind of frightening, I think, even as a grown up of what, please don't do this, please don't
0: do this. You
1: know
0: that scene in Wolf of Wall Street where he wakes up and they've strapped him in the seat because he's got a little bit out of control on the flight? I don't know if you can do that to a kid, but a fair bit of gaffer tape, I think, could go a long, long way.
1: Yeah, we'll ask Maggie Dent about that next time.
0: Leanne, you've had a situation like this, have you?
3: Yes, I have.
0: Talk us through it.
3: I took my grandkids up to Darwin once and it was a nightmare. So every flight after that, I take the car seats and I put them on the plane and they sit in their car seats.
0: Oh, the little booster seat?
1: Oh, gee, that's a good idea. And they let you do that, do they?
3: Yes, it's got to be Australian standards. Yeah. Like the full car seat.
0: Oh, the full thing?
3: No. Yep, no, the full thing and beautiful. Not a problem.
1: Because the kids are just so used to being put into the into the car seat, they know it, and they can probably sleep better too, can't they?
3: Yes, exactly. Yes, worked a treat.
1: You're a genius, Leanne.
0: That's a hack. Tommy, we got a little something for Leanne. I think she's changed everyone's life here.
2: Yeah, $150
0: to spend at Chemist Warehouse.
2: You said it, Whip. $150 to spend at Chemist Warehouse.
0: Good on you, Leanne.
3: Thank you so much.
0: Yeah, good as that.
2: Beautiful.
0: All right, don't go anywhere. After Michelle's news, Callum Turner. Wow. This guy is awesome. We've seen the new film, and he's brilliant in that. And also, I want to ask him about Dua Lipa's wedding night because they're married now, Tom. Can I do that? Is that on the cards?
2: You referenced the honeymoon, but I wouldn't go too hard on
1: that. Let's talk about the movie.
2: Well, there's a bit of movie. You know what? Ask whatever you want.
1: Yeah, I don't care if he doesn't speak. If he just sits there and just graces us with his
2: ask
1: presence.
2: Ask about the movie, but don't bring up Home and Away, whatever you
0: want. All right. Callum Turner is in the studio just after the news.
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9: Checking out our majors, the Hume Freeway slowing outbound off the Ring Road passing O'Hearn's Road. As for the Calder, it's busy from the Ring Road to Calder Park Drive. On the Deer Park Bypass, a congested run off the Ring Road to Hopkins Road on the Western Freeway. As for the Ring Road, it is looking busy. Greens rebound past the Tulla to Sydney Road. As for the Princess Freeway, a slow run off the West Gate through to the Point Cork Bend. And the West Gate is busy from Todd Road into the Burnley Tunnel. 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A cloudy arvo and down to 9 tonight. Tomorrow, rainy day in 14. Right now, it's 12 degrees on Melbourne's Nova 100.
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12: Good afternoon, I'm Michelle Stevenson. The boss of the Reserve Bank isn't ruling out further interest rate hikes after the RBA board opted to leave the official cash rate on hold at 4.35%. Governor Michelle Bullock has confirmed the decision was unanimous, but says the RBA will be keeping a close eye on inflation data ahead of its next meeting in September.
13: The board will raise interest rates further if that is what is required to bring inflation down in a timely way. Now, I understand this is a difficult period for some households. High inflation hurts all Australians, especially the most vulnerable, and that is why bringing inflation down is our priority.
12: The federal government denies high tobacco taxes are driving the cigarette black market. Officers from the AFP and Border Force have raided Metro service stations nationwide over the alleged sale of illicit tobacco. Metro maintains it has a zero tolerance policy against illegal cigarettes and no arrests have been made so far. Well, Australia will soon roll out the first vaccines against bird flu, which will be administered to wildlife in captivity. States and territories will commence vaccination in the coming days and weeks on species mainly susceptible to the disease. A box of old Nintendo games found in Wisconsin is being called a once-in-a-generation discovery. Nearly 100 copies of a previously unknown version of Super Mario Brothers and Duck Hunt are set to sell for millions of dollars. And Ariana Grande is part of a very exclusive group, the superstar becoming just the fourth female artist in history to chart 100 songs on the Billboard 100. She currently occupies two spots inside the top five this week. Now let's hear what's happening on Nine News.
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12: Officially your Tuesday evening. Thank you for tuning in, Australia. Fitzy, Whipper, Cade, and of course, Census Night. 2 million Aussies have already done it.
13: Yeah, I
12: so what have we got? 26 million that are going to sit down tonight and do it or cop the $380 fine?
13: I don't think there's that many people who are going to do it because there are a lot of people in the same house.
14: I'm so excited. I just don't know what questions I'm going to cop. Look, I've prepared for it, but I don't know if I'm going to get any right.
12: Oh, good luck, mate. If you know yourself, you're going to be okay.
13: Calm down, people. I've got some exciting news
12: for
13: you.
12: What are you
13: excited
12: about?
13: Do you know who is waiting outside the studio to pop in and have a chat with us in just a moment? Callum Turner of Fantastic Beasts movies. He's in the Master of Air series. I mean, we also know that he married Dua Lipa not that long ago. He's going to be in with Will Gluck.
12: Glucky?
13: Yeah, he's an incredible director. He's been in Australia a lot, the Peter Rabbit movies.
12: Yep.
13: 1 and 2. Loads of others, worked with Justin Timberlake. Brand new movie, One Night Only. It opens on Thursday and we are going to have the pleasure of the two of them sitting in this studio in just a minute.
14: I know his brother, Fitteran. Callum's brother, Fitteran.
12: Fitteran Turner. Okay.
13: Oh,

0: Dua Lipa, Silk City. It is Fitzy, Whipper, Kate. Couple of special guests in the studio, Callum Turner and also director Will Gluck from One Night Only. It is an awesome film. It's coming out on Thursday. Callum, it's a good point you're at too. I mean, you just got married. You know what love is more than ever before. So you're going down this path of romance and in a lead up to something so special. More rom-coms in the future?
1: Well, I'm doing a movie about divorce right now.
2: Oh, that was quick.
0: What a roller coaster.
1: Yeah. We're straight off the honeymoon into a movie about divorce.
3: Can I just say we're stoked to have you because, look, to be honest with you, I mean, your promotion of movies now, it's all changed since the pandemic. So, Will and Callum, to have you. Callum, is this your first time to Australia?
1: It's not my first time to Australia. My brother and sister, my half-brother and half-sister are both Australian. They grew up here.
0: All right.
1: So I came
0: Where
1: to
0: were
1: visit
0: they?
1: Them. Sydney in Paddington or Kensington, I can't remember.
3: Great.
1: One of the two. They live in London now. So I've been out here to visit them.
3: I mean, you're a busy man. Like, you, but you're wanted by everyone at the moment. I mean, when you come to Australia, you've just arrived. What's the one thing that you want to do? What's the first thing you
1: want
3: to
1: do?
3: We're going to do
1: icebergs.
2: That's right.
1: Icebergs.
3: Yeah.
1: And then September Studios is a place I want to go get a coffee.
0: You wanted to go to Tottenham Chelsea, didn't you?
1: Originally, our tour dates here were over the Chelsea.
0: Oh! Yeah.
1: I don't know who changed those.
2: if we're being honest, the one thing Callum said to me is that I want to meet Fitzy in person.
0: Wow.
2: Yeah. So
4: he
2: said,
0: can I ask what didn't make the final edit?
2: I want to say that all the best parts stuck in. but we do a lot of changes and screwing around on set and
0: right.
2: I think the one thing that I do think that this movie has is it's the fun we had making it, I believe is infectious on the screen because we all had so much fun making it and the craziest nights of New York City and what Callum's saying about having her run and I think when Callum said that line about you're a crazy person that Callum just said that because we were shooting this in the dead of winter. She's wearing nothing. She's wearing high heels. She's running down the street. Mm. And it's just that with such exuberance, it's that fun that we really hope translates. And one thing we do know from people watching this movie is that you walk out of this with a big smile on your face and believing that maybe love could happen at any moment, at any time.
4: Yeah.
2: And that's what we love to kind of let people think.
1: There were a lot of things that for the first 2 weeks in the rehearsal, we basically had our own writer's room.
2: Mm.
1: The way that Will works, he's kind of an adrenaline junkie because sometimes you'll turn up on set and he'll say, right, this scene that we've written, practiced and rehearsed, we're going to scrap that, we're going to do something else. And that sequence, there was my favorite thing of this was getting into the van and on the page it says, they get in the van, they go to the party. And we get in the van and I'm very relaxed. Mm-hmm. I think we just got to be filmed.
2: He's got his iPad, he's watching Chelsea.
1: I'm watching Chelsea. Yeah. but this time only highlights. It's not even a live game.
2: Cal, this is from 7 years ago.
1: So we get in there and then he gives me a monologue. He gives me a whole sequence of things that's a comedic bit and I had to do it on the fly and that was part of the exhilaration of working
2: awesome.
1: With him
2: and
1: Monica.
3: We have to mention this though. Will, you have lived in Sydney numerous times and look, we don't want to pump up this show. Is it true that you may have had it on Nova and listened to this show
2: before? It is 100% true. The last movie I filmed here, we shot in Terry Hill, so I had a long drive every morning and we listened every morning. I'm not kidding. We listened every morning and it was fun and it's, right. I will say one thing. We don't have radio in America like you have anymore. Maybe you don't really
0: Why
2: have
0: not? Are you subscription on
2: your it's not local and you know that's one of the million problems we have. But so it's fun to listen to you guys and actually get the local flavor, which I love. And this is true.
0: I know what you wanted to ask. Do you want me to ask?
4: Well,
0: that
4: I wasn't
0: going to
4: do it except you were talking about being a Nova listener, but I'm guessing, Callum, this is where you tell me that you grew up watching Home and Away.
1: Sally
0: from Home and Away.
1: Of course,
0: obviously very big.
1: The truth is that we have not only Home and Away, but we also had Neighbours.
4: I knew you were going to do that.
2: She wasn't on Neighbours.
1: I know.
0: Just stick with Home and Away.
1: But I always preferred Home and Away.
4: Thank you very much. No, we're so pleased to have had you in the studio. It's been a delight.
0: Awesome, guys.
1: Thanks for having us.
0: Guys. Congratulations again.
4: Yeah.
2: Thank you.
5: 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Melbourne traffic.
6: Nova 100. There's so much to see on Netflix this weekend. From the chilling mystery of The Last House to the laugh out loud chaos of 72 hours, it's all waiting for you. What will you discover next on Netflix? The Monash Freeway, a crash outbound after the South Gippsland Freeway. As for the Ring Road Greens rebound, there is a truck that's broken down at the Tuller Freeway. Speeds are back to 40. Road damage on the Calder Freeway, city bound near Mundy Road, and a slow run on the Hume outbound off the Ring Road. It's Travel Tuesday, which means one day of exclusive online deals at Flight Centre. 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A chilly night and down to 9. Tomorrow, chance of a showers and 14. Right now, it's 12 degrees on Melbourne's Nova 100.
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0: Miley Cyrus, Flowers on Nova, also appeared in Kate's Theme Queen. Quick reminder too, guys, our Spotify playlist from Theme Queen, very popular.
1: It is really great.
0: Very
1: mix.
0: Popular.
1: Songs we don't often play.
0: You got a snakey story, do you?
1: I've got a story about a snake.
0: Sneaky snake? A really sneaky snake.
1: I mean, we find...
2: I'm a snake.
1: We find... I didn't even know what that's from.
3: YouTube. So good, isn't it? Well, that guy, I think he's around about 38 years of age now. Became a viral superstar a long time ago as a kid.
0: Sneaky little snake.
1: The good old days. You can find, I mean, sneaky snakes, discuss. Sometimes they crawl into the most, well, they don't crawl in, they slide into the most sneaky of spaces.
0: Don't they?
1: You can find them in the, you know, under the bonnet of the car. Or in the glove box or under the bed.
0: Don't.
1: How about this, though?
0: Go on.
1: There's been this kid at school, a high school footballer. He's gone to footy practice.
0: Mm-hmm.
1: This is in America, so they wear helmets. So he's got the whole kit on. He's not rehearsed. What do you do?
0: Training.
1: He's trained for over an hour and then something's wrong with his helmet. Oh, look, I don't know. Anyway, the helmet is going to be checked midway through training.
0: Mm-hmm.
1: An hour in, and one of the staff was left stunned after there was a 2-foot-long cottonmouth snake wrapped inside
0: the helmet.
1: Come yeah, so you know how you've got the helmet and then the padding inside it. It's slithered the sneaky little snake. Between the padding and the helmet itself. I mean,
3: was it biting him the whole time? I mean, I mean, it would have felt threatened. You would have thought
0: along for the ride.
1: Well, it may have been kind of trapped, or like once you strap a helmet on,
3: yeah,
1: that snake can't move.
3: No,
1: like you know, it might have been. Almost squashed.
3: I just, like, do you know what? It still freaks me out when you go to a pair of shoes in the garage that you haven't put on for a while.
1: Well, you've got to bang those shoes against the brickwork.
3: Even the letterbox, mate. Like, the letterbox still freaks me out as well. When you used to go out there and put your hand in there, it was like running a gauntlet. You're like, I don't know what's in there.
0: Do you know what always comes up when we talk about this? The idea that if you find like a python, like a diamondback python in your ceiling, right? Let's say you live near Byron Bay or something, and then you call the snake handler and they say, I can come and get it. But the thing is, when the sneaky python, is in your ceiling, it keeps the bad snakes away. So it'll keep out the king browns, it'll keep out a red-bellied black snake.
1: So will a blue-tongued lizard. If you have blue-tongued lizards hanging out in the garden, it'll keep snakes away. And I agree. I don't think you should shoo away a snake anyway. Like a big, like a diamond, python.
0: Are you advised to pick them up? It looks easy.
1: No.
0: 13, 24, 10 if you've got a snake story.
3: Yeah. My advice is to pick up any snake.
1: And if you can't pick it up, either send your dog or your toddler toward it.
0: It seems too common that you see anybody on social media walk up behind a snake and grab it by the tail and just go, oh, have a look at this fella.
1: Do you think those people on Instagram
3: front yard,
1: need to be told?
3: Crack it up. See, there you go. Yeah, look, in those situations, I mean, they're freaking out just as much as you are. You just need to walk away, but people can't. That's why we're Australians.
0: Yeah.
3: Like our instinct is just to go, let's get a bit closer and get my phone out and take a photo.
0: Yeah. Anthony, did something happen to you, buddy?
4: Not myself. My ex-fiancée, a few weeks back, she caught wind of a red belly in her ceiling, and the way she caught wind of that was on her security camera. She saw this big rope-looking thing dangling from the gutters.
3: Gosh. How long did it take for you to get it into the roof, Anthony?
4: It would have been a brown if I had.
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2: There's so much to see on Netflix this weekend. From the chilling mystery of The Last House to the laugh-out-loud chaos of 72 hours, it's all waiting for you. What will you discover next on Netflix? The Monash Freeway, a crash outbound after the South Gippsland Freeway. As for the Ring Road Greens Rebound, there is a truck that's broken down at the Tuller Freeway. Speeds are back to 40. Road damage on the Calder Freeway, citybound near Mundy Road, and a slow run on the Hume outbound off the Ring Road. 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A chilly night and down to 9. Tomorrow, chance of a showers and 14. Right now, it's 12 degrees on Melbourne's Nova 100.
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0: Today's update from Mount Lyford. 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All main trails have been groomed beautifully, with off-piste conditions set to soften as the sun comes out. And with over 20 ski areas open across New Zealand, there's plenty of good snow to chase.
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18: On the Monash Freeway, a crash outbound after the South Gippsland Freeway, the left-hand emergency lane is closed. As for the Ring Road, Greensboro, the truck's broken down at the Tuttle Freeway. Speeds are back at 40. A breakdown in Ravenhall, a Ballarat Road outbound to Christie's Road. There is a crash also in Mentone and the Nepean Highway outbound after Warragul Road. Two lanes are closed off and there's delays in all directions. 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A cold night tonight and down to 9. Tomorrow a chance of showers and 14. Right now it's 12 degrees on Melbourne's Nova 100.
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0: Good evening, I'm Michelle Stevenson. The opposition is once again calling on the government to rein in spending in order to bring down inflation. After the RBA flagged they may need to hike interest rates. The board today deciding to leave the official cash rate at 4.35% for now. But Shadow Treasurer Tim Wilson says Labor is playing a game of interest rate chicken with the RBA.
1: The RBA has said very clearly that today they had a discussion about whether to hold or increase rates, and unfortunately it doesn't mean that we're all in the clear. Until government controls spending, we're going to have the risk of interest rate rises.
0: A massive crackdown on illegal tobacco and vapes has seen more than 100 Metro petrol stations raided across Australia. Around 250 officers swooped on servos in six states and territories, seizing documents and devices. No arrests have been made, and Metro denies any involvement in the illegal trade. The Housing Industry Association is worried that tonight's census data will be used by governments to argue against the need for new homes. Anyone who isn't at home tonight because of work or holidays will have their house marked as unoccupied, which the HIA says usually accounts for a million homes incorrectly marked as vacant. Victoria's Premier has pushed back the start date for work from home from September 1st until July next year. The bill was to be debated later this week but has now been removed from the parliamentary agenda. And Jacob Elordi's star is seriously on the rise. The Aussie actor is in talks to join Scarlett Johansson in a new thriller called Scapegoat. Here's what's leading Nine News tonight.
2: Thanks, Michelle. Hello, I'm Alicia Loxley. Working from home laws delayed. The Premier bows to pressure.
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0: Ricky Lee and Tim.
9: It's just good to be part of it.
10: Today I feel...
11: Ricky Lee and Tim.
9: Turn it up, Ricky Lee.
0: Oh, my goodness.
12: On Nova.
13: Welcome to it. Tuesday night, Ricky Lee and Tim. Woo! Good to see you. How you doing?
0: I'm good. How you doing?
13: I'm doing good. Thank you very
0: Feeling
13: much.
0: Feeling good as hell.
13: Yeah, happy birthday to our friend Joel Creasy today.
0: Happy birthday, Jolene.
13: It's all
0: Your
13: happening.
0: Boobalicious queen.
13: It was me yesterday.
0: Yep.
13: It's Joel today. I think it's Carl on Thursday.
0: Yes, the beautiful Kate Ritchie. It's her birthday this
13: oh
0: week as well,
13: God.
0: Isn't it?
13: Oh, my God. It's like a big explosion in a birthday factory. It's like we're all addicted to birthday cake around here.
0: Addicted you are.
13: My cake yesterday, as much as I appreciated it from everyone, it was very sweet.
0: It looked Isn't that very, the whole point of a cake?
13: Very
0: it's supposed to be sweet.
13: Very un-me.
0: Yeah.
13: Macaroons
0: but
13: and white chocolate.
0: Want?
13: Like, what am I, Adriano Zumbo?
0: I mean, the Milky Bar on top of it, that was sensational.
13: Too much. But anyway, I appreciate the effort. Thank you very much to everybody for getting involved. Hey, it's Census Day today. I'm going to race. I'm going to race home.
0: And you're going to race?
13: I'm going to race home after this and do mine. I love Census Night.
0: I'm so excited for this. Weirdly excited. I don't think an adult should be this excited about filling out a form, but I am.
13: Well, we're going to inspire you just to just push you through to the finish line next.
0: We're going to get you to get your census on.
13: After Olivia Rodrigo. So, Ricky Lee and Tim, this is Stupid Song. New York City.

0: 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Get your senses on.
1: Go ahead.
0: And get your senses on. Get your senses on.
1: Go ahead, be gone with it.
0: Get your senses on.
1: Go ahead, be gone with it.
0: Get your senses on.
2: And fight out.
0: Fight out. Fight out.
2: Okay, that was good.
0: Brilliant. Good job, Timmy. So daggy.
2: It's so daggy. We didn't write that, by the way. This is not a sketch. This is from the official census website.
0: It is, and it's funny. I like it. Ricky Lee and Tim. Ricky Lee and Tim. On Nova.
3: 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Start your search today. There's road damage on the Calder Freeway, city-bound near Monty Road in the right-hand lane. Speeds are back at 40. Over in Mentone, a crash of the Nepean Highway outbound after Warragul Road. Two lanes are closed off with delays in all directions. On the Ring Road, Greens around a truck is broken down at the Tuller Freeway. Speeds are back at 40. 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Down to 9 tonight. Tomorrow, a chance of rain and 14. Right now, it's 11 degrees on Melbourne's Nova 100.
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0: 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So you're both playing for Daniel and Emily. Just tell me the answer to the question when I give it to you. $500. Okay. $500.
1: $500. All right, I'm going to get this for you, Daniel. I've been losing this. Sarah, you've been slaying.
2: No, you've had one bad day. You are excellent.
0: It was spelling bee that you're getting worse at.
1: Okay.
2: And I only won that because I suffered one of the conditions that hard to spell.
0: Psoriasis.
1: Yeah. P-S-O-R-I-A-S-A-S.
0: Hey, Zac Efron was spotted partying with one of my close personal friends who hasn't written back to me yet.
1: Oh, Dom Dolla.
0: Dom Dolla.
1: He didn't
0: write
1: back.
2: Did you drop something? Another name?
0: Well, no, he's not writing back. So, anyway, it was in Ibiza over the weekend. Dom's mum completely fangirled over Zac Efron like crazy, okay? Much like teenage girls did when he played Troy Bolton in High School Musical.
1: That's a real name.
0: Troy Bolton. He played basketball for the East High Wildcats. Mm-hmm. Now, the third largest wildcat in the world is actually the Jaguar.
1: Ah.
0: How many teeth does a jaguar have?
1: Come on, Ricky. 30 teeth. Yes!
0: 30 teeth.
1: Yeah! I'm so happy. Daniel, that was for you.
3: Good job, Ricky. Well done.
2: Can I just put a message out? If you are worried about your boyfriend cheating or anything like that, just get Ricky Lee on the Googs because she will find information on him in a second.
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5: 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We've got a breakdown on the Monash Freeway coming out of the city at High Street with the left-hand lane closed. The ride delays past East Link on the Monash Freeway heading outbound with a collision after the South Gippsland Freeway. And we've got a broken down truck on the Ring Road Greensboro bound at the Tullamarine Freeway with the left-hand lane closed and speeds are down to 40. 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Down to 9 degrees overnight, a rainy 15 tomorrow, 16 degrees for Thursday, 11 degrees now on Melbourne's Nova 100.
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0: Ricky Lee and Tim, it is a Tuesday night. Do your census. Do it.
1: Do it. Get your senses on. Go ahead. Be gone with it.
0: Nova Boy Jams coming up in a second. The Matty Rose Show as well. But World Cup fever has finished. Okay, it's more like a sniffle now.
1: Yeah, but you still got it.
0: Yeah.
1: You still got it. You got it hard.
0: I'm still kind of I'm looking for more soccer, right? I watched a lot of the World Cup, as you know. Mm-hmm. I was like Captain Argentina. I was like, yeah.
2: Only two teams remain. España.
0: So I'm scouring the internet, scouring the world for more soccer to watch just because I just love it. And I found this.
1: Okay.
0: Footage of a Brazilian footballer, let's say, plummeting into a hole while celebrating a goal. Now, have a look at this. He's kicked a goal.
1: Yep.
0: And he goes, yeah.
1: Oh, my gosh.
0: And then he just falls into a hole.
1: Oh, my gosh. What was that hole?
0: So the hole is actually this specific stadium in Brazil. I think, is it in Brazil? But this has happened a few times where it's a tunnel that leads to the dressing rooms, but it's right behind like the fence, like the boundary fence.
1: Oh my goodness. And he would have, did he injure himself?
0: I think he's okay. And the worst part of this is the goal was disallowed because it was offside. So he celebrated this goal.
1: Oh no.
0: That didn't even happen.
1: Oh, that's crazy footage.
0: I know, isn't it great?
1: Oh, wow.
0: It's a real celebration. And then bang, into the hole.
1: And you see all the other players being like, ah!
0: I've fallen into two holes.
1: Have you?
0: Yeah. It was like a construction site. I was trying to rush back to my apartment. But the rain really made this little hole bigger than it. And I couldn't see because it was really wet. So mm-hmm. I fell into a hole. And also in Bali, because Bali don't know how to make footpaths.
1: No,
0: I think
1: they're
0: I'm
1: allergic.
0: On record as.
1: They're allergic to
0: two things, footpaths and bins. Just try whacking a bin on a footpath. Just do it once. Just do one high street.
1: I know. And they talk of the infrastructure, like just the roads are hectic.
0: It's hard work.
1: It's hard work going anywhere.
0: Anyway, go check out this footage of the Brazilian footballer plummeting into a hole mid-goal celebration. And it was disallowed because it was offside. Fun. Soccer's fun.
1: What about all those sinkholes, the footage of people in their cars and the sinkhole just swallows them up?
0: Yeah, sinkholes like a new thing that are just popping up all over the joint.
1: It seems to be happening all the time.
0: Abby.
3: There were wombat holes on my school camp and my friend fell headfirst into one.
1: Oh, my gosh.
0: Into a wombat hole.
3: Like a wombat den almost.
0: Yeah.
3: Yeah. The teacher had to get her out. It was very funny.
1: Were there any in there?
3: No, I hope not. I don't think so. She came out pretty unscathed, but, yeah, it was a whole ordeal.
1: A whole ordeal. There
0: nice.
1: You go. Well done, Abby.
0: It was a whole thing.
1: It was a whole thing. The whole.
0: Lisa, what about you? Did you fall into a hole?
4: Hi, yes, I did. It was back in the 90s and I was with my two brothers and my oldest brother was doing a photography kind of thing mm-hmm. at school and we went into an area that I don't think we should have been in, but we were walking along. My brother said, oh, stand there and I'll take a photo. It turned out what I thought was ground was actually algae and I went straight through water all the way to the bottom, but I did pop back up.
1: Oh my gosh. Can you play your falling into a hole music?
0: The sound, yeah, one more time.
1: I keep on falling.
0: So good.
1: Classic Tim. Let's go.
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5: Melbourne traffic.
6: Nova 100.
7: We've got a broken down truck on the Monash Freeway heading outbound at High Street with the left-hand lane closed and speeds are at 40. Then delays past Eastlink on the Monash Freeway after an earlier collision at the South Gippsland Freeway. A broken down truck on the Ring Road Greensboro bound at the Tullamarine Freeway has the left-hand lane closed. Also, a collision in Mentone on the Nepean Highway heading outbound after Warrigal Road has the right-hand lane closed. And slowing traffic on the Western Freeway from the Ring Road to

0: Melbourne traffic.
1: Nova 100.
2: A breakdown on the Monash Freeway outbound at High Street, blocking the left-hand lane, bringing the speed limit down to 40 kilometres an hour. On the Ring Road, Greensboro bound, we've also got a breakdown at the Tullamarine Freeway, blocking the left-hand lane. In Menton, look out for a crash. On the Nepean Highway outbound after Warrawool Road, closing the right-hand lane, delays in all directions. You best to allow for some extra travel time. The Calder Freeway moving slowly outbound at Kings Road. The Deer Park Bypass also slow outbound off the Ring Road through to Hopkins Road on the Western Freeway. Dodo's got internet. You won't regret. Get $30 off per month for the first 6 months on selected plans. 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Showers easing tomorrow with tops of 14. Tonight it'll get down to 9 degrees. Right now it's 10 degrees on Melbourne's Nova 100.
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2: And fight out.
0: Fight out. Fight out.
2: Okay, that was good.
0: Brilliant. Good job, Timmy. It's so daggy.
2: We didn't write that, by the way. This is not a sketch. This is from the official census website.
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0: 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So you're both playing for Daniel and Emily. Just tell me the answer to the question when I give it to you. $500. Okay. $500.
1: $500. All right, I'm going to get this for you, Daniel. I've been losing this. Sarah, you've been slaying.
2: No, you've had one bad day. You are excellent.
0: It was spelling bee that you're getting worse at.
1: Okay.
2: And I only won that because I suffered one of the conditions that hard to spell.
0: Psoriasis.
1: Yeah. P-S-O-R-I-A-S-A-S.
0: Hey, Zac Efron was spotted partying with one of my close personal friends who hasn't written back to me yet.
1: Oh, Dom Dollar. He didn't write back.
2: Did you drop something? Another name?
0: Well, no, he's not writing back. So, anyway, it was in Ibiza over the weekend. Dom's mum completely fangirled over Zac Efron like crazy, okay? Much like teenage girls did when he played Troy Bolton in High School Musical.
1: That's a real name.
0: Troy Bolton. He played basketball for the East High Wildcats. Mm-hmm. Now, the third largest wildcat in the world is actually the Jaguar.
1: Ah.
0: How many teeth does a jaguar have?
1: Come on, Ricky. 30 teeth. Yes!
0: 30 teeth.
1: Yeah! I'm so happy. Daniel, that was for you.
3: Good job, Ricky. Well done.
2: Can I just put a message out? If you are worried about your boyfriend cheating or anything like that, just get Ricky Lee on the Googs because she will find information on him in a second.
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0: Hey, this is Ricky Lee and Tim on Nova. World Cup fever has finished. Okay, it's more like a sniffle now.
1: Yeah, but you've still got it.
0: Yeah.
1: You've still got it. You got it hard.
0: I'm still kind of I'm looking for more soccer, right? I watched a lot of the World Cup, as you know. Mm-hmm. I was like Captain Argentina. I was like, yeah.
2: Only two teams remain. España y Argentina.
0: So I'm scouring the internet, scouring the world for more soccer to watch just because I just love it. And I found this.
1: Okay.
0: Footage of a Brazilian footballer, let's say, plummeting into a hole while celebrating a goal. Now, have a look at this. He's kicked a goal.
1: Yep.
0: And he goes, yeah.
1: Oh, my gosh.
0: And then he just falls into a hole.
1: Oh, my gosh. What was that hole?
0: So the hole is actually this specific stadium in Brazil. I think is it in Brazil? But this has happened a few times where it's a tunnel that leads to the dressing rooms, but it's right behind, like, the fence, like the boundary fence.
1: Oh, my goodness. And he would have – did he injure himself?
0: I think he's okay. And the worst part of this is the goal was disallowed because it was offside. So he celebrated this goal.
1: Oh, no.
0: That didn't even happen.
1: Oh, that's crazy footage.
0: I know. Isn't it great?
1: Oh, wow.
0: It's a real celebration. And then bang, into the hole.
1: And you see all the other players being like, ah!
0: I've fallen into two holes.
1: Have you?
0: Yeah. It was like a construction site. I was trying to rush back to my apartment. But the rain really made this little hole bigger than it. And I couldn't see because it was really wet. So I fell into a hole. And also in Bali, because Bali don't know how to make footpaths.
1: No, I think
0: I'm
1: allergic.
0: On record as.
1: They're allergic to
0: two things, footpaths and bins. Just try whacking a bin on a footpath. Just do it once. Just do one high street.
1: I know. And they talk of the infrastructure, like just the roads are hectic.
0: It's hard work.
1: It's hard work going anywhere.
0: Anyway, go check out this footage of the Brazilian footballer plummeting into a hole mid-goal celebration. And it was disallowed because it was offside. Fun. Soccer's fun.
1: What about all those sinkholes, the footage of people in their cars and the sinkhole just swallows them up?
0: Yeah, sinkhole is like a new thing that are just popping up all over the joint.
1: It seems to be happening all the time.
0: Abby.
3: There were wombat holes on my school camp and my friend fell headfirst into one.
1: Oh, my gosh.
0: Into a wombat hole.
3: Like a wombat den almost.
0: Yeah.
3: The teacher had to get her out. It was very funny.
1: Were there any in there?
3: No, I hope not. I don't think so. She came out pretty unscathed, but, yeah, it was a whole ordeal.
1: A whole ordeal. There
0: nice.
1: You go. Well done, Abby.
0: It was a whole thing.
1: The whole.
0: Lisa, what about you? Did you fall into a hole?
4: Hi, yes, I did. It was back in the 90s and I was with my two brothers and my oldest brother was doing a photography kind of thing at school. And we went into an area that I don't think we should have been in, but we were walking along. My brother said, oh, stand there and I'll take a photo. It turned out what I thought was ground was actually algae and I went straight through water all the way to the bottom, but I did pop back up.
1: Oh my gosh. Can you play your falling into a hole
0: the
1: music?
0: Sound? Yeah, one more time.
1: I keep on falling.
0: So good.
1: Classic Tim.
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23: Jodie and Hazy in the morning.
1: This is a question I know I'm going to regret asking, but why do you think it is that I am incapable of completing everyday tasks without some sort of drama?
24: Because, you know the saying, would forget their head if it wasn't screwed on?
1: Mm-hmm.
24: We all know it. There's a stupid little photo of you next to that.
1: Is there?
24: You like giving a thumbs up like,
1: hey,
24: and we're like,
1: guys.
24: Oh, yeah. Mm-hmm. It finds you. Mm. It always finds you.
1: Mm. So on the weekend, simple task, go and buy the family groceries for the week so you can do a bit of food prep. So everyone's organised. No worries. Duck down to the local Coles at the avenues, as I like to do frequently, 7, 8, 9, 84 times a day.
24: Yeah, they love you. They see you coming.
1: Yeah. In order to pay for said groceries, I had two Visa cards. Now, you know what they're like prepaid sort of gift card situations. So they have a certain amount on them and then you just put them through at the checkout.
24: Yep.
1: I didn't know how much was left on said Visa cards.
24: Oh, he took a punt. Nice.
1: Yeah. So I got sort of three aisles in and I went, oh, sugar, let me find out how much money I've got to play with for the weekly grocery shop. So I put them in the trolley, two gift cards, and I took a photo of them and I sent them to Greg and I said, can you look up on the computer how much I've got? Yep, no worries. Sends me back the amount. One had about $100 on it and the other one had about $200 on it.
24: Nice.
1: So all the groceries are going through, boop, boop, and because I'm too lazy to self-serve myself, and there was quite a lot, I got halfway through and I looked down and one of the Visa cards was in the trolley.
24: Oh, dear.
1: And I went, oh, no, that should be in my bum bag that I had. Not like a Chrissy Swan-style bum bag, but like
24: your
1: a
24: bum bag, what, next to
25: like
24: you?
25: Like a cool one?
24: Or your bum bag next to all your meth? Like, what do you mean a bum bag? Who's got a bum bag?
1: I shouldn't have said bum bag. I regret it so hard now. It was one of those over the shoulder, you know, like a... Anywho, so I go, oh, sugar, where's the other one? So I look in, said, not bum bag, and it wasn't there. And I've gone, oh, my God, I've lost this gift card. And it was the one that had $200 on it. I ended up just paying the groceries with my money. And I asked at the front desk, I said, has anyone handed in this grey Visa card? And they're like, So I ended up retracing my steps all through Coles and I thought, oh, what if it's fallen out of the trolley and rolled under like the shelves? So this is me and I'm going to lower my microphone on all fours in Coles for six aisles looking under the shelves.
24: Well, just walking along on all fours.
1: Yeah, just looking as far as I could see. Anyway, I was embarrassed at first, but then I just thought, this is a $200 card. I'm just going to keep on going. And this woman
0: bless her heart, stops and she goes, "You okay?" And I said, "No, I've lost a gift card." And she goes, "Do you want me to help you?" She got down on all fours. This random stranger I'd never met in my life was on all fours trying to help me find this gift card in Coles.
24: Jeez, did you guys find it?
0: No. So then I ring Greg because she can use it online. And I go, "I've lost the grey Visa gift card. Quick, spend $200 online. Use the numbers. Just spend the money now." And he's like, "On what?" I'm like, "I don't care. Toilet paper. Tell the kids to buy some hoodies. Let's go. Come on. Hustle, people. Hustle." And so I get home because we're only 5 minutes away. The kids are madly searching up hoodies and I'm like, da, da, da. I start unpacking groceries and it's all happening. And then I pick up this, which I've got here. It's the peri peri quinoa and brown rice tuna snack. And guess what was on the back of it?
24: Oh, the card!
0: The Visa card!
24: Oh, my gosh.
2: How many
24: so
2: hoodies?
24: The money was spent?
2: No, yeah, how many hoodies did your kids get?
0: No, none! They think I suck because I was like, cancel all the purchases! Everybody, stop spending!
24: Just a stop standard day. Wow.
0: Lost her mind.
24: Imagine being the actual credit card as well. The stress of living as one of your cards, knowing every single day you could end up in probably a different country.
2: But only ended up on a tuna pack.
0: Yeah. A tuna pack of all the places to go and die. The back of a peri peri quinoa and brown rice tuna snack. For goodness sake.
24: What about this one? Geez, you're lucky my kids weren't there. What? If my kids were there and they turned down, it was probably my son Henry would probably announce via the microphone, "Aisle five, there's two ponies giving out free rides. All the kids in the store, climb aboard. Free pony rides."

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1: $250 up for grabs this morning, thanks to AUTOMASTERS. And I'll say it, I'm just going to be straight with the Jodes. Mm. I mean, one more loss and the great Ryan Fitzgerald's on an official losing streak.
2: What? Hey, you can't dominate all the time, bruz. You know what I mean? Like, you've just got to sit back and, you know, I thought to myself, I really need to look after some of these Nova supporters. Yeah. So that's what I'm doing.
1: Interesting tactics.
3: Yeah, okay. Well, good morning to Cyril from Lightspeed. That's good news for you, I guess.
4: Yep, very.
1: Oh, okay. Yeah.
4: All right. Let's go for it.
3: Okay. Are you feeling confident, Cyril?
4: Yeah, feeling good. Yeah.
3: Okay, very excellent. Good. Right, nice. You sound up and about, Cyril.
4: Yep.
2: Come on, Cyril. Let's go. You've got to have the power at the end of 60 seconds. Two Fibby up for grabs.
3: All right, we're going to start off with you, Cyril. Are you good to go?
4: Yep, let's go.
1: Yeah, right. Straight shooter, Cyril, and we love that. Let's go.
3: Basmati is a variety of what food, Cyril?
4: What was that, sorry?
3: Basmati is a variety of what food?
4: Rice.
3: Oh, yes. Good. Which city is closer to Sydney distance-wise? Is it Adelaide or Hobart?
4: Hobart?
3: Correct. Name one of the four main Beatles singers.
4: Paul McCartney.
3: Yep. By definition, a teetotaler is someone who never does what?
4: Teetotaler? Not sure. Pass.
3: Okay, that's drink alcohol. Over you, Fitz. Which car company makes the Sorrento?
2: Oh, the Sorrento? Mm-hmm. Kia?
3: Yes, true or false, the word orange has more letters than apple.
2: Correct.
3: True. Yep. What is the name of Leighton Hewitt's tennis-playing son who just played at Wimbledon?
2: Cruz Hewitt.
3: Yes, how many days does it take the Earth to orbit the sun?
2: 365.
3: Yes!
1: What's up? Oh, he is back.
2: Yes! Cyril back!
3: Sorry, Cyril. How did you know that?
2: Cyril started with a bang. Yeah, you started with a bang, Cyril. I thought you're going to be very tough to beat. But yeah, teetotaler, someone who doesn't drink. Mm. Do you drink, Cyril?
4: Not too much, so that's probably the reason.
2: Yeah, there you go. Yeah. Well, maybe you should be a teetotaler after losing that question. A
1: couple of drinks there, Cyril. Let's loosen up a little bit. good on you, Cyril. Well, one of the most famous teetotalers, I'd say, in South Australia. Graham Corns.
3: Oh, yes.
1: Yeah.
2: Yeah.
1: Yeah.
2: Yeah.
3: Corns. Cane doesn't drink loves either.
1: It. Yeah, Cane drink. I don't think he's ever drunk.
3: Cane just says wild stuff without even drinking.
2: Yeah, Chad will have a crack. That's for sure.
1: Chad keeps a Corns quota up. Don't worry about that. Jody and Hazy.
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16: Come on, boys, let's have a ball.
17: Morning, everybody. Happy Wednesday.
18: How good.
19: Wednesday.
18: Week's fine.
17: As we know it around here, the day after Joel Creasy's birthday.
18: No!
20: Oh, I'm so hungover.
17: Oh, look at you.
20: Wild 36th birthday on a Tuesday.
17: Yeah, Tuesday's like a dud day to have a birthday,
18: I know.
17: Isn't it?
18: If really I'm hungover, you really need, I hope I get some respect for that.
17: Absolutely. On the show today, we try and discover what the deal is with ooshies and why people get excited about it.
21: Yeah, so Joel, do you know about the ooshies?
18: Well, yeah, I got really invested when Nat was opening them.
21: I know.
18: I'm trying to get in on her cash.
21: Well, what was the...
18: You got a gold one? I'm Googling it right now. I went nuts.
21: Well, you had the idea or told us about the one that's worth the most amount of money.
18: My mate's got the bullseye.
21: Yeah. That's the one.
17: Hello. Mm.
21: Plane etiquette. Where do you put your arms if you're in the middle seat? Do you get the right
17: up.
21: Run?
17: Straight up, Sean.
18: I'm so bummed I missed this chat. Can we redo this chat? Because I haven't really
21: I know you'd be a part
18: it.
21: Of this.
18: Yeah.
17: But Sean's such an idiot. He doesn't know how to not sit in the middle seat. When
18: yeah,
17: will
18: see,
17: you
18: that's
17: learn,
18: on
17: mate?
18: You, bro.
17: That is on
18: that's
17: you.
21: A, which, mm. Sorry, when you're booked originally,
17: yeah.
21: No one else does it for you.
17: Yeah.
21: Do they?
17: Yeah, you get the booking reference and then you plug it into your frequent flyer account. And then you can change it around, mate. Come on.
18: Okay, later in the show, ask me. I'm going to tell you a really fun fact about your boarding pass that I reckon will blow your mind.
21: Really?
17: Will it? Mm-hmm.
18: Yeah. Yeah, it will.
17: Say it
18: I'm
17: now,
18: pretty
17: then.
18: Confident.
17: Say it now.
18: Okay, so you know in the bottom of your boarding pass where it says SEQ, like sequence?
21: Yes.
18: Do you know what that number means?
21: No. No idea.
18: It means
21: myself.
18: What number you checked into checked the flight.
17: Yeah, that's right.
18: Oh, you knew.
17: I knew
18: you're
17: that.
18: The only person
21: I've
18: ever known.
17: Obvious, that's what it is.
18: Oh, bummer.
21: I didn't
18: Sean,
21: know.
18: Mind blown?
21: Absolutely, yeah. So I'd imagine my number was 200.
18: That's why your number's always in the hundreds.
17: Do you not check in online?
21: Yeah, no, I got the email from Qantas. Time to check in, yeah, and then I'll just do it, I don't know, later on.
18: I don't know, later on.
17: Speaking of Sean going away, we find out what happened at home when Sean was away. The mice did play, didn't they? Hey, and also, has a tradie or a business ever broken up with you?
21: God, this is a busy show.
17: Isn't it? So much.
21: Sequence.
18: Lucky I didn't see.

0: Nat and Sean. Nova.
1: All right, guys. What's the number one rule when your parents go away?
2: Oh, throw a party.
3: Yeah, and clean up well after.
2: What's happened at your
1: really
2: house?
1: Really great point. So we were away on the weekend, and before we went away, the boys, my older son said, we're going to have a few people over, a bit of the gather.
2: A gather, yeah.
3: He said, absolutely
2: not.
3: It was a great night.
2: A gather.
3: I love your house, by the way, Sean. I had a fantastic night.
1: She said, absolutely not. No one's coming over, and then I just jump in because we're around the dinner table and I just want to have dinner in peace, right? Yeah. So I jump in and go, no, they're just joking. They're just joking. Already knowing that they're going to invite the. I know some cousins were coming over.
2: What's the name of the WhatsApp chat, group chat?
1: It's called Megan's Away. Meg's Away.
3: Get out. Oh, that's funny. That's good. They deserve it for that.
1: So, on Saturday, we're at the park.
3: You made it. You created it.
1: On Saturday, after the Freo game, we're at a pub in Richmond, and Megan comes up to me, and she's having a good day, and everyone's having a good day, and she goes, did you know the boys were having people over? And they said they weren't. And I said, nah, I think it must be just a quick beer before they go out.
3: Yeah, again, a gathering's different, apparently.
1: Yeah, exactly. I just don't need
2: it's just some praise.
1: Yeah.
2: Doesn't mean
1: 100%. So then I think later in the night, yesterday morning when we woke up, she said, Lachlan had a party. He had everyone over last night.
2: How does she know? Who's her source?
1: I don't know.
2: Who's dobbing?
1: I think, you know, here's the other part. When you've got social media, she's friends with all the people, and they take a photo in the backyard and she can spot every part of it. Oh, that's at our house. And she zooms in and then she starts tracing. Anyway, I'm like, nah, they couldn't have. I'm sure they went all out. Again, knowing that this has happened. So before we get home, Megan and I were catching two different flights.
2: Yes.
1: And I was getting home first. I sent out the message to the fam, and I said, boys, your mum's coming home after me. Whatever you do, make sure this is the house is clean within an inch of its life.
2: That's right.
1: And don't leave the token cans out in the corner or someone. There was always a cigarette butt in the garden. Don't do that because she'll sniff that out in a heartbeat. Mm. So I come home and the house is pretty good and I'm pretty happy with it.
2: Yeah.
1: And then...
2: No, but would Megan be happy? They're two very different standards.
1: And then everything was good. I went to bed. Megan didn't come home till about 10 o'clock. She had to fly via Adelaide.
3: Why were you on different flights, by the way?
1: Well, like the Royal
3: Gallagher
1: family.
3: Brothers. Yeah,
1: or
2: Gallagher Brothers, yes. More like the Gallagher Brothers, actually.
1: I was flying Qantas because it was Channel 7 were paying for that.
2: Yes.
3: Oh, I see.
1: Because our son works for Virgin, and Megan got stuck at the airport all night.
2: On standby.
1: Yeah. And she couldn't get a flight unless she came by Adelaide.
3: Yeah,
1: anyway, when she came home and she went to jump into bed, she said, you know, the boys had a party. And I was like, oh, no. And I said,
2: what was the giveaway?
1: How can you tell? She goes, the floors were sticky. And
3: you got to mop twice.
1: And then this is the part that gets me, and I hadn't checked this before. She said, and also the microwave table glass,
2: the plate inside
1: is broken.
2: Oh, so the first thing we talked about that the other day. That's really expensive to replace.
1: So this morning when I went down to
2: buy a new microwave,
1: get ready for work, and the thing is broken in half.
2: Yeah.
1: Like, what are you doing, fellas?
3: What are they doing? Yeah, be better.
1: Hide.
3: Know?
1: Do something.
3: Yeah.
2: Are you going to steal the microwave plate from where?
1: 100%. How much are they, Joel? You were telling me they were very expensive.
3: Well, they're hard to get, you know, on their own. They just want to sell you the whole microwave.
2: It's as expensive to buy a new plate as it is pretty. It's not that different to getting a new microwave. So.
3: And if they'd replace the microwave, that's so obvious too. Like, there's a brand new microwave here.
2: Yeah.
1: But you break something like that, don't you just go, all right, boys, we're off. We're going to Harvey. Not we're going wherever it takes to get that replaced so we don't get found out.
3: Or get on the front foot with a really good story.
2: Yeah. Just replace it with a paper plate, see if she notices. I love that they thought they could get anything past her. Like, she's basically, she should be working in forensics, right?
1: Oh, 1,000,000%.
2: Yeah. If she was investigating a murder, she would have them.
1: The floors were sticky.
2: That's a rookie mistake.
1: Having the microwave plate broken in half.
2: Come on, boys, be better.
1: Be better.
3: I know. Yeah, you can't. See, the floors you can fix. You know, pitch in, get someone on Airtasker to come around and give it a mop, even if you don't have the skills.
2: Yeah.
3: Yeah, double mop, though. It's always, you've got to go twice.
2: Mm. Yeah, mop twice, cut once, famously. Nathan, Nat and Sean. Nova.
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0: sunshine.
1: We're talking about ooshies.
2: I know. And then I was thinking there'd be people in their cars and we'd be sounding so dumb right now. I know. The way we'd be like,
1: I'm
2: oh
1: like,
2: my
1: what
2: God,
1: is
2: these
1: the, what is this pig?
2: Oh my God, he's got a pig.
1: The little thing that I got through of tarantula, apparently.
3: Tarantula. Okay, we got that one.
1: Can't tell you.
3: And
1: that's
3: Darth Vader.
1: Darth Vader. And two golden joys. But they're not the proper gold ones. She's gold adjacent.
2: Really?
1: Rachel's in Joondalup. Morning, Rach.
4: Good morning. How are you all?
1: Have ooshies taken over your life too, Rach?
4: Look, my kids are now older, so to put this in context, I don't need to collect them anymore for them.
2: Okay.
4: But I have in-laws who are obsessed with every collection of everything that ever comes out. So much so that they post on community pages to ask for the remaining pieces that they don't have.
2: Really?
4: So now I can't actually go through Woolies without saying yes because I feel pressure to actually give them to my in-laws so they can collect them.
1: Yes, yeah, so you have to contribute to the family effort.
4: Yeah. And now my kids will still look at them and be like, can we open them first and see what you've got before you hand them over?
3: Yeah, it's like the poker.
1: It is 100% the thrill of opening because you don't know what it is.
4: Yeah.
1: That's what
4: it is. Exactly how you said. It's the thrill of opening it. They just want to know what's inside it. They don't want to keep the piece of rubbish.
1: Yeah, because have any of your kids ever played with them after opening them?
4: No, they literally line them up on a counter and I look at them for a week until I go into a bag and I hand them over.
1: Yeah.
2: What are Coles doing to combat this? Have they got anything?
1: Oh, they've had their versions over the years. Remember the Coles miniatures where it was like the chip packet and all of them.
3: They'll be working on it right now.
1: They run in cycles.
2: Or 2.0,
1: They'll have their moment in the sun.
3: Yeah, they will.
1: Let's go to Beck and Yokine. Have you got caught, been swept up in this sort of fervour before?
5: Well, so my story is actually about those original Coles ones. So in the very first release of the Coles ones, they had a little, hand, like the down-down hand that they have.
2: Oh, yeah.
1: Yes.
5: And, before anyone thought anything was of any value, I got one of these hands, and they gave you a $100 Coles voucher for winning one of these hands.
1: Yes.
3: Cool.
5: Then they suddenly, became really popular, so I sold the hand online for $200. Without the box, because I couldn't find the box. I threw it away.
3: Yeah.
5: But then I later found the box, and they were so popular that I sold the box for $100 as well.
3: Hey!
1: So, just to be clear, you sold the hand for $200, the box for another $100, and got a $100 voucher for getting the hand in the first place. So that hand was worth $400 to you.
5: $400 for a small piece of plastic.
2: I need to start saying yes to the checkout.
3: Yes, you
2: maybe
3: do,
2: I'll
3: Joel.
2: Get really into ooshies and miniatures and stuff.
1: You know
2: just
1: what?
2: Just grown
1: think?
2: Man, no kids, love the ooshies.
1: Yeah, it's not weird at all. I think part of it is the thrill of opening it, and the other part is the thrill of completing the collection.
2: Well, 40, that my OCD would then want
1: 100%. And you buy the case that you can put them all in, and if there's one hole, you've got to keep going till you can fill it.
2: Yeah, because I've got all the Macca Snoopies from around the world.
1: See, there you go.
2: And I thought I was sitting on a fortune, and, with the renovation going on, couldn't do with the money. Looked it up. $50.
1: $50 for, and they've been taking up all that room for all that time.
2: And I've got every single one.
1: Yeah, $50. So you have hocked them in?
2: I need it. Yeah, paper light switch.
1: He's not even joking.
3: No, he's not.
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15: 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Significant delays expected. 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

0: you hanging out with your exes?
1: No.
2: Does she hang out with her?
1: Yeah, like we've gone for dinner with the ex and her partner before.
2: Okay.
1: He was a tradie, did some work on our house for us.
0: There you go.
1: Hey.
2: So Brad and Jenna, eh? Do you think they're friends with Jennifer's?
1: I could tell you're working on something.
0: They're not friends with Jennifer's.
1: You're just joining us, Brad and Jenna, back together?
0: I would love it. We would all love it from the 90s, but no.
1: Do it for us, guys. Get back together.
0: Yeah, come on.
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1: 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Absolutely no dramas for all our major arterials. They are looking magnificent. Barriers are still being repaired on the ring road to Altona Bound on the Princess Freeway ramp. The left-hand lane is closed and works in Altona Meadows are taking place. Point Cook Road is closed over Princess Freeway. 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Plenty of showers about today. Top of 15 on the way. Right now it is 10 degrees on Melbourne's Nova 100.
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0: 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Happy Wednesday.
1: Good morning.
0: Welcome to Pre-Drinks. Morning, Clintos.
2: Hello, Jason.
0: Hello, Jason. How was your census night? Well, you had the night off.
2: Exactly. I put the feet up because I'd already done mine, you know?
0: Mine's halfway through.
2: You're not completed it.
0: I've got till Friday. I read in the fine print.
2: But why wouldn't you just do it in one hit?
0: Because I'll run you through it later.
2: Okay.
0: There was an issue.
2: What, you couldn't find the call the kids?
0: So
2: they went MIA?
0: I've saved it. You know how you can save it?
2: Oh, yeah.
0: But I've forgotten my password.
2: Oh, no.
0: I know. So anyway, happy post-census day, everybody. Hope you had a great
2: should
0: census
2: be feeling
0: party last night.
2: Post-census glow.
0: I'll tell you what, we were chatting about it yesterday. If you work for census, God, you get to find out a bit of info about people, don't you?
2: Wow, yeah, it's the government.
0: I know, but log into your neighbours and, you know.
2: But, I mean, I didn't find it overly...
0: invasive? No.
2: I mean, it's insightful without... I mean, it's not asking you what colour undies you put on this morning.
0: No, not at all. Not at all.
2: I mean, for those wondering, black.
0: If anything, the most... good for you for wearing them.
2: Thank you.
0: The most in-your-face thing was when you put your date of birth in, it comes up your actual birthday.
2: I know.
0: Like how old you are. You're like, oh, God.
2: Which, how old are you?
0: Anyway, what news are we waking up to?
1: Good morning, Melbourne. The Coalition, federally that is, promising to cut net overseas migration to below 180,000 a year, saying it will help ease our housing shortage. That's hard to say. Housing shortage. The pledge comes as the RBA warns house prices are falling faster than expected, fueling fresh debate over affordability. Scotch College, based in Kooyong there, could be set for an expansion, a major expansion at that. The elite boys' school in exclusive talks to buy Vision Australia's headquarters for around $60 million to expand and upgrade their site. And Oz Lotto's $40 million jackpot has been split between two winners. A lovely Hobart man brought to tears after learning he's pocketed $20 million.
0: Oh, wow. Good on him.
1: Fantastic. You buy the Cadbury factory down there for that. Have you ever been there?
0: No.
1: Exceptional stuff.
0: There was a Cadbury factory in Dunedin, New Zealand.
1: Oh, yeah. There's one here as well.
0: Yeah, I reckon it tasted different in Dunedin's.
1: Oh, in Kiwiland.
0: Yeah, Kiwiland.
1: The one in Hobart, you can buy broken chocolate.
0: Oh,
1: so they
0: like a bag
1: it up.
0: Of it.
1: Oh,
0: yeah,
1: they
0: love
1: package
0: that.
1: It up just at odds and ends, broken.
0: Could you take me?
1: We should go on an excursion.
0: We should go.
1: And you could just buy like $2 for that broken Snickers.
0: Should we go on factory excursions?
1: I love factories.
0: I've done the Coca-Cola factory.
1: Have you?
0: When
1: have you done
0: school?
1: The Vegemite factory
0: Vegemite
1: Way?
0: No, I still need to do it.
1: You come out smelling like Vegemite.
0: Yeah, I'm up for that.
1: It's very yeasty. Very.
0: All been there.
1: Oh, should I get you some sport?
0: Yes.
1: Well, Josh Fraser at Carlton, the interim coach, has said, make me the head coach. He's told
0: that.
1: The board finally he wants the top job. Also on the footy front, Essendon's on the hunt for leadership. Reportedly sounding out, Collingwood veteran Scott Pendlebury about a move to Tullamarine, probably in a more sort of playing coach or post-footy coaching type role.
0: This is the Bombers, sorry?
1: The Bombers.
0: Yeah, right.
1: Mark McVay, by the way, the...
0: But how many years off would Pendles be from...
1: Well, he'd probably... I reckon he's got one more in him.
0: Yeah, right.
1: But Mark McVay in the box seat to become the head coach of the Bombers.
0: Good, though, that Josh has put his hand up and said, you know what?
1: Yeah.
0: Especially after the weekend when you got 60,000 people chanting your name.
1: Well, it helps, doesn't it?
0: Absolutely.
1: That's what happened when I got the job here, of course.
0: No, there was a lot of people we rang. So many.
1: Bring him back.
0: They were like, sorry, I can't do it. And then we rang you. Hey, 13, 24, 10 is our number. If you want to join us on the air for pre-drinks, what are you up to this morning, Melbourne? We got some free stuff to go in return. Movie tickets, dinners, you name it.
2: Story caught my eye about potholes, Jace.
0: Oh, yeah, front page of the Herald Sun this morning as well.
2: Only 2% of drivers here in Melbourne are seeking compo for damage caused by potholes.
0: So can
2: they're,
0: we?
2: They're actually, you can, but they're only 2% are given payouts, which is extraordinary. Have you got a pothole to tell us about? A pothole horror story?
0: Or just worst road in Melbourne?
2: Yeah.
0: 13 24 10 is our number. If you live near an absolute shocker. Oh, mate, McKinnon Road is terrible. It's like you go centre road, it's smooth. Mm. It's like a little runway. And then parallel to that is McKinnon Road in Bentley. And it's just, on the electric bike, you feel every bump.
2: Yeah, I could fall into them.
0: You really could. Mm. 13, 24, 10. Worst road in Melbourne. What do you got? Bring it on. Oh, this is JoJo.
2: Get out.
0: Leave.
2: I think it's Leave Get Out.
0: 26 to 6. Lauren joins us at 6 this morning here at Nova.

0: told you before, I'll tell you again. JoJo's episode of Cribs wasn't her house. It was her bedroom at her mum and dad's.
1: Yeah, because she was so young.
0: Yeah.
1: Right?
0: Still so got a whole episode, though.
1: Well, yeah, here's my bed. And here's
0: God,
1: my
0: bring back Cribs.
1: My lamp.
0: Pimp My Ride, all those shows.
1: It's very nostalgic.
0: Isn't it? Good morning, Melbourne. This is Nova 100. You're on the air with Jace and Clint. We're doing pre-drinks. So a little warm-up to 6 o'clock. Lauren's going to join us this morning from 6. In the meantime, front page of the Herald Sun this morning, we've got a pothole problem.
1: Well, yeah, it's becoming a bit of an epidemic, I hate to say. And on 13-24-10, we're sort of asking, well, we're saying good morning and hello and how are you, first and foremost. Second of all, Jace, where's the best, the worst road in Melbourne?
0: Rather? Worst road in Melbourne.
1: Pothole. Crazy, this place is. It's just ridiculous.
0: I was bitching about McKinnon Road before. An abundance of speed bumps.
1: Oh, yeah.
0: We don't need that. Seriously.
1: I know.
0: Hey, Jack and Langwarrin, morning.
2: Morning, fellas. How are we?
0: Yeah, we're good. You're sparky. You're off to work nice and early.
2: Yeah, nice and early. I like to get to work early, and then I can beat the traffic out of the city on the way home.
0: Nice. What time you pull up stumps?
2: 2 o'clock.
1: Oh, that's great.
0: That's awesome. Love that.
2: So, yeah, try and get out of there early, you know, because traffic's horrendous these days.
1: So you spend a fair bit of time on the road, Jackie boy. What's do you know a bad road? Or it says here you know the best road in Melbourne. What's going on there?
2: Yeah, so I think the best road in Melbourne is, because I live in Langwarrin, I think the best road is Quarry Road. It's you wouldn't believe it, but it's right next to a quarry. And it saves me about 20 minutes every day.
0: Really? What, no one uses
2: it? It's like a little back road, you know, don't have to sort of go down Frankston Cranbourne Road.
0: Well, you've shut the bed this morning, telling everyone. Well, you've told everyone about it now.
1: How does it make you feel when you're driving down Quarry Road? Do you drive down Quarry Road with a big smile on your face?
2: Oh, biggest smile. Oh, yes. Ear to ear.
1: Good on you, brother.
0: Laughing about all those people stuck in traffic on the other one.
2: That's it, yeah.
1: That fills me with joy, Jack.
0: There he goes. There's Jackie boy. Wind in his hair.
1: Yeah, loving it.
0: I don't know. He could be bald. Jack, we are going to send you to, this is great, Alcatraz combines the best immersive theatre with the unique prison-themed cocktail experience. It's a bit of a fun night out. Tickets at feverup.com. We'll send you a double to that.
2: Awesome. Thanks, guys. Appreciate it. Happy hump day.
0: Happy hump day, my friend.
1: We're nearly there, Jack. Hey, Holly.
3: Hello. How are you guys?
1: We're going well. What about yourself?
3: Well, I'm off the Westgate Bridge now. It's got three lanes closed, so
0: three?
3: Not doing too well at 5:33.
1: Is that inbound or outbound?
3: I'm heading west, so outbound.
1: Okay.
0: Why are we down to... Why have we got
3: well,
0: three?
3: Well, I'm wondering if they're fixing potholes. I can't think of any other reason.
0: I think the construction should be packed up by 5, shouldn't it?
1: It
3: should be, because I'm on my way to work and I want it to be.
0: Just me, Holly, but whenever I go through construction zones, they always seem to be on smoker, whatever time of the day.
3: It does look like that, I agree.
0: Yeah.
1: Mm. So is that the worst road in Melbourne, the Westgate, Holly?
3: Right now, yes.
0: Yeah. Yeah, that's a fair point.
1: I get you.
0: Hey, we're going to chuck you a double to One Night Only in cinemas August 13, okay?
3: Oh, thanks so much.
0: All right. See you later, mate. She sounds rapt to be on the West Coast.
1: Yeah. She's in traffic and it's 5:41.
0: I know, you should get
1: horrendously mad.
0: Hey, coming up this morning, we've got a big show today. We are talking to the fastest man in the pool.
1: We are. Cam McAvoy joins us, an Olympic gold medalist. And as you say, the fastest man ever in the pool.
0: We have cash to go and Lauren joins us from 6 this morning. You're on Nova 100. Good morning.
4: Jace, Lauren and Clint. Jace, Lauren and Clint.
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0: Michelle Branch, New Radicals, The Game of Love. This is Nova 100. You're on the air with Jason Clint. We are wrapping up pre-drinks. Lauren's about to join us. We got cash to go. And a bunch of special guests joining us today as well. More on that in a sec. First, though, what's the news we're waking up to, Clint?
1: Jace, the shrinking number of Melburnians getting compo for pothole damage. And in footy, count me in, Josh Fraser wants the top job at the Blues.
0: And he deserves it. All your details when we kick off the show next here at Nova.
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20: 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Then take it from lips to lashes with new Brownie Pie Mega Lift Mascara. Rimmel London, now half price at Big W. Still pretty quiet out there on our roads on this wonderful Wednesday morning. Our major arterials look sensational. The Western Freeway slowing a touch from Melton to the Ring Road. It's 18 minutes. Nip and tuck happening on some barriers on the Ring Road, Altona bound on the Princess Freeway ramp. The left-hand lane is closed. 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Plenty of showers about today. Top of 15 on the way. Right now it is 10 degrees on Melbourne's Nova 100.
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1: Right here, right now. Good morning, Melbourne. Approaching 6 a.m. This is your latest news. Drivers hoping for compo after hitting a pothole are being turned away in huge numbers. New data published today shows fewer than 2% of claims for vehicle damage are actually approved, despite dozens of cars being damaged by massive pothole on the Princes Highway at Bunyip earlier this week. Australia is rolling out bird flu vaccinations for endangered wildlife following New Zealand's lead. More than 230 cases have now been recorded nationwide, mostly in SA. The Agriculture Minister confirming the program will begin soon. Victorians are warned to stay alert with 12 flood warnings currently active across the state after days of heavy rain, including the Ovens River near Wangaratta, at major risk of flooding. Overseas, the death toll from Colombia's powerful quake has climbed to 224. And Australians who haven't filled out their census form could soon hear from the ABS. The Bureau says follow-ups are a normal part of the process to help build the clearest picture of the nation. Nova Sport, the national 4x4 outdoor show, is back at the Melbourne Showgrounds August 21 to 23. Well, the AFL player at the centre of a concussion waiver controversy, Geelong's Jake Colajasny, won't play this weekend as the club waits to see if it faces sanctions. And Sydney has announced veteran defender Jake Lloyd will play on next season. And Melbourne, you're up to date on Nova One.
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0: is Jace, Lauren and Clint on Melbourne's Nova 100.
1: Well, good morning, everyone, and welcome to Wednesday. G'day, team.
2: Morning. How are we all?
1: We are well. We're halfway there, guys. Halfway there.
2: Chilly old Wednesday morning out there.
1: Oh, she's chilly.
2: I know.
3: Yeah, get through your Wednesday. And then we're coasting to the weekend, guys. Come on.
1: Yeah, Thursday's positivity. We were chatting about this the other day. Thursday's our Friday.
2: I think Thursday's a lot of people's Fridays because a lot of people don't go into the office on Friday. So Thursday night pops off, although I was talking to a friend last night who is going out for dinner with, I don't know, his boss or something, and it was his job to book dinner tonight. And he tried like seven places
1: in the city and they were all full. On a Wednesday.
2: Yep, couldn't get in. Oh. So many places were booked. I was like, I love that for Melbourne.
3: Hospitality sector.
1: Saturday nights become more chilled night.
2: Yeah, because people are doing like going out on a Wednesday or a Thursday or a Friday.
1: Yeah.
3: Melbourne's just, you know, bustling.
1: We're ready to go.
3: Look at that.
1: We're
3: emerging from hibernation.
1: I'm going to miss Thursday night footy when it all wraps up.
3: Well, only two rounds left.
1: How's that?
3: Just so that's flown by.
2: Two rounds left, and then there's just one game the next round. Is
3: two
2: right?
3: games.
2: Oh.
3: Two games. Because there's four
1: the
3: teams.
1: Cards?
3: Yeah,
1: oh,
2: I thought it was
3: seven,
2: ninth,
3: eight,
2: and tenth.
3: Ninth and tenth.
2: Oh, so seven and eight, you're not guaranteed
3: no,
2: in the finals.
3: No, it's only really, it's, I mean, in terms of guaranteed a finals appearance, but they're counting wild card matches as finals.
2: It's
3: top six. Yeah,
1: right. Where are the wild cards played?
3: Well, it depends on who's the highest finishing team, doesn't it?
1: Ah, right.
3: So
1: okay.
3: at the moment, there's four Victorian teams in the wild card spot, so they'll all be played in Melbourne.
1: Yeah, right. Hey, we got a big show today, guys. Someone's joining us after 8 o'clock that Loz isn't super excited about, but I know Clint
2: is chomping at the bit. But I've been inundated on my social media with her, thanks to Clint. Clint's a bit obsessed with this
3: very
2: woman.
3: Obsessed.
1: Mm. You know who else we're obsessed with? Would she have the butcher kit in her?
3: Well, I don't think so. She's
2: no, you guys were talking about him the other day, though.
3: He popped up again.
1: Oh, he's so sick.
3: He's a butcher kit in, I believe it's New South Wales now. He looks about 16.
2: Yeah. Is he like following his dad's?
3: Sort of, yeah, into his trade, right?
1: Yeah.
3: And
4: you sickos love washing my plate with more meat, but today I've just finished up making up some Milo Maltese mooses.
2: What's a butcher doing Milo Maltese
3: that's
2: and
3: moose? That's why I said that was our concern. Last night.
1: Yeah.
3: What do you do? Why is a butcher making moose?
1: Yeah.
2: Stick in your lane, kid.
1: Stick in your lane.
3: But also,
2: if you expand the business too much too quickly, go into dessert.
3: You don't want those meaty fingers on your moose.
2: Nah, I don't need him in my algorithm. Thank you.
1: He's gone off 3 million. Just him cutting meat.
3: Really?
4: In the comments, people have been saying I need a bra. Mate, it's just baby fat, all right?
2: Did he say people see me cutting and they say I need a bra, but it's just baby fat?
3: Yeah.
2: Oh, my God. Who is he?
3: I don't know. But
2: I don't know.
3: Weirdly, Jace and I came into work one day. We're like, did you see the butcher kid?
1: You know what?
2: Does he go to school? Nah.
1: No, I think he's finished school trade, and he just got into butchering.
2: Oh, so it's not like a family business?
1: No. Just a young
3: whippersnapper. Oh, no, I think his dad works.
1: Oh, he is right.
3: Yeah. He goes, hey, Dad. Are you playing with your meat?
1: Every week we should get on someone.
2: Is that what he says?
1: Yes.
2: No.
1: Every week let's get on a little social media person.
3: Okay. A star.
1: A social media star.
3: An up-and-coming star.
1: Can we lock in the butcher kid?
3: The butcher kid.
1: Yeah.
3: Sure.
2: Can we get his meat here in Melbourne?
1: Oh, I'd rather. Probably. And I'd rather the moose.
3: Yeah, the Maltese.
1: Yeah, moose in the butchery. That's
3: with a bit of. Yeah.
2: No,
3: with
2: we're
3: a
2: not
3: bit
2: making.
3: Of pork in it.
2: Maltese Milo moose in a butcher shop.
1: It's because they cook there as well. So, like, you can go in and get a steak and chips
3: with
1: and they cook it up.
2: Oh, it's like a restaurant.
1: Yeah.
2: It's like Victor Churchill.
1: Yeah.
2: But with the butcher kid.
1: Low.
2: Queensland version.
1: Queensland version. Yeah. There we go.
2: Nice.
1: Yeah.
3: You get a side of chips, $6.
1: Yeah. Feeling fancy? Got a ribeye.
2: I don't even think we need the butcher kid. I mean, you two are just nailing the impersonations.
3: It's very good.
1: Not only that, we're talking to the fastest man in the pool.
3: We are Cam McAvoy, who is the world record holder, and he's done so by eating more.
1: So there's hope for us all, guys. Which
2: been
1: is,
2: down with the butcher kid.
3: Like, he's put on weight, and he's got faster.
1: All that, and we got cash to go as well. Let's get into it. Ariana Grande here on Nova. Good morning.

0: Ariana Grande here on Nova. It is 6:08. We're doing a thanks to Shell Ready Express. Ooh, bit of a situation.
1: What?
0: Clint and I are hosting an event tomorrow.
1: Yeah.
0: For the station.
2: You're not pulling out?
0: Not pulling out.
2: Yeah, what?
1: Are you going to go matching like you are right now?
2: We are in a green hoodie, aren't we?
0: Yeah.
1: Couple dressing.
0: Do I get a haircut?
1: Oh.
0: Because last time we hosted an event, I got a haircut.
2: Give us a look at the hair, please.
0: Well, I'm starting to get the wings.
2: Yeah, I mean, I'm going to go a hat because I haven't got much hair at the moment because I shaved my head.
0: Yeah,
1: we could turn up in matching hats like B1 and B2.
0: Maybe we do that. Because last time I got a haircut before an event was when they hacked it.
2: They did hack a fade. It. Yeah, and it was.
1: Oh, but it looked okay when it was done. It just didn't look.
2: You never got that good. Redone, did you?
0: No, I just let it grow out. And then I went to
2: Barrett.
0: And then I went to another barber, but it was part of the same chain. And I took my hat off and they were like, what the hell happened to your head? And I said, well, your other branch.
1: Your mate did it.
0: Yeah, exactly.
1: I just think, I don't know why men go so close to the date. Do it before the day before.
0: Because men forget. And then what do we got tomorrow?
1: I've got something next week, so I'm getting my hair culled and cut. Well, it's due anyway, but like tomorrow.
2: What, just in case it goes awry?
1: Well, no, you just don't do it.
0: You
1: the
0: want
1: day
0: it to
1: before.
0: Grow in.
2: We do.
0: Oh, tomorrow night.
1: You'd all do it the day before and then you all whinge about it.
2: Some grooms do it the day before.
1: That's like,
2: they make
1: ridiculous.
2: A thing of it. They take all their groomsmen and go and
1: toddle so silly.
2: Off and have a beer in the chair and
1: but like you're,
2: then play golf.
1: You're mid-40s. You still haven't worked out to do it more than one day in advance.
2: Jace is mid-40s. Oh.

0: You're weird.
1: Nothing else can be touched.
2: I've even got like black shirt washing detergent. Like it's
1: Oh, I've seen that.
2: It's great. It just brings the blacks to life. The shirt
1: makes your whites whiter and your brights brighter.
2: You got it.
1: Did you put that on your domestic chores list last night? Doing the census. Did you have a fight with Lou about the question that caused a fight in every household I know is how many hours of unpaid domestic work did you do? Did you count that as?
2: I would count that.
0: I think there's a revelation to come. He's going to get to it shortly.
2: There was dramas last night for census for me. How was you? How was your census night?
1: Well, we had a fight about the unpaid domestic chores. And I think every household across Australia had a fight about the unpaid domestic chores. Brody? Jazz? No, they don't know how to work the microphone. No. Yeah,
3: We fought. My wife said she does 30 hours of domestic chores a week. I was like, that's as long as you spend at work. That's absolutely not the case. You spend about 8.
2: How'd that go down?
1: Because
2: she's
1: pregnant? Have gone down well.
2: Hormonal?
1: Jazz?
4: Well, when we were filling mine in, my fiance Claudia had filled in. She ticked over the 5 to 14 hours, which is absolutely fair. When I was ticking mine, I also looked at her and said, I'd be in that 5 to 14 bracket. And she quickly corrected me.
1: Yeah. Yeah.
2: Are you not domestic at home?
1: Not between 5 and 14.
2: No, fair point.
1: Paul walked around like he made peppermint teas last night. It was like warm boiling. He goes, oh, here's another minute on my telly, and walked on and hit the kettle on. As he's dunking the tea bag, he's like, 1, 2, 3, add it to the telly. No, I was like, you are a pain. In the neck.
2: Knowing these two, $20 says he'll be on Amazon today and he'll buy one of those old school clock on, clock off. Yeah.
1: Like they shift do, work. Yeah. Every single thing he did in the house yesterday afternoon, he was like, oh, yep, clock's on. That was 5 minutes. Yep, just put the bins out. That's another 3 minutes. I was like, you're a punish.
0: That's funny. Good
1: you're
0: on
1: a punish.
0: Him.
2: Absolutely.
1: I think every household, my friend Nick texts me going, oh, we've just had a blow up about the unpaid domestic.
2: Really?
1: No, every household in Melbourne.
2: You're better off just filling it out. Don't even have the conversation.
1: You do. You naturally do because you rib each other. That's what couples do.
2: Yeah.
1: What did you tick for that?
2: That's love.
1: Yeah, that is love. Yeah.
2: Hey, it's just gone 13 past 6.
0: I couldn't contribute to that because I live by myself.
1: We got a housemate.
0: Yeah. Oh, yeah, but he's
1: did he push it on the because he had to be on yours.
2: Oh, yeah.
0: He did, yeah. So, I know I still do all the housework.
2: So did you fill it out for him?
1: And so did you tick, did he say zero?
0: Yeah.
2: Oh, that's not a good look. The government will come and get him.
1: It's like he's living in a hotel.
2: Yeah.
0: Oh, exactly.
2: Did you have to say to him, hey, how much do you make a week for me to fill it out, or do you pass in the laptop?
1: How'd I reckon that was the other fight. I was like, Paul, I'll start doing yours for you. He was like, no, you won't. I'll do mine.
0: Possessive.
1: Yeah.
2: Well, secret accounts get exposed.
0: What secret accounts?
2: No, just like
0: yours.
2: No, I just mean in relation.
1: No, there was no question about secret accounts. You're safe, Jase.
2: Right, thank God. Thanks, Loss. Hey, it's just gone.
0: How many do you have?
2: A 6:15. Census night didn't go to plan at my place. We'll get to that next. Plus, we got money to go this morning and your chance to win your way to Robbie Williams when you hear us play this song. I just want to feel. We'll play it sometime in the show. As soon as we do, hit the phones. The tickets are yours.
5: 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Jase, Lauren and Clint. 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
7: Crews are packing up works on the Westgate Bridge outbound. It looks like they're almost done, but two lanes remain closed and speeds are at 40. There is a power outage in Springvale, which has caused traffic lights to be not working on Springvale Road at the Balmoral Avenue intersection. The Western Freeway is really building now from Ferris Road to Hopkins Road, citybound. The Deer Park Bypass also starting to slow, approaching Robinson's Road, citybound. Monash Freeway also slowing a touch, citybound at Belgrave Hallam Road. 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Plenty of showers about today. Top of 15 on the way. Right now it's 10 degrees on Melbourne's Nova 100.
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0: Morning, Melbourne. Just gone 23 past 6. You are on the air with Jase, Lauren and Clint. We're doing it thanks to Shell Ready Express. Oh, you're going to enjoy what I just went through.
1: As in when?
2: What happened?
0: My pain will be your enjoyment.
2: And this morning?
0: So, well, leading up to census night. Because remember the one rule with census was whoever was in your house last night.
2: At the time.
0: At the time, then they had to be part
1: Did
0: of
1: you
0: your
1: have visitors?
0: Census.
2: Was that around the country?
1: Yes.
0: Yes. Yep.
2: Oh, my gosh. I spoke to my sister-in-law last night.
0: Did you say happy census night?
2: Well, no, it was our niece's birthday. But
0: no,
2: they're in Queensland.
0: That got overshadowed.
2: Well, they're in Queensland and it's ECA, public holiday day.
0: Oh,
2: and
0: yeah,
2: she had
0: yeah,
2: 12
0: yeah.
2: kids for a sleepover for a birthday party.
0: On census
2: so
0: night.
2: Did she have to do all of them?
1: Yeah, she would have to count them.
2: Oh,
0: so keep that in mind, right? I said to the guys on Monday at work, I thought, hey, guys, got an idea for a fun little video. Should we all go round to Lauren or Clint's house on census night?
1: Knock on the door.
2: God, and we could all fill it out.
0: And at 5 o'clock.
2: Should have come on over.
0: At 5 o'clock, ding dong. And like, I'll be there. Hey, Laurie, just in the area.
2: We were having chicken soup. We would have loved it.
0: A couple of minutes later, ding dong. Producer Brody. Ding dong, producer Gen
2: mate,
0: Z.
2: I would have known everyone's salary. I would have known everyone's personal business.
0: So we thought, funny video.
2: Yeah.
0: You know, stitch up. And then I said to Lou on Monday night, my wife, I said, hey, got an idea for a fun video tomorrow night. What do you think of this? And that's when she turned to me and said, no, you can't go off and film that. I said, why? And she goes, because my family from England, who I haven't seen in 15 years, are visiting. And they're all coming round tomorrow night, and so is my sister and her kids.
2: For dinner?
1: A surprise pop-up.
0: Yep.
2: Oh, did you say they can't come till after 7?
0: And her partner, so her 3 kids.
2: Right.
0: And my cousin Jackie.
2: Amazing.
0: So last night on census night.
2: Joke's on you.
0: Yeah.
1: How many did you have?
0: 6 adults.
2: Oh.
0: 9 kids.
1: That's a lot.
2: So did you have to do
1: for
2: it?
1: For a midweek.
2: You have to do it.
0: Well, I didn't have to do the internationals.
2: Oh, you don't have.
1: Of course.
2: There was no question about visitors?
0: Well,
1: they're not counted in our census because they're from overseas.
2: Oh. Is that what it says?
0: Well,
2: visitors from within.
0: I got overwhelmed at about 9 o'clock and I've saved it, so I'm halfway through. I've read the terms and conditions. I've got till Friday to finish it.
2: But are you going to fill it out for everyone who was there?
0: Well, I'll have to, like for Kate, her sister, and her 3 kids.
1: Just make sure they haven't filled it out prior.
0: Hopefully they have. Mm. They said they hadn't.
2: Mm. Well, then that means so they don't have to do it in their house because they're doing it at your house. That's just glorious. Music to my ears.
0: Karma just got me.
2: Turns out you should have come to my house.
0: I'm here.
2: See, Luke, you can fill this out.
0: Now, last night it was literally exactly how it was going to be at yours. Ding dong. Oh, hello. Ding dong. Oh, Luke's sister's here. Ding dong.
1: Did you feed them as
2: That's
1: well?
2: That's funny.
0: Oh, they all went out for dinner at like 7:30, but everyone was there. We were doing.
2: So if they're not in your house and they were out for dinner.
0: They were there from like 4 till 7:30, 8
2: time?
0: O'clock.
2: You're supposed to do it?
1: No, I don't think so. I think it's just on census night. Whatever you're feeling.
2: Any visitor
1: that
2: pops in for 1 minute.
1: Well, no. I think you've got to be sort of there for the night.
2: Well, they weren't there for the night.
0: Oh, well, census is on them then.
2: They were popping in.
0: Oh, well, that's it. They're off
2: what
0: my
2: happens
0: census.
2: If you weren't a few between houses, just popping into people's places all night?
0: What, you get
2: or you
0: out
2: went
0: of
2: to
0: it.
2: A nightclub and you missed the whole thing.
0: Oh, we should have just done chat laps last night. Until like 10 o'clock.
2: Gone to electric.
0: Got out of that
2: Come
0: one.
2: Come on, family.
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9: 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Emergency works are taking place in Truganina on Boundary Road, citybound before Mount Derrimut Road. Lights are out in Springvale. Traffic lights, that is, at the intersection of Springvale Road and Balmoral Avenue in Springvale. And reports of a crash in Tarneit on Hopkins Road, southbound, just before Boundary Road. It's time to complete your census. 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Plenty of showers about today. Top of 15 is on the way. Right now it is 10 degrees on Melbourne's Nova 100.
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11: Good morning, Melbourne. Clint Stanaway with you. The Reserve Bank is keeping the cash rate steady at 4.35%, but borrowers aren't completely out of the woods yet. The governor says another rate rise remains on the table if inflation stalls, with further declines in house prices expected to hit consumer confidence and also spending. The coalition set to unveil a plan to slash migration, with cuts proposed to student, graduate and working holiday visas. Chicken producer Ingham's has expanded restrictions across its poultry farms as bird flu cases keep climbing. More than 230 infections have now been recorded nationwide, with South Australia hardest hit. Donald Trump has signed an executive order to review childhood vaccination schedules in the US, while again claiming vaccines could be linked to autism. Health experts have rejected those claims. And Victoria's Premier has pushed back the start date of the government's controversial work from home laws. Nova Sport is next. Attention, moving house can be easy. Leave it to the White Glove Mover so you don't have to lift a finger. 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Hawthorn has ruled out Connor Nash for the rest of the season. The midfielder is set to have surgery in the coming days to repair a complex nerve issue. Josh Fraser has told the Blues he wants the coaching job full-time. And Aussie surfers Ethan Ewing, Jack Robinson and George Peter are in the last 16 at the Tahiti Pro. And you're up to date on Melbourne's Nova 100.

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1: Good morning, Melbourne. Welcome to your Wednesday.
2: It's dark and grey out there this morning,
1: isn't
2: Melbourne.
1: It? Just go on 25 to 7. Hey, still to come this morning, you are listening out for this song. I just want to feel real love, feel the home that I live. Robbie Williams, feel when you hear it. Give us a ring and tickets will be yours. Hey, during your news then, Clint, mm-hmm. I was just letting Lauren in on it's a thing blokes do, I think. So last night, you know, we had all the family around.
3: Yes, yeah.
1: Lou's family was in town from London, and then Lou's sister came around.
2: Are you going to tell this story? Okay, over to you.
1: No, it's fine.
3: Is it
1: they're
3: gross?
1: They're not listening now.
2: It's not gross. He's just going to get himself in trouble.
1: No, it's not going to.
2: Okay, knock yourself out.
1: 6 o'clock out.
3: They're
1: fine.
3: In bed.
1: Blokes will relate.
2: Which part of the story you just told me you're going to tell? It? You know what? Go for it.
1: What bit should I not tell? They were all coming round for drinks last night, and then they were all going out for dinner, and I was going to stay at home with
2: the family that Lou hasn't seen in how many years?
1: 15.
2: So nice for you to catch
3: Great.
2: Up with them.
1: It was nice, Lauren. We hosted drinks and everything, and then they were all going out for dinner, and I'd stay home with the 4-year-old.
2: Supposed to go out for dinner.
1: And then I thought, oh, God, is there a slim chance at 7:30 Lou might look at me and go, you know what, why don't you come as well and bring the 4-year-old? So.
2: Brody, enter the chat. This text message was sent from Jason to our executive producer, Brody.
4: Okay, here's what I need off you. If I send you an exclamation mark tonight, I need you to ring me and say we've got a massive drama with one of the clients in the show and you need me to get on a conference call straight away. You are my backup plan in case Lou tries to drag me out with her family. That is the bat signal.
2: You know you can never use that bat signal again.
1: Oh, I can. She won't be listening.
3: And did you? And
2: they're
3: did
2: from
3: that
2: the
3: happen?
2: UK. They're probably jet lagged, bro. They're listening. Morning.
3: What, did you use the bat signal?
1: No, I didn't need to.
3: Oh.
1: But the exclamation mark was tight.
2: Did you go out for dinner and hang out with Lou's family?
1: I was at home with a 4-year-old.
2: Oh, yeah.
3: Yeah, like Robin. You were Robin.
1: No, it was Robin. So if you ever get an exclamation mark from me, guys, you know what to do.
2: Oh. I'll be like, Lou, Jace is hiding in the bedroom.
3: Yeah, he's telling fibs.
2: Go get him
1: you're
2: immediately.
1: You're the last person I'm going to send it to. Hey, coming up next, we're catching up with the fastest man in the world?
3: In the world ever. That's right. And he's done it by eating more.
1: There's hope for us all. We'll explain more after Taylor on Nova.

0: Tay-Tay. Morning, Melbourne. We're on the air. Thanks to Shell Ready Express. It is Jace, Lauren and Clint.
1: I knew it.
0: This is Nova.
2: Our next guest is a gold medal winning Olympic swimmer and world record holder in the long course 50 metre freestyle.
3: Australia sweeps the podium in the 50 freestyle. The game's record is under 21 seconds. It's a phenomenal time.
2: His nicknames include the Professor and Big Boy McAvoy. Please welcome to the show, Cameron McAvoy.
0: Hey!
4: Hello,
0: Cam.
4: Morning,
5: hello.
4: Cam.
5: Sorry. How are you?
0: Hello, big boy. Morning.
5: I'm good. I'm good. Thanks for having me. Yeah, big boy McAvoy. That's a unique one.
0: Well, you have sort of changed your physique when it comes to swimming of weight, haven't you, big boy?
5: Yeah.
0: Tell the guys about it.
5: So I guess in the early phase of my career, I was about 72 kilograms and I'm weighing in at about 90 right now.
4: Wow.
5: When I had my year and a half off, when I came back, the headline called me the incredible bulk. And so that was all new for me. I was loving it because I'd always been the tiny guy racing in the sprint events.
0: Yeah,
5: everyone else
0: right.
5: was like 6'5", 100 kilos. So yeah, pretty different physique now.
4: So what does one do to bulk up like that?
5: I went through a phase on Uber Eats where I was getting a lot of triple stack chocolate crepes.
4: So this is not just stacking on muscle and throwing weights around. You've actually gone and put on a heap of weight.
5: It's muscle now, but originally it started off with a bit of weight and a time off. I've been doing a very different type of training since 2022.
4: Yeah.
5: A lot of that is heavily gym-based. And then even what I do in the water is resisted sprinting. So there's an element of strength there. Just over time you generate some muscle.
0: Which is amazing given your forte is the splash and dash, otherwise known as the 50 metres free. What's it like to be the fastest man ever?
5: It's weird. I'm a swim nerd. I grew up following swimming for every distance. I know everyone's splits from the past. I know everyone's times. And so I've obviously had a lot of idols growing up, Hackie, Thorpe, Michael Phelps. There's so many. And now I'm at a point where if I went one-to-one with them for one lap, no one would beat me. And it's like I can't wrap my head around that because I've had so many people I've idolized for so much in the sport. It does feel like a privilege in a sense. I know it's not a forever thing. Some youngster is going to come through at some point and beat it, and it's going to, like, the world will move on. But it's very special right now.
4: Now, congratulations on the Commonwealth Games. Australia just absolutely dominated.
0: I know.
4: Does it ever get to a point where it's like, oh, this is a bit embarrassing now. We've got so many gold medals.
5: Never. We never get tired of winning gold. Mm. And every year for the past maybe 4 or so years, I'd go to an international comp. The Australian team's looking really good. We throw down a really good overall performance and I'm like, wow, okay, we're peaked. Like, how are we going to bring this to Brisbane 2032? Then we come back the next year and we take one step forward and we get more gold medals and we get more places, and it's crazy. So to think that we're really in the golden era of Australian swimming is very special. I'm glad I've hung on to be a part of that.
4: Yeah.
0: Has becoming a dad changed your sort of outlook on what you do professionally?
5: Definitely. So I'm referring to swimming much more as a job now. And then even on the day-to-day basis, like, I've had my best season I've ever had. I broke the world record. I've done some incredible times, which meant in training, I was doing some outlandish times and outlandish stuff. And I'd go in, I'd do a session, I'd do an unofficial world record for a 25 freestyle. I'd be over the moon. But then 25 minutes later, I'd be at home on the floor in the playpen playing with Hartley, and he does not give a – he does not care what I did in the water. He's just stoked that I'm back and I can give him some of the toys he can't reach. So it's reoriented so much.
6: How old is he, and is he a fan of the water?
5: He's just turned one and we can't get him out of the water. He loves it. Absolutely loves it. Doesn't want to get out of the shower or the bath. And when we take him to swim lessons, hates getting out. So
6: imagine rocking up at swim lessons with your kid and there's buddy Cam McAvoy and his kid next to you. So, oh, well, bloody pack up and go home.
4: Oh, we're not going to win this race.
5: He won't be a backstroker, though. He hates backstroke. Hates being on his back.
4: I loved backstrokes. I used to cheat and pull on the lane ropes.
0: Do you know
4: nice to win all the races.
5: That's a good one.
0: Do you know what else Cam loves? And that's physics and maths. Now, I remember doing a shoot with you, Cam, at Channel 9, and we set up a a whiteboard under the water, and you went and did physics equations on the bottom of the water as
6: you
0: part of a shoot we did together.
6: Quirky journos.
0: I know. And you nicknamed the professor. Tell the guys about, you know, your background.
5: So I've got a degree in physics and mathematics. I just like numbers. I've always been a data person, hence my training and the philosophy and change of approach I've done in the water. I've just had the time of my life in terms of jumping out of the traditional sense of the approach in swimming and just creating something from scratch and open sourcing it, documenting it as I've been going along. But with that, I've been able to come up with, some pretty out-of-the-box experiments and ways to test what I'm doing that can hopefully help me get better. It's definitely an edge.
6: Hey, you're putting on the Amazon outfit. Prime overnight delivery for over 500,000 products launches in Sydney and Melbourne. So this is great. We can order it at dinner and get it by breakfast.
5: Yeah, it's perfect. I mean, look, I've got a one-year-old. If we run out of nappies at 9, 10 p.m. and we are in dire need of them the next morning, they will wake up and they'll be on the doorstep. So that's extremely handy. And they're rolling it out. So I swapped the green and gold for – I don't have it on right now.
4: Oh, we saw it.
5: You can see – go to my Instagram. I've got a very gold suit on, and they don't give that suit out to anyone. maybe they felt sorry for me. They saw my wife's Amazon history and said they got to help this guy out.
4: Does she have a box corner, Cam?
5: Recycling bins. Yeah. We've got two recycling bins.
6: I don't. I opened mine yesterday.
4: Is it your job to cut down the boxes?
5: Yeah.
6: Hey, Cam McAvoy, lending his face to Prime. Overnight delivery for over 500,000 products. It launches in Sydney and Melbourne. You can order a dinner, get it by breakfast. Cam, congratulations on your career, mate. We've still got the best to come.
5: Yeah, thank you. We'll see. If it doesn't work out, I can always go back to Amazon and use my speed there for their speedy deliveries.
0: See you, big boy.
4: Good on you, Cam.
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7: Crews are still packing up works on the Westgate Bridge outbound. They've closed 3 lanes. Speeds are down to 40. Delays are heavy back into the Domain Tunnel. Lights remain out. Traffic lights, that is, in Springvale at the Springvale Road and Balmoral Avenue intersection. Reports of a crash in Tarneit on Hopkins Road southbound before Boundary Road. And emergency works are taking place in Truganina on Boundary Road, citybound before Mount Derrimut Road. Speeds are down to 40. La Roche-Posay Miller B3 double dose improves the appearance of dark spots on mature skin. 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Plenty of showers are about today. A top of 15 is on the way. Right now it's 11 degrees on Melbourne's Nova 100.
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0: Harry Styles. Good morning, Melbourne. Coming up at 7 o'clock, you're on the air with Jace, Lauren and Clint. We are doing it thanks to our mates at Chill Ready Express.
1: I've got my Harry Styles merch today.
2: 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Watermelon sugar.
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0: Guys, should we do a merch show where every song we play that day, we offload that artist's merch?
1: Oh, well, it's hard to get the artist's merch. It sells out.
2: Mm.
1: Like at Coachella,
2: expensive.
1: The Biebercella and the all of his Skylark stuff was gone. With it. You should send the lines to get it. Couldn't get it.
0: But they'd be off-Broadway merch, wouldn't they? Like when they're not on tour?
1: We're not doing the rip-off.
0: No, no, but when they're not on tour, like surely I could get a Backstreet Boys t-shirt today.
1: I don't know.
0: Someone paint one on TV.
1: You have to travel to the Sphere to pick it up.
2: We can give people our merch.
0: Oh, yeah, there you go.
1: That's off-Broadway merch.
0: That is off-Broadway, yeah.
2: That's very exclusive.
0: Yeah,
2: as well.
0: Huddy wore the pajamas to bed the other day. It gave him a rash.
1: Oh, do you know, I did a drop of wardrobe things to the, because you know how I said I was going to clear out the wardrobe?
2: Yeah.
1: I did. And they were still in the packet, the Jason Lauren vintage, because
2: yes.
1: It wasn't Jason Lauren.
2: Yes.
1: Clint, it was just Jason Lauren. And I was like, I donated a whole bunch of stuff to the RSPCA op shop. There's a new one. And the money goes to the RSPCA. So I took it there. And the pajamas are in there, still in the packet.
2: Oh.
1: And I can't wait to see how much
0: just
1: they go for.
0: Be careful with station merch. Remember when I worked in Brisbane and we gave all my old radio station t-shirts to our cleaner.
1: And oh, yeah.
2: They got busted or something.
0: Yeah, she was busted on a current affair dealing drugs wearing the radio station t-shirt.
1: Great. You know what? Any PR is good PR.
0: Oh, no,
2: sorry.
0: That was a great PR.
1: Advertising.
2: Are the dogs and cats going to be slipping into the Jason Lauren merch?
1: No, it's an op shop that gives the money to the RSPCA.
0: Oh, RSPCA, yeah.
1: Yeah.
0: Do you think
1: I just found out about
0: there's
1: it.
0: There's a Dalmatian out there and a nice Camilla and Mark.
2: Exactly.
1: Yeah. Right,
2: walking
1: probably.
2: Around.
1: Probably. They wouldn't wear secondhand, though. So. It's on Toorak Road. They wouldn't wear secondhand around there, not the dogs.
2: Well, that is lucky for those dogs and cats. Now, speaking of luck, we speak a lot on this show about when we've been unlucky or when things have happened.
0: Mm.
2: But I had a moment of beautiful, sheer, good luck realization the other day, and I just thought, I am lucky, right?
1: Oh, have you got Britney Spears?
0: He won Powerball.
2: Now, it was very simple.
0: Is
2: this is what happened, and this will warm the cockles of your heart, Lauren, and I know you've probably been in this situation before. I was on a walk with the dog.
0: Yep. He didn't poo outside the Thai restaurant again, did
2: the
0: he?
2: Dog went to poo. I knew it because he starts doing, does your dog do that, circles?
1: Mm-mm.
2: He just chases his tail, and I know it's coming, right?
0: The kids prepare. Do it sometimes, yeah.
2: Went to get the poo bag. First and foremost, had plenty of poo bags. Great. But as I'm bending down, I'm like, that's a lot. This is horrendous. This is the worst job in the world.
0: Where were you?
2: I'm going to have to walk with this K's and K's until I get home. I was back streets of Richmond, had just been at a dog park. And as I picked it up, I looked up and it's midnight. And I'm like, this is the best feeling in the world because
1: like the
2: I can just
1: street.
0: Pick your
2: take
0: weapon.
2: That. Exactly. In that moment, I'm like, yes, I've won today. I've won the day, and I am lucky. It's not often that you just feel that.
1: You hit the jackpot.
2: That beautiful feeling of sheer luck.
0: So you didn't win Powerball?
2: No, I didn't win Powerball.
0: Not a scratch.
2: Do you feel, do you ever, like, it's just so minor, but it just made my day. It made my night.
1: Just. The cards fell in his favour in that very moment.
2: Do you ever get that? Like the cards.
1: I mean,
2: just
1: do you know what though? People
2: way.
1: Still get funny about that. I couldn't care less, but people do
2: about,
1: get funny.
2: About the dog poo in the bin?
1: No, about putting things in people's bins even when they're out front. If it's out the front and I've got room, chuck your stuff in. I don't care.
0: Oh, no. My bin's so tight and small, you leave it alone.
2: Mm.
1: No, if it's full, it's full. But if it's half empty, chuck your stuff in.
0: What about dog poo? You okay with that?
1: If it's in a bag, tied up.
2: I just, in that moment, I was just overjoyed. And I walked home with the small, the small things.
0: I can imagine you looking at Pep
2: a small
0: going,
2: thing that became such a
1: small thing.
2: Just became such a big thing.
0: Pep, you got any more in you? Now's the time. Let's go. Jace, Lauren and
3: Clint. 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
12: 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Works are continuing on the Westgate Bridge outbound. Two lanes are closed. Speeds are down to 40. Delays are heavy back into the Domain Tunnel. Delays for the South Gippsland Freeway southbound just after the Monash as a vehicle has spun out. Speeds are down to 40. Emergency crews are just arriving. More power, less emissions. 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Plenty of showers about today. Top of 15 on the way right now. It is 11 degrees on Melbourne's Nova 100.
13: Need a winter escape? Ski more, drive less this winter with snow days and sunset of prey. Just 3 hours away at Mount Buller.
14: Right here, right now, right here, right now.
11: Hi there, Melbourne. Clint Stanaway with you. Victorians won't gain a legal right to work from home until at least July 2027. After the state government pushed back the controversial laws, the Premier, Ben Carroll, says he's listening to business concerns, with industry groups warning the changes could hurt jobs and investment. Vic police have seized 6 stolen cars and impounded 10 more during a major two-night operation in Melbourne's west. More than 40 people were targeted, dozens of charges laid after alleged pursuits, dangerous driving and vehicle theft offences. Melbourne's flagship youth mental health service is facing serious scrutiny, with multiple senior clinicians resigning and two recent patient deaths referred to the coroner. Staff there have also raised concerns about violence and security at the Sunshine facility. WorkSafe is investigating. And a new online program is launching to support Aussie mums who use alcohol to manage anxiety and the pressures of parenting. That comes as research reveals one in four women turn to drinking as a way to cope with the stress and motherhood. Nova Sport, the National 4x4 Outdoor Show, is back at the Melbourne Showgrounds. It's on August 21 to 23. Tickets 4x4show.com.au. Bomber fans could be ready for a clean out, with new polling showing most supporters would back a Zach Merritt trade. Meanwhile, Hawthorn has named the three-time All-Australian as its number one trade target. And Melbourne veteran Jack Viney, he will play VFL footy this weekend in his first game of the season. And you're up to date on Melbourne's Nova 100.
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15: Let's go!
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16: Yeah, it gives you all the good vibes.
8: Melbourne's Nova 100.
11: Well, good morning, Melbourne, and welcome to your Wednesday. Showers are back today.
16: Well, yeah, it's funny old weather today, but listen to this. So it's going to be 16 today and tomorrow. It's Saturday, Sunday, no rain.
11: Hello.
16: Sunny, we love that. Getting up to 20 degrees on Tuesday.
11: Yeah. Oh, we're back in the 20s.
16: Mm-hmm.
11: We like, love that so much.
16: It's a week away and anything. It's a long week in Melbourne, but
11: should
16: 20
11: we go boating?
16: And sunny on Tuesday.
11: Oh, you can do that. Lauren and
16: you
11: I will go.
16: You should get a go-boat. Good weather for a go-boat.
17: It is good weather
11: we'll
17: for a go-boat.
11: We'll go take our towels out and sit on the beach and wave you off.
17: Right, thank you.
11: Wave hope me off. That you come back.
16: But yeah, so we're warming up, Melbourne. We're
11: well, I have been telling you all that it's all about psychology this time of year.
17: 100%.
11: We're in the mid to back end of August. We're hitting September, which means spring. Mm. So it's all about just, you know, manifesting the warm weather.
16: They were skiing in October last year.
11: Let's not forget that.
17: We are in that patch where I can look straight into my neighbour's house as well, because all the trees have lost all their leaves and everything, so it's just straight in. So I'm like,
16: you enjoying that?
17: No, bring on spring.
11: It's a bit pervy.
16: I have a feeling it's worse for them than it is for you.
17: Yeah, no, fair point.
11: Have you got a hole in the fence?
17: No. Just like we've got these trees and there's a place at the back that's like a two-story.
16: They're not evergreens.
17: When all the leaves come off, it's like, boom. Oh, hello, Cheryl.
16: Yeah.
11: Is that the swinger?
17: No, they're at the old place.
11: House. Yeah, it's the old neighbourhood.
17: Yeah, I don't think these ones swing.
11: Don't know.
17: No, this area is quite straighty 180.
11: Is it?
17: I've tried to break the neighbours.
16: What? Into being swingers?
17: No.
11: What, you just take a bowl around?
17: No, I just
11: chuck them in. Come on, cheers.
17: No, just like, you know, combos and chats
16: and
17: stuff.
16: No, you're such a liar.
17: No.
16: You actively tell me you avoid the neighbours.
17: No, excuse me.
16: Say, I see that guy across the road and I run into my house so quickly.
11: He moved.
16: I don't want to chat.
17: He moved.
16: Because he was like, the neighbours, you avoid the neighbours.
17: No, excuse me.
16: I see that guy across the road and I run into my house so quickly.
11: He moved.
16: I don't want to chat.
17: He moved.
16: Because he was like, the neighbours is so rude.
11: Was that awkward, Terry?
17: No, just

0: yeah. to the next day.
1: Like, what's right, their address? I might pay them a bit.
0: If you get a share, they've been in that property for like 70 years.
1: Is it just? I bet you it's just all bricks, just brickwork,
0: bricks,
1: everywhere.
0: And a huge garden
1: and a bit of concrete.
0: Yeah,
1: as well.
0: Yeah, a lot of concrete,
1: and one pot plant.
0: Yeah, he was telling me one day, he's like, you know, I bought this house for like 80K, and I'm like, yeah, it's probably worth 90 now. If you're able to buy it off you.
2: You're a scammer.
0: Hey, coming up this hour, when you hear Robbie Williams. I just want to feel real love. Feel is the song. When you hear it, give us a ring and you will score tickets to see him live. But coming up next, Loz.
2: Well, we see all these celebrities swanning around with their millions and billions of dollars, but you won't believe where some of them came from. I've got a

0: hours. I just might. 16 past 7. Good morning, Melbourne. It is Jace, Lauren and Clint. We're doing it thanks to Shell Ready Express. And when you hear Robbie Field, give us a ring. And tickets to see him live will be yours.
1: I love Robbie Williams. I love that song.
0: What do you reckon Robbie used to do?
1: What do you reckon he... Yeah, I don't know. I feel like... No, he got into music really, really young.
0: Yeah, right.
1: So we're talking about celebrities and what they did as jobs growing up. Where did you work, Chase?
0: David Jones.
1: You're at David Jones.
2: First job.
0: Sold overpriced TVs to rich old ladies.
1: David Jones is quite bougie for a first job.
0: Yeah, my sister worked there.
1: I worked at Gloria Jean. Oh, yeah, you got in on the family.
0: Yeah.
1: I worked at Gloria Jean's.
2: Does pamphlet delivery
1: first
2: count?
1: Job.
2: That was my first job in conjunction with Target. I did both. I did two.
1: First job, cash in hand.
0: Scream pamphlet delivery.
2: Yeah, yeah, yeah.
1: What do you do when you

0: do that. Just walk the streets and put things in people's letterbox. Bin.
1: Oh, you don't. I mean, I did.
0: Well, didn't you have to prove that they'd been delivered?
2: That's why you do a couple of streets.
1: They're like check houses. So
0: they what?
1: There were check houses, like
0: the company would, and
1: they'd check to make sure they. But the minute you junk mail,
2: the minute you knew what the check houses were,
1: you also had to fold the pamphlets the night before.
2: Oh yeah.
0: Oh, that screams paper cuts.
2: Don't. Huddy, my 10-year-old, was looking at getting into it, and I'm like, nah, because I've got to go around and pick up the boxes of pamphlets for you. And
0: heaven forbid you have to help him.
2: No, because it would turn into some sort of little like sweatshop at our place.
1: You'd end up doing it. Yeah.
2: Yeah, exactly right, Clint. What?
0: Help a kid out. He wants his first job.
2: There I am on a Tuesday night, bloody folding Lubemobile pamphlets for 6 hours, and he's off playing PlayStation.
0: The folding's too much. Yeah, no, surely in this day and age they're pre-folded.
1: Pre-folded.
0: Anyway, an article has come out about a bunch of Australia's biggest celebrities.
1: Oh, great.
0: And what they did before they became famous. I'm talking Chris Hemsworth, Margot Robbie, Nicole Kidman, Hugh Jackman, Liam Hemsworth, Kate Blanchett.
1: The biggest.
0: The big dogs, right? So I got a pop quiz for you guys.
2: Let's go.
0: It's multiple choice.
1: Oh, please don't. If they've got really good jobs, it'll annoy me.
0: Oh, no. You're going to be surprised. Okay, we're going to start with Chris Hemsworth. By the way, Chris Hemsworth's birthday yesterday. Happy birthday, Chris.
2: Oh, how old?
1: Good on you, Hems.
0: 43.
2: What'd you get him?
0: A text message.
2: Yeah, just what he wanted.
1: No, he would have loved that.
0: He's working at the moment. He's on a film.
2: Right.
0: Okay. Seeing him this weekend. We will give him his gift then.
2: And the gift is?
0: Probably a high five. It's hard to buy for people who
2: very
0: have
2: hard. Yeah, very hard. Okay.
1: So
0: maybe lunch.
1: I would.
0: We might shout lunch.
1: Start thinking geography because they were down country Victoria in Phillip Island.
0: Okay, well, I got multiple choice.
2: Okay.
0: Chris Hemsworth's first job.
1: Okay.
0: Was it A, working at a mechanic fitting tyres, B, working at a pharmacy cleaning breast pumps, or C, working in an ice cream shop unpacking and replacing the cones?
2: Ding, breast pumps. I've seen in an interview.
1: Oh, have you?
0: You are correct.
1: All right, smarty pants.
0: Breast pumps at the pharmacy.
1: Really, at the chemist?
0: Mechanic, clean. Well, not, he's not a mechanic.
2: Well, he was
0: cleaned
2: with the breast pumps.
0: And put them back together.
2: Yeah.
1: Wow.
0: So
1: he's walking past the chemist and he saw an ad in the front window and he's like, yeah.
2: Or
1: hell
2: they
1: yeah.
2: saw him just looking at the breast pumps and thought, the kid's into it.
0: Okay. Shout out to all the kids working in pharmacies. You too could be Thor one day. Margot Robbie, did she work at A, surf, dive and ski? B,
2: she screams
0: Hoyts,
2: surf, dive and ski.
0: Did she grow up on the Gold Coast? Or C, Subway. Was she a sandwich artist?
1: I'm going to go the Subway option.
2: What was the second one?
0: Hoyts. She was a sandwich artist.
2: Oh, she?
0: She was.
1: A woman after my own heart.
0: Shout out to all the kids working at Subway. You could be Barbie one day.
2: Mate of mine worked at Subway, and when you got a job, you had to go to Subway University.
0: To become a sandwich artist.
2: Yeah.
0: They do it immaculately.
1: Imagine being welcomed by Margot Robbie.
2: She should eat there for free. She shouldn't have
0: to pay. Would you like the Thousand Island sauce on that, sir?
1: Yeah.
0: She would have been like 14, I imagine.
2: Surely she'll have some sort of Subway gold card now.
0: Surely.
2: She's alumni.
1: Yeah.
0: Nicole Kidman.
1: Oh.
0: Was she, before being one of the most famous actresses in the world, A, a remedial massage therapist, B, a teaching assistant, or D, C, a dance instructor. I don't know where D came from.
2: Remedial massage, teaching assistant, or dance instructor.
0: But
1: they all seem like quite
2: big jobs
1: for a 15-year-old.
2: But remedial massage, you'd hope they were qualified.
1: Although she looks like she has nice fingers. Like,
2: I remember the giant hands in that shot of the Oscars that time. It's like massage.
0: Oh, the clapping.
2: Yeah, the clapping.
1: Let's go massage.
2: Imagine those
1: hitting
2: your
1: back. Should we go massage?
2: We're going to lock in massage, please.
0: Guys, you've nailed it.
2: Have we?
0: She's at remedial massage that she was.
2: Imagine those giant hands.
1: Yeah, she's got big clappers, hasn't she?
2: Getting rid of the little...
0: Okay, Hugh Jackman. Was he a surf instructor?
2: No.
1: No, surely not. No, he's too...
2: Dance
1: it's his magic
0: Did he
1: hands.
0: Deliver leaflets for local businesses or was he a clown?
2: Clown.
1: A clown?
2: Clown. Guaranteed.
1: Why, because it's a bit theatrical?
2: Yep.
0: He was a clown.
2: Oh, there we go.
1: Jeez, we're good at this.
0: What was her name? What was your clown, mate?
2: Oh, Shorty Brown the Clown.
0: Shorty Brown the Clown.
2: She's still available if you're in the Byron Bay area.
1: Is she?
2: Yeah. Oh, yeah. She does fire breathing and bubbles and all that. And
1: you got a code for us?
0: Liam Hemsworth.
1: Oh.
0: The youngest of the Hemsworth brothers.
1: Oh.
0: Did he work at Kmart?
1: Mm-hmm.
0: Did he work at Donut King? Or did he work at Baker's Delight?
1: Again, I'm going to play with geography here. I don't know if there's many Donut Kings on the island. Is that
2: that's
1: where they
2: a,
1: did the bulk
2: really
1: of their growing
2: point.
1: Up
2: that's
1: or
2: a really
1: not?
2: Good point.
0: I don't know. They were more like...
1: Were they? Which area? Sort of Melbourne-y.
0: They moved around a bit, but they okay. were. They were. Right. North, so, so, so, so in Lilydale area.
2: You don't know, I should King. Throw that theory out.
0: No, no,
2: Baker's
0: no, no.
2: Delight. And what was the other one?
0: Baker's Delight, Kmart, or Donut King.
3: Oh, here's what I'm thinking, Clint.
2: My gut says
0: Liam
2: Kmart.
0: Hemsworth.
2: Right.
1: Like Ben Carroll, the Premier.
2: Yeah, but then I'm like, that means Lauren would have had to come up with the other options. And I just can't see her coming up with Donut King. Like, it's a bit rogue.
1: So you think Donut King?
2: So I think Donut King must be the right answer because I can't imagine her going.
1: I reckon it's either Donut King or Baker's Delight.
2: No, it's not Baker's Delight.
1: Okay.
2: No. Right. He's not wearing the hat. He's
1: he
2: Liam
1: could
2: Hemsworth.
1: Be a dough getter.
2: He's not. Nah, he ain't wearing
1: the hat. Are you sure? Dough getter?
2: But you see what I mean about like her mind wouldn't go, okay, we need to fill the other ones with fakies.
0: The way your mind Hang works on. To work this out.
1: Sandwich or toast sliced? I can see him saying that.
2: He's not. No. With the hat?
1: Yeah.
2: The hat?
1: Yeah,
2: no.
1: Yeah.
2: He ain't grabbing finger buns.
1: Sourdough or dark rye?
2: Do you want the finger buns in separate bags? No.
1: All right, what are we doing?
0: His second job. Do you want me to tell you his second job to see?
1: Yeah.
0: That was at graduation. A bowling alley.
1: Oh, graduation.
2: Donut King. It's Donut King. I'm telling you.
1: Okay,
2: lock it in.
1: Well,
2: it's
1: let's Donut go King. Donut King. We've had good luck so far.
2: Is it Donut King?
0: He wore the hat and he worked at Baker's Delight.
2: He was not. He was a dough getter.
0: What
2: he
0: do they
2: wore
0: call?
2: The hat.
0: Aren't they bun experts or something?
1: Oh,
0: he was a baker at Baker's Delight.
2: Oh, he was a baker, so he was in front of house. There you go.
0: He would have been in front of house.
2: Have you got your little Baker's Club membership card? It's
1: sometimes.
2: No. Just give me the finger bun.
1: Sometimes when it's busy, the bakers have to come out and serve.
0: Yeah, oh, he would have been in front of house. He's too pretty to be
1: with
0: down
1: there. With all the
0: that.
1: Flour and the dough on their hands?
0: Yeah.
2: Oh. That's when you know it's fresh.
0: There you go, guys. Everyone started somewhere.
1: That was amazing.
2: It has just got 23 past 7. You're on Nova. Good morning.
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6: Crash on the South Gippsland Freeway southbound just after the Monash has speed and lane restrictions in place. Plenty of emergency services on scene as well. Works are continuing on the Westgate Bridge. Emergency works due to road wear outbound. Two lanes remain closed. Speeds are down to 40. Significant delays back into the Domain Tunnel. Still receiving reports of a crash in Tarneit on Hopkins Road southbound before Boundary Road. And emergency works are taking place in Truganina on Boundary Road citybound before Mount Derrimut Road. 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Plenty of showers about today. Top of 15 is on the way. Right now it's 11 degrees on Melbourne's Nova 100.
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0: Robbie Williams. Feel. Imagine seeing him live. We got your tickets, Melbourne. 13, 24, 10 is our number. Oh, God.
1: It's a good tune, that one.
0: I've got to go back and finish the Robbie movie. I realised I haven't finished it.
1: I've not seen it.
2: You've been saying that for 3 years. And, in fact, yesterday you said, how good is it? And you said that you were there at the end. And I was like,
0: No, you left. I didn't say I was at the end. I said I was in tears. It was a great movie. I had to leave because I had to do school pickup.
2: Yeah.
0: But we were both sobbing in the movie.
2: Yeah, but you left. You never actually saw it come to the conclusion. Like, you need to see it.
0: I know, but I was crying on the way to school pickup.
2: You didn't even get to the most emotional bit.
0: Oh, I was crying like a baby.
2: I know, and you didn't even get there. So imagine, it's full on.
0: Right, it's cool. Pick up the boys. Like, are you okay?
2: What was it called?
0: I've been crying in a monkey for the last hour.
2: What was the movie called?
0: Robbie.
1: Is there a question?
2: Better Man. I think it was called Better Man.
1: Is there singing in the movie?
0: Yes. Yeah.
1: The monkey sings.
2: It's so weird because he is in the film, his character is portrayed as a monkey, which sounds ridiculous.
0: Ridiculous. But like, when we heard about it, I was like, this is going to be shit.
2: About 10 minutes, you forget he's a monkey because the character is so emotive.
0: But even that sounds crazy.
2: But I think that for some reason it makes, I don't know, it almost gives you more empathy.
0: Well, their whole thought was, they can't get an actor to play Robbie Williams because you're going to be looking at him the whole time going, that's not Robbie Williams.
2: And he saw himself as a bit of an outcast and a bit of an odd bod. So he wanted himself to be played by something that did stand out as being unique and a bit odd.
0: And I know it sounds silly.
2: Being a talking, dancing, singing monkey is odd, but it's so good.
0: And in 10 minutes in the movie, you forget he's a monkey.
2: Mm-hmm. Yeah.
0: But like the grandma's bathing the monkey in the bath and talking to it like he's a little monkey because he's a baby Robbie.
2: And then he grows up to be a big monkey.
0: Do we sound crazy right now? Be honest.
1: I mean,
2: I loved it. Don't knock it till you try it, is all I'd say.
1: I just realized,
0: like, both you and I are like, you forget he's a monkey. And then I'm watching your face like.
2: Let's talk to Jaden from Frankston. Good morning.
3: Hello. How you going, guys?
0: We're good.
2: Jaden, did you see the Robbie Williams movie?
3: I haven't seen it.
2: So let me set the scene. He's a monkey.
0: You got tickets, brother. You're going to Robbie.
3: Oh, thank you so much.
0: Tickets are yours.
2: Hey, can I recommend?
3: Thank you so much. Appreciate it, guys.
2: That you watch the movie before you go, Jay.
0: Yes, 100%.
3: Yeah, I should do that, shouldn't I?
0: Oh, you're gonna take your mum?
1: Yeah.
3: Yeah, I'm gonna take my mum. She's like the biggest Robbie Williams fan for years, so. Thought I'd do something nice there by one.
1: That's brownie points, mate. Well done.
3: Yeah, thank you.
0: Is he mum's leave pass?
3: Pardon?
0: Nothing. Enjoy the concert. Have a great time, all right?
3: Thank you very much, guys. Appreciate it.
0: No worries. Robbie Williams is back and bringing his Britpop tour to Marvel Stadium on November 11. All tickets are on sale right now. For details, head to frontiertouring.com. We got more tickets to go on the show.
2: November 11. Gee, tomorrow. That's a big week in Melbourne, isn't it?
1: Oh, it's...
0: Oh, yes. Around that time, yeah.
2: Yeah. Well, there's a lot going on. There's
0: a lot going on.
2: Races, it's Robbie Williams. It's all happening.
0: Hey, coming up, going to check around to work. Latest in news, what's making headlines this morning?
1: There's plenty of footy news around, that's for sure. Josh Fraser has put his hand up finally to say he wants a top job at the Blues.
0: Give it to him. We'll give you all the details next.
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0: Guys, there's no denying it. 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
17: 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Sale ends Tuesday, 18th August 2026. Crews are still working frantically on the Westgate Bridge outbound. Two lanes are closed as they work to repair the road. Speeds down to 40, still significant delays back into the Domain Tunnel. A crash on the South Gippsland Freeway southbound after the Monash has speed and lane restrictions southbound. It's looking okay northbound, but it's causing delays in both directions. 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Plenty of showers about today. Top off 15 on the way. Right now it's 11 degrees on Melbourne's Nova 100.
14: That weekend adventure you're always talking about, it's not going to conquer itself. Pack the Ford this weekend and go.
1: Good morning, Melbourne. Clint Stanaway with you. The Coalition is promising a major migration cut with plans to slash student, graduate and backpacker visas. A Melbourne research team has achieved a world-first breakthrough, successfully growing human heart valve tissue in a lab using a patient's own stem cells. A multi-million dollar land deal could be on the cards for Scotch College. The prestigious Melbourne school is reportedly in negotiations to snap up Vision Australia's Kooyong headquarters. Overseas, a US military chopper has reportedly fired on a cargo ship near Iran after the vessel allegedly ignored warnings while attempting to bypass a naval blockade. And the Office star Lucy Davis has revealed some horrible news. She's living with incurable stage 4 breast cancer. The actress who played receptionist Dawn in the UK comedy shared the diagnosis with fans on socials. Nova Sport, attention, moving house can be easy. Leave it to the White Glove Mover so you don't have to lift a finger. Search whitegovemover.com.au. Hawthorn has ruled Connor Nash out for the rest of the season. He's set to have surgery in the coming days to repair a complex nerve issue. Josh Fraser will present to Carlton officials after the home and away season, deciding he will apply for the vacant coaching job. And Melbourne has put up its hand to host the 2028 NRL Grand Final. There's now a bidding war for the event alongside Brizzy, Auckland and Perth. Perth, not Perth. Perth. And you're up to date on Melbourne's Nova 100.
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0: Good morning, Melbourne. You are on the air with Jace, Lauren and Clint. Hey, Dua Lipa's husband is in town. He was on the air with Fitzy, Turner. Whipper and Kate yesterday afternoon.
2: I love him. I think he seems so sweet.
15: He looks very genuine, doesn't he?
2: They're the hottest couple in the world right now.
15: Well, they are hot.
2: They just got married.
15: Very hot.
2: He was on Drive. I will be calling Whipper after the show and getting all the details on whether he was as lovely as he seems.
0: Would have been no Dua questions?
2: I don't think so. I think they're quite cool.
15: I did hear a bit of the interview and he spoke glowingly about beautiful Dua Lipa.
2: Because they just got married.
0: Is he that much of a stallion? Am I missing it?
15: Oh, yeah.
2: He's so sweet.
0: It's the accent, isn't it?
2: There's a whole thing. Like, look how cute they are.
0: British accents.
2: Wedding photos.
0: They get me.
15: He spent a lot of time in the gym as well, in the strong room.
2: Clint just keeps talking about his body.
15: Yeah, he's looking good.
2: Clint needs us to focus on the rig. Talk us through it.
15: He's looking great.
0: Is he?
15: Yeah.
0: What about when he speaks?
15: One of the gym bros at the moment.
0: Yeah, right.
15: Yeah.
2: Where's he getting his rig out?
15: Oh, everywhere.
0: Are you the one looking at those pap shots of them getting it on their honeymoon?
15: Yeah, that's right. They did too, didn't they? Mm. They were pap.
2: They're a bit pervy.
0: Clint, I look at the pap shots. I'm like, look at this. Clint's like, look at the gym work.
2: Mm. Yeah, look at the gym bro. You're looking at Dua Lipa in her bikini. They were very public with their wedding. Like, they released all the photos, like, after the wedding.
0: Right,
2: they released all the photos. They've talked about it a lot. They're cute. I like them. I'm into them.
0: It's the British accent. It would have got her. Hey, coming up next.
2: I think he's also, like, not really nice. Like, he's very protective of her. You can see in, like, videos and stuff.
0: Listen to us critique their marriage.
2: No, I'm just saying, I don't think it's just the accent. I think he's actually a nice guy. She seems cool too.
15: Yes, coming up next. ever thought about getting nude in front of your parents?
0: Sorry?
15: We all know, and someone quite iconic, has got nude in front of mum and dad and sister.
0: How did it go down with John?
15: No, it wasn't me.
0: Right, okay, right, no, okay, no, right, okay.
15: Clothes on.
0: Here she is now, Dua and Troye Sivan.

0: Dua Lipa, Troye Sivan, Physical. Speaking of which, this is Nova. It has just gone 13 to 8. All right, who's getting nude?
1: Well, Chase, very publicly nude as well, it must be added. New Baywatch star, Brooks Nader.
0: I've been watching Baywatch reruns on the weekend.
1: Have you?
2: Of course you have.
1: I've like, been watching Baywatch.
2: With what, with the kids? Come on, sit down, kids. I'm going to educate you. Yeah, Pam and the Hoff.
0: Archie's into it because he likes, when we're on the Gold Coast, he loves lifeguards, lifesavers.
2: I'm sure you two are watching it through exactly the same filter.
0: Archie, sit down. It's a slow-mo run on the beach.
1: Now, you might recall Brooks rose to fame in 2019. She took out the Sports Illustrated swimsuit swim search.
2: Not familiar
1: comp.
2: With that, to be honest. But
0: rings
2: Jace
0: a bell.
1: I mean, she looks good in a bikini. But as it turns out, she looks good nude as well. Good on her. Now, the twist here is that she was on a holiday with her family, namely her mum, her dad, and her sister.
0: Yeah.
1: They're on a super yacht named Nero in the Mediterranean Sea. And
0: must
1: Brooks,
0: be nice.
1: And I'm going to quote from the article here, Brooks stripped off to bare her breasts on the luxurious yacht. She just got nude, Jace.
0: In front of mum and dad.
1: She left the bottoms on. But
0: oh,
1: she got
0: nice.
1: The.
2: But she's jumping in the water, isn't she?
1: The boobies out, yes.
2: Without a top on.
1: Yeah.
2: I mean, look, it's very. Are they in Europe? It's very European.
1: Very
2: to
1: Mediterranean,
2: have,
1: isn't
2: to have
1: it?
2: Your top off. But I don't think I'd do it with my dad there.
1: Well, dad's on the boat. Mum's there. And sister
2: if it was mum,
1: as well.
2: I'd be fine. Or sisters. Mm. I would, probably wouldn't do it with my dad or my brother.
1: Oh,
2: no, definitely, actually.
0: No, no, I don't think Bowen would be happy with you getting your boobies out on the boat.
2: No. Bowen wouldn't like
0: Bowen
2: that.
0: Bowen would not be a fan.
1: Quoted here as looking relaxed and chatty.
2: It's very European, though. The Europeans, they love lying on the beach.
0: Here's the topless. Family photos.
2: Oh, of course you've got the family photos up, Jason.
1: Have you done the pixelated?
0: No, that was entrapment.
1: Oh, that's barely pixelated,
0: The producers put these on the screens. Jazz, that's entrapment.
1: You need to put those little stars over them.
2: To be fair, if I looked like that, I'd be constantly nude.
1: Oh,
2: and
1: so
2: I wouldn't
1: would
2: care
1: I.
2: who was around.
0: She's just like, yeah, that's a bit too relaxed for me.
1: Oh, she's
2: nah.
1: on it. Mate, she's scrolling Instagram.
2: There's nothing wrong with that. We're although the, I wouldn't do it around my dad or my brother. I'd do it around if I had sisters, probably.
0: I guess we're pretty relaxed at our place. Like the babysitter came over the other day and I came out without a top on. I was running around getting ready. That's all right, isn't it?
1: Did you tip her? Because that's just like gross.
2: No, didn't you have your sports bra on, girl? I don't think men's shirts, no one cares if a man's shirt's off.
0: Like the boys will run around nude at home.
2: Yeah, are you a nudist family? Because you've got all boys.
0: No, now that they're getting into the teenage years.
2: Oh,
0: like
2: yeah. They're in the privacy
0: you're feeling
2: era.
0: A change.
1: That's fair.
0: Yeah, yep.
2: We were not a nudist family.
0: Like, I'd take Archie in the shower with me still. He's four. He'll jump in the shower when I'm in there.
2: Oh, yeah, I think I was over showering with my parents then.
1: We weren't a nudist family either.
2: We weren't a nudist family. I mean, when we were little, I'm sure my parents, like, threw us all in the bath together when we were kids. But we weren't, like, getting out of the bathroom and I wasn't walking to my room nude.
1: It's a strict clothes-on policy.
0: No, I grew up in a house of three older sisters and my nan.
1: Nan didn't go nude.
0: No, Nan was always fully clothed. But I remember, because there was a massive age gap between my sisters and I remember being in the bath and my sister being nude in the shower in the same bathroom.
2: Nah. Oh, but because they're so little. If I had to get something out of the bathroom and my brother was in the shower, The bathroom, the shower screen was frosted, so you couldn't see anything anyway.
1: Perfect.
2: And I would still scream and cover my eyes and run in like this. And I'd run and get my hairbrush and run back out. Like I was going to actually drop dead in that exact moment if I happened to see any part of his skin.
1: You can't see a brother or a sister nude. That's
2: I honestly would
1: wrong.
2: Have thought I would die.
1: And you certainly can't see your nan nude.
0: No, Nan wasn't nude.
2: No, Nan wasn't nude. He was nude.
0: Was Nan nude?
1: Oh, Nan wasn't Nan. Did you parade in front of Nan? No.
0: Yeah,
2: but he's little.
1: Oh, little. I thought you meant grown up.
0: No. I would have been maybe 7 or 8. And my sisters would have been teenagers.
2: Under what? Under 5, it doesn't count.
1: Nah.
0: But it was a busy house. You just share the bathroom.
2: Yeah, see, nah. Nah, I honestly would have thought I was going to die if I saw any part of my brother.
0: Luke will walk around nude in front of the boys.
2: I mean, it's fine. It's natural, but it's just not how my family did it.
1: Just to what, doing tasks? Not doing the mopping or something.
0: No, she might dry herself in the bathroom.
1: Oh, and then she walks from the bathroom
0: to the laundry.
1: That's fine.
0: Or down the hallway to the little catwalk.
2: She gave birth to those children. She can do whatever the hell she wants.
0: Yes. Exactly.
2: But it just,
1: are there some?
2: My dad wasn't walking around the house nude. But there's a lot of nudist families out there.
1: If
2: it's in the family, it's in
0: 13, the family. 13-24-10 is our number. Are you a nudist family?
1: Well, now, what do you,
2: But if I got up in the morning as a teenager and my mum was cutting laps in our pool nude, I'd be like, Mum, what are you doing?
0: And there's a good chance she will after a few emails.
2: I don't live with her anymore. She can do what she wants. But as a teenager, I wasn't.
0: They were just living with you during a reno. You're lucky she didn't.
2: No, I told you. We're not a nudist family. We're just not.
1: But there are, you're right, there are many nude families that do funny things.
2: Yeah.
1: Nude.
0: It's 13,
2: 24, 10. Are you, did you grow up in a family where, you know, you have your girlfriends over and your brother's walking around nude and you're like, come on.
0: I shared a bedroom with my sister.
1: Yeah, man, that's as kids. I mean, what were you?
0: I would have been 8 or 9.
1: Oh, that's fine.
2: The thought of seeing my brother naked is
1: bad and wrong.
2: Not as a kid, not now, not never.
0: Picture it right now.
2: No.
1: Picture what?
2: You're a freak. What's wrong with you?
0: 13-24-10 is our number.
2: That's a weird thing to say.
0: Are you a nude family?
1: Yeah. Melbourne have them.
0: Oh, look at the phones light up.
2: Yeah. People are getting around naked all the time at home.
0: We'll get to your calls next.
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4: Nova 100.
5: Still delays southbound for the South Gippsland Freeway and a little bit northbound following an earlier crash. Emergency services are still on scene. Speed of lane restrictions in place southbound. Delays in both directions. Works are continuing on the Westgate Bridge outbound. Two lanes are closed. Speeds are down to 40 as crews work frantically to fix the road. Delays are back to Yarra Boulevard and onto the Monash Freeway. Emergency works are taking place in Truganina on Boundary Road, citybound before Mount Derrimut Road. Speed of lane restrictions in place there as well. 3 Point Motors Mercedes-Benz, the vehicle you've always wanted, the service you'll never forget. 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Plenty of showers about today, top of 15 on the way. Right now it's 11 degrees on Melbourne's Nova 100.
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0: Alex Warren, he'll be here soon. Fever Dream here on Nova. It is fast approaching 8 o'clock. Your chance to win $5,000 coming up very soon with the 5K question. And there is something last night that we all experienced, which no doubt caused couple fights in every household across Melbourne.
1: Around the country.
0: We're going to talk about that very soon. But first, though, we're getting nude.
2: We are. This is all off the back of Brooks Nader, now Baywatch star, former Sports Illustrated swimsuit model. Now, she was on holidays with her mom, her dad, her sister on a boat in the Mediterranean. She got nude.
1: Yeah, she took her top off and jumped in the water.
2: Yeah, in front of dad.
1: I mean, everyone's doing it in the Med. Everyone's doing it in Europe. But from that, we're asking, did you grow up in a nudist family? Well, our family, we're just not a naked family. We weren't walking around the house nude.
0: No, I can't see that.
1: No.
0: Let's go to Beck.
1: But many people are. Beck.
0: Hello, Beck.
3: Good morning.
0: Nudist family or just nudist mum?
3: Just nudist mum.
0: Right.
3: Yeah, it was me, my two brothers, up until we were teenagers, and she was just nude all the time.
1: Yeah, right. So yeah.
0: Top and bottom?
3: Always, yeah, top and bottom.
1: What about when you had friends over?
3: We just didn't have friends over.
0: So you were never
3: quite sure. But over summertime, that was when we knew where she would be because she'd just cover herself head to toe in reef coconut oil.
0: Oh,
3: that's how my
0: childhood
3: smell.
0: I love that smell.
3: She'd go out into the backyard and it was like she was a rotisserie chicken. And
2: okay,
3: rotate.
1: So completely nude, no tan line.
2: That's sunbaking, but was she doing sort of like rudimentary sort of tasks around the house?
0: Vacuuming, cooking.
2: Eating dinner.
3: Yeah, well, cooking maybe, you know, she'd cover the bits, but the rest of it, you know, she just loved it.
1: Did you? Yeah, I mean, look, moms can do whatever they want. Mm. They birthed you. In front of their kids, they can do what they want.
3: Yeah, but we were like 18 to 14.
0: Did you ever bring someone home? Like, and would she put clothes on if you did?
3: If someone was coming over, she'd have clothes on. Like, I'm not sure that any of our friends or her friends ever saw her nude, but.
1: Yeah, just in front of the fam.
0: Yeah, right.
1: Lauren in Clyde North, good morning.
4: Good morning. Hi, guys.
1: Now, it's your partner. Talk us through the setup.
4: It is. So, freshly started dating my boyfriend at the time. We were like 17, 18. Mm. I'm from a very modest family, closed doors and everything like that.
1: Mm-hmm.
4: And then he would just get up from the lounge room and go into the bathroom where his mum was showering and just chat to her like normal everyday conversations. So I'm like, what am I here for? What are you doing? What's going on? And she would like happily walk around the house, like bras and undies and whatnot. But I still even thought
1: even
4: that
1: when
4: was
1: you
4: like,
1: were there.
4: Yeah, yeah. Mm. Obviously, she was comfortable with me. She must have liked me. And
0: yeah,
1: I mean, it's her house. Like
0: that. That's a compliment.
1: Yeah. It's her house. You're going to come into my house. I'm going to wear what I want. Yeah,
4: this is true. But yeah, it's the whole bathroom thing. I was like, he was 18, and I'm like, oh my God.
1: Yeah, no. Yeah. At 18, I wasn't walking in to my dad in the shower having conversations with him.
0: How did he react when you were like, what are you doing?
4: I don't think he thought anything of it. And I awkwardly didn't want to say anything to my, like, new boyfriend. And I'm like, oh, weird. A few years later, I did.
0: Yeah, right.
1: Something quite
4: sweet. And he thought nothing of it.
1: About families just being so completely comfortable with each other that there's just, it is what it is.
0: I remember pretty much until I moved out, like, chatting with dad and he'd be nude in front of me. Is that weird?
1: No, I don't think it is weird. I just think it's weird if you didn't do that. Like, if my dad walked out nude into the kitchen in the morning, I'd assume, like, that the house was on fire.
0: Yeah. No, we had to
1: evacuate in an emergency.
0: If I was, I was 18, living at home, I moved out when I was, maybe 19. I remember just walking into mum and dad's room. Dad would get out of the shower. He's drying.
2: Oh, that's fine.
0: Like, and I'm having a chat with him.
1: But what about with your sisters? Would he do that to your sisters? Would he walk up to them?
0: No, I reckon. It was in his room. I went to him.
2: There's a difference between getting out of the shower and getting dressed and being nude and parading around the house and doing
0: the tasks.
1: I also disagree.
2: You can't be doing the vacuuming.
1: I don't want to see my dad drying off. No. I don't want to see
0: him. Especially when he bends over to the feet. Like, oh.
2: No.
1: Deanne, good morning. No. You're in a nudist family.
5: Oh, morning, guys. Well, it was just mum and I growing up, but she was forever walking around the house nude. But the worst thing she did, and always in the summer, she would sit down at the dinner table totally topless.
2: Sitting
5: across from her going, can you please put something on? I'm staring at your
2: And she obviously,
5: food.
2: She didn't care.
5: No, she didn't care.
1: No.
0: You can imagine mum sitting there. You got your wrist holes, your mash.
2: Boobs. Eating your canton.
5: Staring at the boobies. Yeah, and it was beautiful.
1: What did she say? She just wanted to free the nip? She was just happy?
5: She was just like, I'm just happy, I'm hot.
1: Yeah, I'm hot and it's my house.
0: Mummy, you're a little bit of mash here.
2: Oh,
1: Well, you couldn't because you'd be, no, you'd be picking food out of your chest hair all the time. He has to change twice during the show if he eats breakfast here in here, don't you, Jase?
0: Rachel?
6: Hi, Rachel.
7: Good morning. How are you?
0: Oh, yes. You sound like a nudist.
2: She does, doesn't she?
0: Yeah.
7: I am not.
0: Who was?
7: It is my auntie and grandmother in the UK. They are very body happy. To the point where, because we have to FaceTime, my auntie has no problem answering FaceTime in the nud.
1: Nah.
7: She has no problem with it at all.
1: It's too cold in the UK. What are they doing?
7: Oh, well, I think she's like, you know, getting ready for bed or getting ready for the morning because of the time difference, but she finds it hilarious.
2: And did you say that Nan's a bit of a nudie as well?
7: Yeah, my traumatic story is when I went to stay with her when I was travelling. I was just wandering around and she just emerged from her cupboard fully starkers.
1: Amazing.
7: And I cannot shake that memory.
1: Amazing. How,
0: should we
1: how
0: face,
1: old were
0: should
1: you,
0: we FaceTime
1: Rachel?
0: The family now?
2: You want to FaceTime Nan?
1: You want to see Nan now?
7: I was 18, 19. She was late 70s.
1: Yeah. Oof. Yeah. I mean, good. Nan just didn't care.
2: Put a blouse on
7: her. Put on her, but, yeah, not my lifestyle.
1: Did you buy a dressing gown for Christmas?
0: A blouse.
7: That's a good idea.
1: Oh, try this on now. But I mean, look, I'm all for body positivity.
2: Yeah.
1: Good on you.
0: I think what you just
1: and being comfortable in your own skin.
0: I don't know. To me, it was never a thing.
1: It's too cold.
0: I saw Mum nude. It was just never a thing.
1: What you just said?
2: You were just diving into the memory bank then. So,
1: I think I saw Mum nude.
2: I remember that.
0: No, I distinctly remember just sitting on their bed talking to Dad.
1: Yeah.
0: Thinking, geez,
1: that's like locker room.
0: It's a lot of hair.
1: Yeah. Blokes are always naked around.
0: I know, but when you're young, you're like, oh, it's going to look like that. But you just take it in.
1: Oh, so you were real. You were looking and judging.
0: No. I wasn't there to look and judge, but I just, at some point it crosses your mind. Oh, there's Dad nude. Oh, yeah, that's what it'll look like.
1: One day. That's you now. Okay?
0: That is not
1: that's
0: me
1: you now.
0: That
1: that's
0: is
1: you
0: not,
1: looking in a mirror.
0: Well, brother. You know what? Dad looked like a bloody stallion, let me tell you.
8: One question. $5,000. Jase, Lauren and Clint's $5,000 question is coming up.
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0: Cape Bridge. I would argue that they have eased outbound following crews having to frantically fix some works outbound over the Westgate. Traffic lights are still not working in Springvale. Crews are working to fix those on Springvale Road at the Balmoral Avenue intersection, and a crash in Laverton North on Foundation Road southbound just before Doherty's Road has emergency crews arriving. 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Plenty of showers about today. Top of 15 on the way. Right now it's 11 degrees on Melbourne's Nova 100.
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3: Good morning, Melbourne. Your news headlines on Nova 100. Ingham's expanded its bird flu lockdown nationwide. Tougher biosecurity measures now in place at poultry farms across Australia. A warning for drivers chasing pothole compo. New figures reveal more than 98% of damage claims are rejected despite dozens of cars being hit. Also today, micro-parties are staring down a tougher path to Parliament after Victoria passed major electoral changes overnight. The reform scrapped group voting tickets, ending preference deals that might have helped minor parties win upper house seats. Overseas, the death toll from Colombia's devastating earthquake has now risen well past 200. And Australians who still haven't completed their census could soon get a knock at the door from the ABS. Officials are following up with households to make sure every community is counted.
4: Just as someone that's saved and paused his, you've got till Friday. So don't be knocking on our door till Friday.
3: Well, if you don't complete it, there is a fine of $364 per day.
4: I know, but we've got till Friday, okay. All right? Just goody-goody over here. It did his Tuesday.
3: Oh, hang on a second. It's just a warning for you in Melbourne, all right? Nova Sport, the national 4x4 outdoor show, back at the Melbourne Showgrounds, August 21 to 23. 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The big footy news today, Josh Fraser will apply for the vacant Carlton coaching job. The interim coach making the decision, having coached the Blues to 10 wins from 12 matches. And briefly in soccer, South Melbourne is eyeing a return to the A-League. The club is looking to replace Western United as the league's 13th team. And you're up to date on Melbourne's Nova 100.
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4: Let's go. 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Let's say hello to Ali in Sunbury.
3: Hey, Ali.
8: Good morning.
4: Good morning. How are you?
8: I'm good, thank you. How are you?
9: That's Hi,
4: good. Ali. We're not bad. Just got married in January. Congratulations.
8: Thank you.
4: Are we still in the honeymoon period?
8: We are, yeah. It's a good time.
9: I mean, we're 8 months in. That's pretty good.
4: Oh, I know, but how long were you together before you got married?
8: 7 years.
4: Yeah, right, yeah.
9: No seven-year itch there.
4: No.
8: Yeah.
4: Put a ring on it. Love it.
9: All right, Ali.
8: Exactly right.
9: Let's try and win you some cash today. You work as a teacher. Thank you for your service. You guys do a great job.
8: Thank you.
4: All right, you can go an easy question for 50, medium for 500, or roll the dice and go for 5K. Today, I believe you want to go medium.
7: $500.
9: All right, Ali, the question is here for you. If you don't know, have a guess. You'll hear a 3-2-1 countdown. You need to get the answer or the guess in before the buzzer. Good luck.
4: Did you know this, Clint?
3: I thought I did. I was very confident.
4: Yeah, just be careful you don't go
3: there. As it turns out.
4: All I'll say is just don't go the wrong one. As in like,
8: got it.
4: Yeah.
3: Okay, that's good advice.
4: No, but as in like,
9: the first thing that comes to mind.
4: Exactly.
9: Might not be
4: yeah,
9: right.
4: Maybe pause. Okay, here we go. Remember, it's got to be within the 3 seconds for a cheeky $500.
5: In Finding Nemo, what kind of fish is Dory?
9: 3, 2, 1.
8: Oh, no, I have no idea.

0: What grade do you teach, Ellie?
1: I teach grade twos. I should know.
0: Oh, you're right in the Finding Nemo. Now, we said clownfish, but that's actually Nemo. So Dory.
1: Yeah, no. Yeah, I was going to say that. I was like, don't do that to yourself.
2: That's what I meant.
0: Dory is a blue tang.
1: Blue tang. That was never coming to me. Mm.
0: They feature a vibrant royal blue body and distinct
2: black
0: palette.
2: Great movie.
1: See, every day's a school day.
3: Yeah, it is.
4: That movie survives a test of time. I mean, they all do, don't they?
2: I mean, when you hear Ellen's voice, though.
0: Oh. Do you know I've never seen it?
2: You've never seen Finding Nemo?
0: Never seen Finding Nemo. I sort of know
4: just
0: it.
4: Keep swimming, just keep swimming.
0: I know the bits, but I haven't seen it. I know that Dory has a bad memory.
2: Well, spoiler alert. Yeah, no, that's true.
0: That's all I know. And that Nemo's clownfish.
2: Have you seen the Lego movie? Everything is awesome.
0: Oh, have I? That thing got stuck in my head for months.
2: And have you seen number two? This song's going to get stuck inside your head.
0: Nah, never saw number two.
2: Literally, the song is this song's going to get stuck inside your head.
0: I think I saw number one for work because we were interviewing Will Ferrell.
2: Ah, right.
4: We should do a segment on songs getting stuck in the head.
2: Lego Batman.
0: No.
2: You know, Will Arnett from Smartless is Lego Batman.
0: Oh.
2: There you go.
4: Songs getting stuck in the head.
0: Don't. You're annoying.
2: Like what song, Clint?
0: Don't do it. Don't. Please don't. You did it yesterday. It was stuck in my head all night.
2: What song is she talking about?
4: All night?
0: All night, because you kept singing it.
4: Which song? I can't remember.
2: Neither can I. What song?
0: Pink Pony Club. Play that.
2: No, it wasn't that.
0: No, play something else.
4: It's a bird song. What's it called?
2: How's it
0: going? Play a nice song.
4: Oh, it's...
0: Play Sombra. Don't play it. Play something nice.
4: No.
0: Don't. You're going to annoy everyone in Melbourne.
2: I'm not doing it on purpose. I'll play a nice song.
0: Okay.
2: I don't even have it here.
4: Okay. Uh-huh. Oh, see. Eastern Rosellas, Eastern Rosellas.
2: Did you say... Eastern Rosellas, Eastern Rosellas. Turn that frown upside down. You know what you need? You know what you need? I'm going to throw you a smile.
0: Put it
2: there
0: in the
2: it
0: bin.
2: Is.
0: Put it in
2: smile.
0: The bin.
4: Look at the beautiful colors.
2: Let's throw a smile.
0: It's not working. I hate that song.
4: Two smiles.
0: Sure, he's a nice kid. I don't want him anywhere near me or that song.
4: Look at the beautiful.
0: Do you guys want to see a bird? I'll show you a bird.
2: Yeah, no, you, I just saw
4: that's
2: two
4: not
2: of them.
4: An Eastern Rosella.
2: No, that is not an Eastern Rosella. You're the only person throwing a smile that doesn't work for.

0: morning, Melbourne. Samba, 12-12. 23 past 8, you're on the air with Jace, Lauren and Clint. We are doing it thanks to Shell Ready Express. Shout out to our UK family who are in town visiting, who popped around for census night at our place last night.
1: Was it a surprise pop-in?
0: Well, Lou's terrible.
1: Surprise to you.
0: Well, then Lou's sister came with her family, and then Lou's cousin came, and I pulled Lou's sister aside and said, I only found out about this 24 hours ago. And she said, yeah, my sister, a.k.a. your wife, never checks the family group chat.
2: To be fair, you don't reply to anyone in the family either. How many messages has Wendy, your mother-in-law, sent you?
0: 4,000.
2: How many have you replied to?
0: Four. Anyway, so they all invaded on census night, so it was a little bit more paperwork for me. However, in other households, as you brought up this morning, Lauren,
2: everyone
0: it was
2: I know.
0: A different issue.
2: The question that caused a fight in every household I know is, how many hours of unpaid domestic work did you do? I think every household across Australia had a fight about the unpaid domestic chores. Brody?
3: We fought. My wife said she does 30 hours of domestic chores a week. I was like, that's as long as you spend at work. That's absolutely not the case. You spend about 8.
0: How'd that go down?
2: Because
0: she's
2: pregnant? Have gone down well.
0: Hormonal?
2: Jazz?
4: Well, when we were filling mine in, my fiance Claudia had filled in. She ticked over the 5 to 14 hours, which is absolutely fair. When I was ticking mine, I also looked at her and said, I'd be in that 5 to 14 bracket, and she quickly corrected me.
2: Yeah, yeah.
0: Are you not domestic at home?
2: Not between 5 and 14.
0: Fair point.
2: Walked around like he made peppermint teas last night. Boiling. He goes, here's another minute on my telly.
0: $20 says he'll be on Amazon today and he'll buy one of those old school clock on.
2: Yeah. Like shift work. Yeah, yeah. Every single thing he did in the house yesterday afternoon, he was like, clock's on. That was 5 minutes.
0: He would clock up some hours, Paulie. Like whenever I've been around there,
1: he's
0: running around doing everything.
2: Yeah, he's like, I moved this from the table to the dishwasher. That's a minute.
1: I never put
2: the shoes in the cupboard. That's a minute.
0: I just never see
2: he didn't put
0: Paul
2: the shoes
0: sitting
2: in the
0: down relaxing when I'm there. Are you the same?
1: I don't know how to answer that because Lauren's sitting next to me.
2: He works hard, my Paul. I will give him that. He runs.
0: He gets that house running.
1: Yeah, he does.
0: Good on you, Paulie. You deserve a day off,
2: 13-24-10. Did you have the same argument in your house about the unpaid domestic chores?
0: Was that the question?
2: Are you actually doing? How many did your... someone in your household tick and what do you think they're actually doing?
0: Who filled out the actual book last night?
2: Well, I did it and then I said, Paul, you're the second person in the house, it's your turn. And I was like, do you want me to just fill it out for you? He was like, nope, I'll do it.
0: And then he was like, not one to shy away
1: but
0: from work.
1: Is the census considered a chore, a domestic chore? I mean, he could have put that.
2: He would have added that extra 15 minutes in.
1: Cooking dinner, for instance, is an hour, isn't it?
0: That's
1: really?
0: A chore. You know? It's a chore.
1: It adds up, doesn't it?
2: Yeah, I agree. Yeah.
0: He's been doing a lot of roasts lately.
2: Yeah, I agree.
1: Do you think he's been cramming? Has he been doing more domestic duties recently? So he knew what that question was going to be.
2: He just moved stuff around the house yesterday. Yeah. He was just picking things up and moving it to get his hours up.
0: Let's see if it was only in your house. Any other house in Melbourne erupt in a fight over the chores question?
2: Honestly, I got 2 texts from friends being like, oof. We've just had an argument about the domestic chores question.
0: Is Lauren alone in this camp?
2: What did you do?
0: Well, as in domestic chores, I didn't even get to that question. I filled
1: you're
0: out.
1: A TBA
2: you were too
1: job.
2: Busy doing domestic chores to fill out the
0: well,
2: question.
0: Well, I had all the family
2: it.
0: Over, so that's why.
2: They went out for dinner.
0: They didn't leave till just before 8. Then I had to get the 4-year-old down. The 10-year-old wanted stuff. And then I had to clean up after hosting a little party.
1: You are a domestic goddess, aren't you?
2: You still haven't ticked that question. You're still adding up your hours.
0: Yeah, started working through it, and then I've hit save. I put pens down at 10 to 10 last night, thank you.
1: Okay.
2: 13-24-10.
0: Don't come at me.
2: Did the census cause some sort of argument in your house?
0: I liked that radio show. Whatever happened to them? Well, they had to fill out the census and it just
2: tore them apart.
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6: Nova 100. In Melbourne southeast, delays have finally eased for the South Gippsland Freeway in both directions following an early incident where a car had spun out and ended up on the wrong side of the road. A crash in Laverton North at the Foundation and Doherty's Road intersection. That's causing delays in all directions. Traffic lights are still not working in Springvale at the Springvale Road and Balmoral Avenue intersection. Crews still working frantically to fix those traffic lights, and works continue in Truganina on Boundary Road, Citybound before Mount Derrimut Road. Speed and lane restrictions in place and significant delays as well. Thinking hybrid? 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Plenty of showers about today. Top off 15 on the way. Right now it's 11 degrees on Melbourne's Nova 100.
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8: 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Jace, Lauren and Clint.
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19: Nova!
0: So it seems Lauren's house erupted in a bit of a fight last night during the census, all over one question. How much domestic duties do you do time-wise during the week?
2: How much unpaid domestic housework is getting done in your house?
0: Anybody else have a little fight erupt over that question of the census? Let's see if you're alone. 13 24 10 is our number. Join us on the air. I've got tickets to One Night Only, only in cinemas August 13. There you go. If you had a blow up, we'll send you on a little date to the movie so you can patch it up.
1: Reconcile.
0: 13 24 10. Did a fight erupt over that question?

0: 25 to 9 here at Nova. Hey, guys, next week, heads up, it's book week.
1: Yes.
0: Now, this is great. 13, 24, 10 is our number. We're asking, last night during the census, there was a fight about how much unpaid work do you do in the house.
2: We were sort of laughing about it, but it was like we started counting, you know, counting up
1: the
2: minutes, counting up the hours.
0: I think Lauren realised how much work Paul actually does.
2: Especially when he points it out every time he picked something up.
1: Oh, he reminds
2: I'm just moving
1: he,
2: this plate to the dishwasher. That's unpaid domestic work happening over here. Not sure if you've noticed.
0: Mason, a mean roast. I mean, that's not a one-hour job.
1: No, that's almost 2 hours.
0: The prep,
1: saving
0: and the clean-up.
2: I'd be thrilled for him to tick their 4 to 15-hour box if he wanted to make a roast every night.
0: Knock
2: yourself out.
1: Just wait on her.
0: Did that question only cause a fight in Lauren's house? 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
2: Is making a costume for Book Week considered an unpaid domestic job?
1: Oh, yeah.
0: Yes.
2: I'd say so.
1: You're toiling.
2: Or, well, I don't know.
1: I mean, Shaylee was busy doing her census last night. Good morning, Shaylee.
0: Hello.
3: Hi, can you hear me?
2: We got you. Shaylee, was there a question in the census that got your family in heated discussion?
3: Well, I actually avoided the heated discussion. I did the census by myself and didn't give an option for that conversation to happen.
0: What'd you put down for him?
3: So his was 5 to 14 and mine was 30 plus.
1: Good girl.
2: Good, well
1: done. Did you remind him of it, Shaylee?
3: Look, it's a topic of conversation quite often, so he's very aware.
2: You did you remind him of it last night, though? Like, all right.
3: No, we actually had that conversation this morning when I had extra tasks to do this morning.
2: Oh, yeah. That's when you're reminding
0: him. I'm sensing a tone in your voice.
2: Yeah, because she's doing 35 hours of domestic chores.
0: Sounds like a bloody prison warden, the poor guy.
2: You've got to be kidding me, don't you?
0: I'm just saying.
1: I mean, you know what you should have said? Thanks. Thanks for your work. Thanks for the work you're doing.
2: Wow, you're doing an amazing job looking after your family.
0: What's your partner's name?
2: You sound like a prison warden.
0: No, just the tone.
1: Shaylee, thank you for keeping the household going.
0: Shaylee, I'm sure you're doing a great job. I want to be the voice of the person who can't be here. What's your partner's name?
3: His name is James. He's very aware of the relationship that he's in and he's very happy. So he wouldn't have been with me for 17 years if he wasn't.
2: Yeah, Shaylee, give it to him.
0: Sounds like you're telling him he's going to be happy.
2: Jason?
3: Well, he actually left his job and took a job with less hours so he could actually be home more. So
2: he's a very amazing partner.
1: What a man.
2: James.
1: I mean, Jace would never
2: Sorry about Jace's attitude.
0: No,
1: he tries to work more.
2: Just because she's pointing out that she does all the work around the house, she's a prison warden.
0: I'm just saying there was a tone in the voice. That's all.
3: Got to keep the house running. Someone's got to do it.
2: Good on you, Shaylee.
0: That's right.
2: Sing it, sis.
0: Thanks
2: Sing
0: for your
2: sis.
0: Call.
2: Ro in Emerald, good morning.
0: Can we get a welfare check on her partner?
4: Good morning.
2: Did you have the same discussion in your household last night, Roy?
4: Oh, mine was a little bit different. The question in the census that said, where are you going to be on the night of Tuesday, the 11th?
2: Yep.
4: Oh, my goodness, did that get my husband angry? He was so frustrated. He's like, that's it. No, I'm not going to be home. And then off he went. Off he went. He left the house.
1: Did he book himself a night in a hotel?
2: Yeah, if I'm not here, I don't have to do it.
0: So this was his protest.
4: Oh, he just protested against it. And he goes, no, there's something going on. I don't trust it. Something doesn't make sense. Why don't they need to know where I'm located? You can stay here with the kids. I'm off.
0: Oh, that's amazing.
2: Where did he go, Ro?
4: He went out to the bush and just went and drove around there. Just thinking that it would be safer out there than at home.
0: Well, did he have an L4 wrap around his head?
1: The government's coming for him.
2: I mean, it was a bit intrusive. I did think, like, why do you need to know if I'm a, you know, single woman living at home and how much I earn? I understand the premise of it, but do we need to put our names and our date of birth and our phone numbers and emails and, like, what else do you want? Our bank accounts? Yeah.
4: It doesn't make sense at all. In all honesty, like, I get that you need to know where people live, but not where are you going to be on the night of. Like, that's a bit creepy to be.
0: Well,
4: like,
0: you know what, guys? Jokes on us, because your husband was in the bush, so they don't have info on him.
2: That's funny.
0: You should have. Exactly. Government won't find him at the pub. Could have hid there.
1: Is he a bit conspiracy theorist or not?
4: No, he's not really.
1: This just got him going.
4: This got him going. Like, this is enough.
2: Hey, Ro.
4: And then last week, the emergency.
2: Text message. Yeah.
4: So that, and then the census, he was like, that's it.
1: They're following him.
0: What time did he get home?
4: No, he got home about 11.
1: The aliens, they're coming.
2: Hey, Ro, how many hours of domestic chores did he do this week?
0: We get him on the phone.
4: I reckon he's done about 2 hours of chopping wood and that was it the whole week.
2: Yeah, well, he's going to move out bush. He needs wood for the campfire.
0: Can we talk to him? Can we get
2: him
0: on the
2: phone?
0: That's
2: amazing.
0: I love him. Sounds like a hoot.
2: I love him. Good on you, Ro.
4: Oh, thanks,
0: Ro. What's his name, Ro?
2: Don't say that. He'll think the government's tracing him.
1: It's his neighbour.
0: Yeah, we'll ring him and go, hello, we got your number.
2: We know where you were on census night.
0: You're in the bush, you weirdo.
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14: 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A crash in Laverton North on Foundation Road at the Doherty's Road intersection has emergency crews on scene. Delays in all directions. Works are taking place in Truganina on Boundary Road, citybound before Mount Derrimut Road. Speed and lane restrictions in place. Traffic lights are still not working in Springvale at the Springvale Road and Balmoral Avenue intersection. 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The odd shower is about today. A top of 15 is on the way right now. It is 11 degrees on Melbourne's Nova 100.
15: That weekend adventure you're always talking about, it's not going to conquer itself. Pack the Ford this weekend and go.
16: Right here, right now, right here.
17: Hi there, Melbourne. Clint Stanaway with you. The RBA has left the cash rate on hold, 4.35%, but says it's not ruling out another hike if inflation doesn't settle down. The Coalition preparing to unveil a major migration crackdown targeting student, graduate and working holiday visas. CommBank has recorded a 7% increase in net profit to $10.9 billion for the full year to June 30. Revenue also increased to more than $30 billion. Dozens of people arrested, with police recovering six stolen cars as part of a two-day operation targeting car thefts and dangerous driving in the West. And Gen Z nurses are leaving the industry in droves, and they're sharing why in a new social media trend. The hashtag #WhyLeftNursing is trending on TikTok. 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Nova Sport, attention, moving house can be easy. 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Melbourne has declared its interest in hosting the 2028 NRL Grand Final. It's up for grabs to avoid a scheduling clash with Pope Leo's Sydney visit. And Melbourne City's Australia Cup campaign officially over, losing 2-0 to the Queensland Lions. And you're up to date on Nova 100.
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17: Good morning, Melbourne. It is just gone 12 to 9. We've all got our favourites on social media. Yeah.
19: You've got a favourite at the moment.
17: The Butcher Kid.
19: Yeah.
17: We've got to get him on. The Meat Kid. He works at a butcher in Brisbane.
20: He sounds so Australian.
17: So Australian.
19: What's his name on Instagram?
17: It's Road Meats. R-O-D-E. Road Meats. If you want to go and check him out. Over 3 million views.
21: You like your steaks moister than an oyster? Look what I've got here for you tigers.
19: Moister than an oyster.
21: Butter aged. So I've got a rosemary, garlic and cracked pepper butter.
19: You love him too, Clint. You two have been giggling away all morning at his little videos.
17: It's the best bit.
20: Oh, here we go.
21: Good butcher as well. Look at the girth.
20: Oh. He loves it.
19: Yeah, you love it.
20: He loves it. Well, for me, guys, it is a lady by the name of Amy or Ames.
19: Oh, you're obsessed.
20: Now,
19: how did she get in your algorithm in the first place?
20: She's hit the jackpot when it comes to socials because a lot of people are following her and liking her because her creations in the kitchen are all centered around recycled foods.
17: I'll be honest, anyone out there that has to clear lunchboxes at the end of the day is going to love this lady.
20: I'm talking pizza crusts. I'm talking, you know, spag bowl, which is leftover.
19: But there is some leftover food.
17: Like no.
19: Half-chewed pizza crust that, belong in the bin.
17: Okay. Half-chewed's fine, but everything else, Clint?
20: Let's hear her out because, guys, we don't waste anything.
17: She's great, and she joins us next here at Nova. This is Olivia Dean and Baby Steps. Tops of 15 we're going for today, Melbourne. 12 at the moment. You got Jace, Lauren and Clint here at Nova 100.

0: morning, Melbourne. This is Nova 100. You are on the air with Jase, Lauren and Clint. We're doing it thanks to Shell Ready Express.
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2: We don't waste anything. Not even pumpkin seeds. They're yummy.
1: Lauren and Clint have been hounding our producers to get her on the show. Some might say they're obsessed. Please welcome to the show, Ames.
0: Amy Connor, good morning.
3: I will hand this over to Clint Stanaway, yes, who has a TikTok crush on you.
0: He unashamed, Ames. Unashamed. TikTok, Instagram.
4: Mate, that was a good intro.
0: Do you like
4: that? Yeah.
0: Shit hot on sick. The talk, Ames.
3: Okay, before we start, can you say it? How do you start your videos?
4: We don't waste anything.
0: No, we don't.
3: Okay, so for those who aren't across what you do, who would like to explain it? Clint, would you like to
0: Ames,
3: explain it?
0: No, Ames, over to you. You're the creator.
4: Basically, I just use what's in the house and create random stuff that hopefully everyone else eats.
0: Not just stuff that's in the house, but leftovers as well, which really tickles my fancy.
5: So when we say the house, you're a mum of four, so a busy household.
4: Yeah.
5: Right. Young kids.
4: And young kids, then they've all got different taste palates and they all eat different things and they all refuse different things. Yep. So there's always leftovers and crusts and fruit scraps and veggie scraps. Like, it was just becoming too much for my brain to
3: So the whole purpose of it is to not waste anything when it comes to food. Nothing goes
0: within reason, I guess.
4: Yeah, within reason. We use our critical thinking skills in the kitchen. Obviously, the main goal is not to get anyone sick because I am the caregiver and kids being sick, it falls on me. So right. I don't want that. Like,
3: Of course.
4: It's mainly just to reduce the food waste in the house, but, obviously,
3: I've seen you use stale barbecue shakes as crumbs for rissoles and things.
0: Great idea.
4: Yeah. Well, I mean, they're not growing, communities on them. They've just been in the cupboard for a few days.
3: But
4: you know,
3: how do you even
4: open.
3: Think to do that?
4: Well, breadcrumbs are the best. You could use anything for a breadcrumb. Mm. Like anything that's going to crunch up, you can just roll it on a piece of chicken.
3: Like potato chips.
4: Yeah.
3: What else have I seen you do? Maybe Doritos.
0: Pizza crust.
4: Twisties.
5: Oh, hang on. Pizza crust as crumbs.
4: Yes. Oh, pizza crust as a chicken crumb, and you can fry it up and just have the most delicious chicken schnitzel.
0: What would you say is your wildest / proudest concoction? The one that probably got a lot of traction online.
4: The very first one, that went up to 12 million views.
0: That was
4: hot chip balls.
5: Sorry? Please explain.
4: hot chippy balls. So, it was just a random Saturday morning and, we always get hot chips after the beach. And for that particular reason, that day, for some reason, the kids just didn't feel the chips. So there was, a huge amount of chips left. And I personally don't like reheated hot chips. So I was like, what can I do with this? So I chucked it in the bowl. I chopped it up. Threw a couple of eggs in there, some breadcrumbs, some oil, some vegetables, and I made these hot chip balls, which is essentially a hash brown, I guess.
5: Mm, they sound pretty good.
4: Mm. Yeah, and they were delicious. And then we had them for dinner. So it was it was just this light bulb moment, hang on a minute. Why am I throwing out all this stuff that I could reuse?
3: Surely, though, it doesn't always work. Surely you've gone, you know what, I'm going to try this. What have you actually had to throw out because it hasn't worked?
4: The most out there one, I did cheese and bacon rolls and then I turned them into cheese and bacon roll crackers.
0: Yes,
4: and it was
0: you
4: more
0: did.
4: So
5: I'm a baker's delight. I've got a 6-pack of cheese and bacon rolls.
3: You've got some stale in there.
0: Yeah. Mate, she's rolling them out into the oven.
5: Hang on.
0: Claps her hands and away we go.
5: So what did you do with the actual leftover rolls?
4: You turn it back into a dough. Squishing it all together.
0: Blender.
4: Put some water and some oil.
3: There's a lot of blender action.
5: Yeah, right.
3: Yeah.
5: Yep.
3: House.
5: And they turned out all right?
4: They turned out great. And because I really wanted them to be a cracker consistency, for them to crack. So that was a bit how am I going to get that to work? But it worked. And
5: I think it's great because in this current environment, everything's so expensive.
0: Yeah.
5: And I sat my three boys down a couple of months back and made them watch the videos of Food Bank here in Melbourne and the amount of people lining up. Because just food wastage is doing my head in at home as well.
0: The other thing, Ames, that Jase will love is that, come birthday time and birthday cakes.
4: Yeah.
0: Now, She loves hiding ingredients in birthday cakes for kids.
5: Oh, I don't do secret
0: now,
5: ingredients.
0: Give Jason Lauren a bit of an idea about what sort of stuff you put in your cakes.
4: You can put anything in a cake.
0: Like veggies and...
4: That is like my number one go-to when it comes to getting vegetables into my children. It's like zucchinis and beetroot are usually really great in a chocolate cake, but also beans. Like kidney beans.
5: I'm not coming to your place for
3: black beans. No, but that's very like Rachel Finch of you. Yeah. She does all that stuff too. I can handle that.
5: It's the
3: leftovers being reincarnated that I get the no wasting food.
0: She did a good spaghetti bolognese.
3: Some of the things I've seen you put in the blender
0: spaghetti bolognese
3: have really
0: is good.
3: Made me sweat.
5: Mate, you can hide anything in bolognese. Bolognese is the ultimate meal to
3: All right, Clint, what are some of your favourite recipes from? We don't waste anything because you say it to me all the time.
0: I loved what you wrapped in a rice paper roll the other day. There was all sorts of business in there, and then you crumbed the rice paper roll with pizza shapes, which is a combination of pizza and barbecue shapes, and then you chucked her in the air fryer, I believe.
3: Not the air fryer.
5: What went
0: in that thing? It looked really like a spring roll.
4: What did I put in that? I think it was just like leftover Mexican rice.
0: That's
4: maybe?
0: Right. It was too from your Mexican bowl. Yep.
4: Yeah. So it's just like instead of just having the Mexican rice as you would, I mean, and you can do that. That's fine. But like if you've got a little bit of extra time, turn it into a spring roll. That's absolutely delicious.
3: And then you blended pizza shapes and barbecue shapes to make the crumbs.
5: I like that.
4: Yeah.
3: To then turn into a spring roll.
4: Yeah.
5: Amy, when you guys go out for dinner, if the kids don't eat something at the table, do you have a little box, you pack it all in and take it home?
4: I have like a little brain freeze because I can't stand the waste.
5: So do you
4: that
5: collect
4: happens.
5: It at the restaurant? Take it home?
4: I mean, if it's like a doggy bag and you can take your hot chips and stuff home, but I'm not going to take like chewed up food. Like there is a limit.
5: We're not going to find you just trawling tables in a food court.
4: No, I'm not going to like be hiding people. Right. No, I'm not. Yeah.
3: Has there ever been anything that your kids have said no to, or are they now so like they've got such open minds with what they eat?
4: No, they always say no.
5: That's good.
4: Sometimes I make something and it's just for me. My kids are very, very, they don't have much variety. So usually the sweet stuff they will eat, but if it's anything like the rice paper roll with the leftover Mexican rice, that's all for me. Yeah.
0: Okay.
4: Yeah.
0: 1.4 million followers on TikTok alone. I mean, what's it like being...
3: TikTok
0: social
3: famous.
0: Media famous.
4: Look, I live in Kiama. I'm in my own little bubble. I don't really grasp that right
0: now. You get anyone like, say, you're the we don't waste anything girl.
4: Yeah. People do yell that out sometimes, but it's all in positive. Like, everyone's really positive.
3: Did you know that Clint Stanaway was your number one fan?
4: No.
0: Well,
3: you've got a fanboy in him. Every day he sends me... at least two of your We Don't Waste Anything videos,
4: that's
3: don't you?
4: That's so sweet.
5: And then if someone goes to throw something out food-wise at work, it'll be,
0: I get the pizza shapes out and away we go.
5: Hey, thanks so much for your time.
4: Yeah. Oh, thanks, guys. Thanks for having me.
5: If people want to find you, what's your handle on the socials?
4: Ames, all lowercase, AIMS.LC.
5: And
4: just my initials.
5: And what don't we do?
4: We don't waste anything.
5: No, we don't. Thanks, Amy.
4: Thanks, guys. Bye.
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10: 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Emergency crews are on scene. A tow truck is arriving as we speak. Works in Truganina on Boundary Road, city bound before Mount Derrimut Road, are causing delays in both directions, and speed and lane restrictions are in place. Receiving reports of a crash in Windsor on Dandenong Road, city bound just before Chapel Street. 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Possible showers today. Top of 15 on the way. Right now it is 11 degrees on Melbourne's Nova 100.
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6: It's gonna be a good day. 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
1: It is. G Flip, Bed on Fire.
0: Here. Made famous and off campus.
2: You're still on. Haven't seen it.
0: No, I'm the same.
2: I tried and I was just like, I think the acting's a bit ordinary.
0: Yeah. Right, you could watch it on mute from what I've been told. Hey,
2: I need to try. I might try, actually. There's a few nights where Paul's away and I might just like.
0: Hey, give it a go. I'll come over and. Okay. I don't think I'll it's re-watch. A show you want to watch together.
2: I don't think I need to watch you on campus.
0: Absolutely not. No.
2: I don't think so.
1: That was our Rebecca Judd, Tony Jones moment.
0: Oh, yeah.
2: No, thanks. Hopefully not for the same reasons that Rebecca Judd didn't want to go to Tony Jones's house.
0: Hey, that is it. We are getting out of here. It's Jace, Lauren and Clint. We're on the air thanks to Shell Ready Express. And we are done, guys.
2: Oh, my gosh. You know what we did last night?
0: Census?
2: No. Oh, my God. I just remembered. Paul and I were lying in bed. I was about to go to sleep. And I go, what are you doing? And he goes, I'm voting on the TV Week Logies.
0: What?
2: And I said, what?
0: He's voting on
2: and he goes,
0: Paul,
2: he
0: get
2: go
0: a job.
2: Every category with him. Yeah.
0: Was it fun?
2: I go, why are you doing that? And he goes, because I want to vote for Sarah Arbo. And I was like, all right, Dale. He doesn't even know her. And I was like, all right, Dale. And then you can't just vote for one category.
0: No.
2: You have to vote for all of them.
0: Oh, no.
2: I was like, we've just done the census.
1: All right. I've got a question.
2: Oh, there were lots of people I'd never heard of.
0: What about the gold? Who did he vote for gold?
2: Ali Langdon.
0: Oh, did he? Yeah, Ali's.
2: Yeah, we did Ali.
0: Wonderful.
2: Because we love a current affair.
0: Yeah. And what about, who did he vote for the inaugural Bruce McAvaney Award? What's that? The best sportscaster?
2: He wanted to vote for Danica, and I said, we have to vote for Bruce. He can't lose his own award on his first time.
0: Can you imagine winning that category?
2: While he's sitting there.
0: Yeah.
1: Oh, yeah.
2: It's the first time they've called it the Bruce McAvaney.
1: What, the cutaway to Bruce?
0: Yes!
1: In his seat.
0: Guys, wait till he's brown bread.
2: Obviously,
0: they've gone too early.
2: The best line entertainment. We voted for the Tipping Point.
0: Oh, yeah, your fave.
2: I've never, in all my years even working in television, actually logged on and done the TV Week.
1: What are you up
0: still
1: for?
0: A cutout.
2: Nah.
0: What are you up for?
1: Best sports broadcast.
2: Australian Open.
1: As part of a team. No, it's for the Melbourne Spring Racing Carnival.
0: You don't even know.
2: The Australian
0: what it's
2: Open
0: for.
2: Was nominated too, and I said, I don't work on that anymore. Don't vote for that. Vote for the AFL Grand Final.
0: No logie for you. Do you go up? I don't think so.
2: I didn't see Melbourne Cup Carnival on there.
1: Oh. Is it? Maybe it was last year.
0: Maybe it was the last minute scratching.
2: I thought you were the Australian Open, but you don't do that either.
1: No. No, I won't be going. This is the first year I'll miss out in a while now that I've hung up my microphone.
0: I hope
2: if you're nominated, you need to be there.
0: I hope he voted for Mel Trasena. She's up for two for cheap seats and big

0: second I watched it the other night, he was there.
1: Yeah.
2: I believe he hurt his knee from one of the contestants jumping onto him.
1: Oh, really?
0: Him. Oh, dear.
1: Oh, yeah. Scotty wouldn't have liked that.
0: Must have given him a perfect 10.
1: Scotty's a no-touching guy.
2: Well, it's, yeah, exactly. You touch the dog, not me.
1: You touch the dog.
2: Yeah.
1: Weird if you're just tuning in just then. hey, have a great day, everyone. We'll see you tomorrow. Bye.

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2: 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T's and C's apply. A crash in Oakley South on Warrigal Road southbound before Old Dandenong Road has caused the closure of the left-hand lane. You might want to try East Boundary Road instead. A crash on Eastlink southbound on the Wellington Road exit ramp is causing delays back to Ferntree Gully Road. Works continue in Truganina on Boundary Road, citybound before Mount Derrimut Road. 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Plenty of showers about today. Top of 15 on the way. Right now, it is 12 degrees on Melbourne's Nova 100.
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3: Good morning, Melbourne. Clint Stanaway with you. Victorian drivers are being left footing the bill for pothole damage, with new data out today showing fewer than 2% of compo claims are actually successful. A man has been arrested after an allegedly stolen Audi ran out of petrol during a police chase in Melbourne's north. The car was allegedly stolen from a Donnybrook home just before 2 a.m. before being spotted speeding towards Mickleham up to 150 k's an hour. A 32-year-old man from Dandenong was pulled over. Melbourne's flagship youth mental health service is facing serious scrutiny, with multiple senior clinicians resigning and two recent patient deaths referred to the coroner. Staff have also raised concerns about violence and security at the Sunshine facility. CommBank has posted a $10.9 billion profit for the full financial year ending on the 30th of June. And Julie Andrews has confirmed she won't be returning for a third installment of The Princess Diaries. She's now 90 years old. She's told The Hollywood Reporter, while she's not completely retired, movies aren't the kind of work she does these days. Nova Sport time, Ricky Ponting is pushing for private capital to be injected into our Big Bash League, with Cricket Australia's board meeting today to discuss the league's future. And an independent King's Council will examine Geelong's response to the AFL's Please Explain in the concussion saga to determine if it's broken any rules. And you're up to date on Melbourne's Nova 100.
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6: Thanks, Jace, Lauren and Clint for your votes. Lauren, not so much. But I do think that I would win in a fight with Scott Cam. Maybe we'll find out at the Loki's after party. Shall we get you in the running for Nova's cash or the cars? A secret amount of cash or two Geely EVs? I will open 13, 24, 10 in the next 10 minutes. I'll give you some thinking music to mull it over.

Angry Avril, you're on Nova 100. Exciting news today. Olivia Dean, she's coming down under and she's announced that there's more tickets for her shows. You've got to sign up to her wait list to get these. That's August 19, all right? Her number one song with Sam Fender is playing right after Little Boo Thing. And if you want to win Nova's cash or the cars, now is when you call 13 24.

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0: On 13, 24, 10, good morning, Jade. How are you?
3: I'm living. Got my day off today.
0: Oofed. Midweek break. I love that so much. 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What are we thinking? 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
3: Sorry, I'm a gamble girl, so I'm going to gamble on the cash, I feel.
0: Even though you don't know what amount is in it?
3: No, I'm going to take a gamble and feel like it's going to be a good amount. So.
0: What happens if you win and they're like, it's $5?
3: That's fine. Look, that's part of the gambling. That's what happens.
0: Oh, you're sticking staunch. What about you, Jodie? What would you choose?
4: Ooh, I think probably the cash.
0: Now, do you know that only Kate Ritchie knows the amount of cash that's up for grabs?
4: Yeah, I know, but you know what? I just think, I could do with the cash. I've got my son starting uni next year and I'd like to be able to help him out rather than have a huge hex debt. And, you know, it might only be $5,000, which means I'll still get to Bali and drink coffee.
0: Oh, tell me what you really want, Jodie. You're using the son's hex debt as a front for the fact that you just want to go to Bali.
4: Oh, look, you know what? I would be taking a small slice. If it was a decent man, I would be taking a small slice to go to Bali.
0: Nova's cash or the cars. I'll reopen 13, 24, 10 after 10. Give you some time to think about what you would take.
5: Let's get a party started. See you at the bar, you was hardly talking. That's when I knew that your heart was scarring. Friends to lovers need a part to star in. Like, wait, babe, let me

0: see Tate McRae dip herself in gold at Lollapalooza. She looked incredible. So iconic. 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Oh my gosh, I love this, Melbourne. I feel bad for your credit card, but it's going to be so good. 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
18: 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Crews remain in Oakley South, dealing with a crash. Wolga Road southbound just near Old Dandenong Road, the left-hand lane out of action. A few brake lights remain too for the Monash city bound between Wellington Road and Blackburn Road. The Westgate still struggling to post-peak between the Balti and the Burnley. 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Cloudy, a shower or two, and a top of 15 degrees on the menu. Right now, it's 12 degrees on Melbourne's Nova 100.
0: Now, this is Mel Trecena. Nova. In about
11: 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And play 9 minutes of the noughties. Just some absolute